0: 49 as the Aussies chase down the target of 275 with three balls to spare. With the details next.
1: That was the Sunshine Sports Update.
2: Weather across Perth today, 15 degrees, rainy as it's going to be drizzly all day. 3 degrees overnight, that's right, 3 degrees. 16 tomorrow, very cloudy, but I think the rain will hold off. The sun is then creeping out on Wednesday, 16. Sun is out again Thursday, Friday and Saturday, but then it's going to rain on Sunday. But today, 100% chance of generosity.
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2: 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I didn't go to uni. 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
3: Okay.
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2: We're just getting it done.
3: Yes.
2: You know, we're just getting
3: it
2: done.
3: Yes, that's right.
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3: But you do not want to keep the assignment to the end of the week.
2: No, you gotta
3: need to understand the assignment now.
2: 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So jump on the website, sunshine.com.au, or give us a call, 931-30985. Here's some Ace of Base.

0: 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You're on Sunshine with Leah and Dan. 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Planting hope together, and you guys are doing just that. 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
3: Good morning, family. We are into the free at the moment, which is good news. Now, take a look at the freeways. Northbound, busy Mortimer Road to Russell Road and Fanta Road right the way through to Mill Point Road. Southbound, a little slow, Manning Road to Billia Drive and Russell Road. The Grand Farmer Freeway has no delays, and the North Beach Tunnel moving well in both directions. Drive safely, and that's the latest from Main Roads.
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6: If you're in need of a pick-me-up, we've got what you need.
0: Beck, you came out and said your first biblical joke.
7: Yeah, I heard it came into my head and I said it. Apparently it's been done before, whatever. I said, Asa, where would you find what tea Jesus drank in the Bible?
0: And I said, what?
7: Hebrews.
0: Okay.
7: Oh. Yeah, funny. Another famous one. Who was Boaz before he got married?
0: Who?
7: Ruthless.
0: Ooh. Mm. And Boaz was with Ruthless, I guess.
7: With Ruth.
0: I mean, sorry, Ruth.
7: Yes.
6: Beck and Asa on Sunshine.
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0: Oh, yeah. Leah and Dan here with you this morning. It is our end of financial year appeal.
1: Planting hope together, day one. Still early in the morning, 12 minutes past 8.
0: Yeah.
1: And, man, we are slowly ticking over our tally. In fact, to get to $105,000...
0: That's a nice number.
1: ...would
0: like
1: be
0: that.
1: Lovely, nice and round. Yep. We're chasing just over $2,000
0: yes,
1: right now.
0: Yes, $2,114.40 to be exact.
1: Thank you, Dan.
0: The 40 cents, I'm going to be honest, is annoying me.
1: It's getting me.
0: The 0.40 is really driving me crazy.
1: So we need someone to give the 60 cents?
0: No. That's not how math works, Leah. We need the 40 cents.
1: Oh, okay. Yeah, sorry. I'm rounding up.
0: So because if they give 60, then guess what? We'll have a number of like, what,
1: don't
0: 10,
1: listen
0: 20
1: to me
0: or something.
1: When it comes to the numbers. Listen
0: nor
1: to
0: me. And that's saying something. So jump on the website, sunshine.com.au, or give us a call, 931-30985. We want to hear your stories.
1: Yes,
0: we want to hear why you love Sunshine. We want to hear how long you've listened to Sunshine. We want to hear what Sunshine means to you and your family, where you listen, all that stuff.
1: Yes.
0: Why on earth you would part with your hard-earned cash to help us do what we do.
1: Yes, and we want to thank everyone who has gotten on board, especially in the years gone by, because just in the last 3 years, our listenership has exploded.
0: Yep.
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0: Yeah. And coincidentally, Leah's been on air for about 3 years, so I wonder if that had anything to do with
1: it. 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
0: 3 1 9. 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Here's some Miles Smith.

0: Hey, that was Miles Smith right there. You're on Sunshine with Leah and Dan. It is our planning hope together and a financial year up here.
1: That's right. And something very exciting to kick off the morning.
0: Oh, what is it?
1: It's the first day of planning hope together. Mm-hmm. So we want to show how generous breakfast listeners can be.
0: Yes.
1: We have a breakfast match kicking off right now. So a generous supporter is going to match every gift dollar for dollar.
0: Wow.
1: Right up until 9 a.m.
0: No way.
1: Yes way.
0: You should join the breakfast club. That's what you should do.
1: That's
0: it's a
1: right.
0: breakfast match.
1: We love clubs.
0: Join the breakfast club right now. 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Earthing getting doubled.
1: That's right.
0: One pancake becomes two pancakes. One piece of bacon becomes two pieces of pancake. And what's better than one pancake?
1: Two
0: pancakes. What's better than one piece of bacon?
1: Two
0: pieces of bacon. No one wants one egg. You want two eggs.
1: Well, yeah. This morning we want double eggs.
0: When have you ever said, I'll have one egg, please?
1: Yeah, frequently, but not this morning.
0: This morning,
1: I'm wanting two.
0: Yes.
1: So come join the Breakfast Club and we're going to get everything matched.
0: Let's do it. Sunshinewithano.com.au or 931-30985.

0: Simple Minds right there. Don't you forget about me. It is a Planting Hope Together and a Financial Year appeal. And do you want to join the Breakfast Club? I think you do.
1: Breakfast!
0: Oh, yeah.
2: Hey, that's hey, right, hey, because we have a Breakfast Club match happening right now, and that means a generous supporter is matching every single gift, dollar for
0: everything,
2: dollar,
0: everything,
2: up until 9 a.m.
0: Yep.
2: So that means if you can give $50 right now,
0: yep,
2: it's going to add $100
0: wow
2: to the tally. If you can give $250,
0: what?
2: Becomes $500.
0: What?
2: Yes.
0: If you can give $5,000
2: before 9 a.m.,
0: that becomes $10,000. That's
2: which would be incredible.
0: Crazy. That's so exciting. So now is the time. Now's the time to do it.
2: That's right.
0: Jump on the website, sunshine.com.au, or give us a call, 9313-0905. You can join the Breakfast Club with us, just like Mammy of Kundoola. She says, big thank you to the team. I've been listening to Sunshine for 18 years.
2: Oh, thank you, Mammy.
0: Wow.
2: And Marianne of Tapping, thank you so much for your generous gift this morning. Simon and Emily of Embleton, they said they love the Bible verses being read out.
0: How good. Xanthi of Waikiki, Sunshine is a beacon of light to everyone who listens. Thank you all who keep Sunshine on air so that we can continue to give hope to others. Thank you, Xanthi. You are one of those people that are helping us continue.
2: That's right.
0: So well, thank yourself.
2: Yeah, we're thanking you. And thanking Nolene of Kingsley as well. She said, I have no words to really express the difference you make in my world. So we'll just leave it as a simple thank you. Nolene, thank you so much.
0: That's so lovely, guys. We love hearing your stories. We love seeing the donations come in. But we love making you join the Breakfast Club. So
2: if
0: you give now, between now and 9 a.m., you're in the Breakfast Club. You're one of us, okay?
2: That's right. And not only that, but your donation is getting matched dollar for dollar.
0: Yep.
2: You do not want to snooze on this. These matching times don't come around all that often.
0: No.
2: This one is up until 9 a.m.
0: We don't even know when they're going to happen.
2: No.
0: Rodney walks in and goes, bah, bah, bah, bah, bah, matching time. And we go, okay, Rodney.
2: Yes, Rodney.
0: Yes, Rod. Yes. Let's do it. Yes, DJ Rod Dog. So jump on now. Do it now, because now is the best chance you have, as far as we're aware, to get it doubled.
2: That's
0: get
2: right.
0: Get matched.
2: And if you can only give $10, $20 this morning.
0: That's beautiful.
2: Now is the time to do it, because it's going to be double impact.
0: Absolutely. 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
3: 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I don't got this. 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
6: 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I want people to go, I just saw someone walking down the street, frozen, fist pumped. 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Hey, let's check in with the news, and we'll be back with more. 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
9: Some stories may not be suitable for little ears.
10: Good morning, I'm Courtney Thornton. The US and Iran say they've reached a deal to halt their war. The BBC's Jotun Wood reports.
11: Getting to this point has taken weeks of careful negotiation, with Pakistani mediators balancing the competing, conflicting demands of Tehran and Washington. In the end, they seem to have managed to get both sides to agree to the same deal, reopening the Strait of Hormuz, lifting the US blockade, and ending the fighting, including in Lebanon. What's interesting about the brief statement put out by Pakistan's Prime Minister is that it makes no direct mention of Israel or Hezbollah. But getting them to go along with this deal, which will be signed on Friday, is vital if it is to last.
10: Police have charged a man with the murder of a woman in the Goldfields. A 35-year-old woman was found dead on the side of Goldfields Highway in Kalgoorlie on Friday morning. A 38-year-old man who is known to the woman has been charged with murder and remanded in custody. Police are calling on witnesses to contact Crime Stoppers. Police are investigating a death in Balladura in Perth's north. Emergency services were called to Alicia Gardens about 4 o'clock yesterday afternoon. They discovered the person's remains inside the home after the fire was extinguished. Anyone with information is urged to contact Crime Stoppers. Peak business groups believe the government's tax changes will drive down productivity by making investment less attractive. A snap inquiry into Labor's bill to overhaul capital gains tax and negative gearing is getting underway today. Innes Willocks, CEO at Australian Industry Group, hopes they receive a fair hearing.
12: What businesses are saying to us, what local businesses here in Australia, in Melbourne, Victoria, are saying, well, we'll just sort of, pull the reins on those investments we were maybe going to make or looking to make or had planned to make until we see what's resolved here.
10: The recently appointed Liberal Party president insists the coalition remains best placed to form a new government despite the surge in support for One Nation. The latest Resolve poll shows Pauline Hanson has overtaken Anthony Albanese as preferred prime minister among surveyed voters. Opposition leader Angus Taylor and the coalition lost more ground in the poll, but Liberal Party president Tony Abbott says the polling should be of more concern to the government.
1: Very bad news for the prime minister because, plainly, if the public think Pauline Hanson would be a better Prime Minister than Anthony Albanese, they've concluded that Anthony Albanese's time is up and he must go.
10: A clinical trial is investigating whether the active compound in magic mushrooms can treat concussion symptoms. Monash Professor Terence O'Brien says early findings from the study have been encouraging.
13: Our group has been really interested in the biological aspects and have been studying this in the lab and have shown that it has a variety of benefits to help brain recovery after brain injury in experimental models.
10: In sport, Socceroos coach Tony Popovic says his side may now be given more respect at the FIFA World Cup after a 2-0 win over Turkey. Australia has repeatedly been labelled the easy beats of the group, particularly by US pundits. Popovic says they shouldn't be underestimated.
14: Maybe the perception changes slightly because we've beaten Turkey, a big nation, we beat them 2-0. So maybe that changes slightly, but we still got a lot of work to do. And, you know, we got to move on to the US game.
10: Full time in Texas, Netherlands drawing with Japan 2-2. Australia's cricketers have won the third and final ODI against Bangladesh, winning by one wicket, but they still lost the series 2-1. Cooper Connolly was the hero with a brilliant 149 as the Aussies chased down the target of 275 with three balls to spare. With the details next.
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7: Weather today, it is wet outside. Showers heading towards a top of 15 degrees across the city. Overnight, we're dropping down to a chilly low of 3 degrees. Tomorrow, Tuesday, partly cloudy, a top of 16, a bit of cloud on Wednesday, and much the same for Thursday.
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6: 9313-0985. Yes, indeed, it is Planning Hope Together, our end of financial year appeal. 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
7: That's right, because a generous supporter has gotten on board and said they're going to match everything.
6: Yeah, you know what we were thinking about just before? We're thinking about those like companies that you wish you got in on the ground floor with, right?
7: Back in the day.
6: So let's say like, oh, you know, when Apple was in a garage, mm-hmm. you're like, oh, you know what? I'll chuck some investment behind Apple.
7: Yes.
6: Who knows what that could turn into? $1 trillion company.
7: Knew.
6: You know, Google.
7: Bitcoin.
6: You know, Bitcoin. What else? Gold. You know, all these different things. But what if you got into the ground floor before it became what it was meant to become?
7: Yes.
6: So that's what we're saying. Maybe you should invest today to see what Sunshine can become as the years go on. So
7: that's
6: you can
7: right.
6: do that right now, and it's getting doubled.
7: Yes.
6: You're buying two shares, not one.
7: Indeed. And yeah, what's amazing is that there's a multiplying effect
6: yes.
7: when you give. So as one person, we can only be in one place at one
6: yep.
7: time. But radio has a remarkable way of being in more than one place. And so a single gift can help Sunshine reach thousands. And it's not because we're trying to build a radio station, but we are trying to extend our
6: Correct.
7: Kingdom impact.
6: Oh,
7: and so,
6: so
7: we
6: true.
7: Are wanting you to come and partner with us. Why won't you do
6: why
7: it
6: won't?
7: Right now?
6: Right,
7: sorry,
6: won't you?
7: I was distracted. Tim's just walked in. Good morning, Tim.
6: Put some sleeves on. At least his throat's warm. Scarfed up, sleeves are off.
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6: 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Here's some Alex Warren.

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8: 100%, you should do that. 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
8: yes
9: Extra.
8: It's great.
9: Yes.
8: It's awesome. People, you know what the best is when people go, I love listening to Sunshine Extra. There's no talking. And I go, oh, thanks.
9: But we love that. Everyone has different
8: everyone has
9: preferences.
8: Their own thing. We
9: and
8: love
9: so
8: it.
9: You can always yeah tune in.
8: And it doesn't have
9: Sunshine
8: any talking.
9: Extra. No.
8: It's just good music.
9: That's right.
8: It's the best. And it's free.
9: 24/7.
8: Oh my goodness.
9: That's the thing.
8: How good. Get amongst it. 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Sorry. And you can get everything matched dollar for dollar right now.
9: Yes.
8: It's just that simple.
9: Do what Joyce in Thornley
8: yes
9: did.
8: Joyce.
9: She just gave us a call in the phone room. Thank you so much, Joyce. Also, Kate of Maylands.
8: Yep.
9: And Rolinda of Carambine,
8: how
9: thank
8: good
9: you so much.
8: Michelle of Dutch, thank you. And
10: ladies and gentlemen, please welcome
8: Liz of Huntingdale,
9: yes,
8: first time supporter. She says, love listening to Sunshine. New but loyal listener.
9: Oh, thank
8: ah
9: you,
8: come
9: Liz.
8: On now.
9: We love it. And we're aware many people might have been listening for many, many years and you just haven't given.
8: Yep.
9: And today is the day,
8: the day
9: that you're going to say, I'm going to come and partner.
8: Yes, I will.
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8: 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You're on Sunshine with Leah and Dan, planting hope together. Your end of financial year appeal. Here is some We Are Messengers right now.

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1: Good morning, family. A couple crashes to report. The first one at Albany Highway at Bedfordale Road. In Bedfordale, lane closures are in place. Traffic is quite slow area, so please drive with care. The other crash, Nixon Road, North Bennett Road Highway in Cattingvale. Toasters are on site there, and the right turning lane is blocked. Just traffic is quite slow on approach, so please allow for a safe merge. And finally, a truck breakdown, Mitchell Freeway northbound at Loftus Street in West Perth. Left emergency lane blocked. No traffic delays, just allow for a safe merge. Drive safely, and that's the latest from Main Roads.
2: Thank you, Talon, for the traffic update right there. You're on Sunshine. It is our end of financial year appeal. Do you want to join the Breakfast Club? I think you do.
3: You know you do.
2: Everything's getting matched, dollar for dollar, for 12 more minutes.
3: Just under, yeah, almost 11 minutes.
2: Yes.
3: You don't want to snooze on this because every donation, every gift is getting matched, which means if you can give $50 right now, it's going to increase our tally by $100.
2: Yeah. What about if I gave $65?
3: No, 130.
2: Bam, she's good. She's on the money this morning, and so are you guys. Guys, we're at $103,500.
3: Just amazing.
2: It's very cool.
3: It's so good.
2: The fact that we are here and it's not even 9 a.m. Mm-hmm. is a genuine miracle. So thank you so much to everyone that's already got on board and helped. But everything's getting matched dollar for the next 11 minutes.
3: Yes, and I can see we've got six visitors sitting on our website right now. Mm-hmm. Hello to each one of you.
2: Yep.
3: And you can give us a call as well, 931-313-0985.
2: Yes, do that. Do that now. It's getting matched dollar for dollar. Doug's coming in about 10 minutes. And we want to see how far we can push this total before he comes in. He's like, wow, breakfast listeners really are the most generous.
3: They are.
2: Because we know you are, but like other people need to see it.
3: Exactly.
2: Okay?
3: So come join the club.
2: Yeah, sunshine.com.au or 9313.

0: a little taller.
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0: You can fist pump a little longer. You can feel a little brighter about your day, because what a way to start your day, first and foremost. You know, they say win the morning, win the day.
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0: 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Thank you. That's just a fun sentence, isn't it?
1: Isn't it?
0: Melanie of Ballajura, thank you. And Devon and Liz of Nolamara, thank you.
1: Yes, and Les of Hillary's, thank you so much for your generous gift this morning. Michael and Karen of Stirling, thank you. They said, thank you, Sunshine FM, for the hope that you share. Love the music and the presenters.
0: Oh, thanks, guys. Monica of Applecross, thank you. And Graham of Subiaco, thank you. You can get on and be part of the Breakfast Club.
1: You can. In
0: right
1: fact,
0: now.
1: Can I have that really cool button? Because
0: of course
1: I want to welcome.
2: Ladies and gentlemen, please welcome
1: Max of Orange Grove, first time supporter. And
2: please welcome
0: Pamela of Caversham, thank you.
1: We love our first-time supporters.
0: Oh, how
1: thank
0: good.
1: You so much.
0: Pamela says, love your work, keep it up. You keep it up, Pamela. Love your work. You guys are making this thing happen. We're just standing here talking, really.
1: Yeah, you guys are the real MVPs.
0: How good. So, yes, everything is going to get matched dollar for dollar for 5 more minutes.
1: Just 5.
0: That's it. We want to get to a nice round number. About 105,000 would be nice to finish off this hour.
1: Oh, that would be lovely. So Doug's coming in after the news and sport within 5 minutes. Let's make this happen.
0: Yeah, let's start Doug off with a win, hey?
1: Yes.
0: Let's start him off with
1: a win.
0: It's
1: Monday, come
0: Guys,
1: on.
0: We're already starting off with a win. We are stoked as. But
1: so generous.
0: We do. Look, let's get real for a second. We got a ways to go.
1: We
0: okay?
1: do.
0: We got a whole week, which is great.
1: Yeah.
0: But that goal of $980,000 is looming. Looming large.
1: It is coming, that's right. But don't wait for later in the week. If you're someone who says, oh, I always give, but I'll do it later in the week.
0: Now,
1: change it up this year. Why don't you give us a call? 9313-0985 or the website, of course.
0: Yes, sunshine.com.au. But we are done for us. Doug is in next.
1: Yes.
0: We'll see you guys tomorrow morning.
1: That's right.
0: For day two of Planning Hope Together.
1: Cannot
0: at end of financial year. But we're finished. We're out of here.
1: Yes, this has been Leah and Dan. Remember, you are deeply loved by the one that matters most. Have a great Monday. We'll see you tomorrow.
0: Bye. Bye.

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3: Good morning, I'm Courtney Thornton. Australia has welcomed the ceasefire deal between Iran and the United States. Nelson Scott has the latest.
4: Fighting between the US and Iran will end after the two nations brokered a peace deal 107 days after the war began. The government has welcomed the agreement, emphasising its long-standing call for a resolution. The Prime Minister argues restraint and dialogue will be key to securing lasting peace, while urging Iran to address concerns regarding its nuclear program. Labor says it's pleased the deal will see the Strait of Hormuz reopened, hoping the move will relieve global energy pressures. The government maintains Australia has a record amount of fuel reserves and is working to ensure we continue to have adequate supplies until the vital corridor is restored.
3: A 38-year-old man has been refused bail over the murder of a woman in the Goldfields. Police say the 35-year-old woman was found unresponsive along Goldfields Highway in Kalgoorlie on Friday morning. Paramedics responded, but the woman couldn't be saved. Police say the man is known to the victim and he's now been charged with murder. Peak business groups say the government's tax changes will drive down productivity by making investment less attractive. A snap inquiry into Labor's bill to overhaul capital gains tax and negative gearing gets underway today. The Australian Chamber of Commerce and Industry wants the overhaul scrapped in favour of policies that support growth and competition. The Business Network's policy and advocacy chief, David Alexander, says the reform's effects can be fully assessed in 2 days.
5: These are big tax changes and quite complex. And there's no excuse for having a snap inquiry 2 days when there's problems that are emerging every day, really. This deserves a longer period of scrutiny.
3: The Coalition insists opinion polls only reflect a specific point of time and can't be used to predict the outcome of the next federal election. The Resolve poll shows One Nation has edged out Labor and now leads both major parties on primary votes. Pauline Hanson took first spot for preferred Prime Minister, while 16% of voters nominated Liberal leader Angus Taylor as their preferred PM. The opposition's Adam Violi says the party is committed to winning back the trust of voters.
6: Polls will come, polls will go. They move a lot. Particularly in the current environment. We'll keep doing the work to win back that trust of the Australian people.
3: An Australian study has found using a drug that delivers copper to the brain can improve long-term memory among Alzheimer's patients. The treatment is already being clinically tested on other neurodegenerative diseases like Parkinson's. Monash University Dr. Jai Pune says over the 56-day trial, toxic proteins in the brain of those with Alzheimer's reduced by 42%.
7: In Alzheimer's, toxic proteins build up partly because the brain's waste clearance system stops working properly. And our study suggests this copper-based drug can help switch that clearance system back on.
3: In sports, St Kilda has bounced back from last week's last-minute loss to Sydney with an 8-point win over the Giants. Liam Ryan starred, booting 6 goals, while Cooper Sharman, who kicked 4, says the Saints are optimistic for the rest of the season, with the club not leaving Victoria again this year.
8: I mean, it's been really promising. We pushed some sides to the final minute, I suppose, in Frio, Brisbane, Sydney, away from home. So we've got a long stretch, all our games in Victoria for the back half of the year. So we're really excited at what we can do for this next 8 games, I think it might be, 8 or 9 games.
3: One other game yesterday, with Brisbane jumping up to 7th with a 35-point win against Richmond. The Socceroos are daring to dream at the FIFA World Cup after an upset 2-0 victory over Turkey. Coach Tony Popovic sprung several selection surprises before kickoff, with Matt Ryan and Jackson Irvine among those left out of the starting side. Former Socceroo Craig Foster says the youngsters stood up when called upon.
9: All of the decisions paid off handsomely, and that is courageous from that coaching staff.
3: Netherlands and Japan have drawn 2-2. Germany defeated Curaçao 7-1. With the details next.
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12: Shower 2 today, top of 15 degrees, overnight low of 3. Tomorrow we're looking for 16, partly cloudy, and Wednesday 17, partly cloudy as well.
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12: It is good to be hanging out with you this Monday morning. Hope and pray your week is off to a great start. You had a fantastic weekend. I am pumped that we get to hang out with you today here as we plant hope together here on Sunshine. Let's get the music started. We'll get back into it shortly. Here is the Spin Doctors coming your way. You're with

0: 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Wholeheartedly connected.
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2: It is good to be hanging out with you this Monday morning, the 5th of June, 15th of June, I should say. Let me not add a few less or take a few days away. It has been a great weekend. I don't know about you, but I got out and got to relax, enjoy some time with the family, and I pray that you did too. Coming up today, we are talking about planting hope together. I'm pumped for this week. This week, we get to sow seeds of hope. We get to sow seeds where we get to partner with what God wants to do across the city of Perth. And I love the fact that Sunshine has been, you know, on air for nearly 40 years, but for 30 years before that, people sowed into the vision and the mission of Sunshine to bring hope to Perth. And we're inviting you today to partner with us to jump on board and to be a part of what Sunshine is doing here. And I just want to say some quick thank yous. I want to say thank you to Pierre Ting from Winthrop, and who says, "We give thanks for our Lord and for the faithful ministry of Sunshine. It proves a safe sanctuary for our families that still adheres to the heritage of the good news, hope and positivity." And then I just want to honour them. You know, thank you so much for partnering with us today. Thank you for sowing seeds of hope. Thank you to Leonard in Rosemoyne, and thank you to Avalon in Helenbrook. Thank you to Roland in Crawley. Thank you to Rena in Rena of Martin. Thank you to Rhonda of Bibra Lake. Thank you to Sandra of Joondalup. And thank you to everyone who's partnering with us today. We have a micro goal this hour to get to $107,000. We're $740 away from that. Now, if you can jump on board today and partner with us, we would love for you to sow a seed of hope today. Financially invest into the future of Sunshine. Go to sunshine.com.au or give us a call on 9313 0985, and let's get on board. Let's do this today. We've got some The Long Surrender by Need to Breathe up next on Sunshine.

0: If you're in need of a pick-me-up, we've got what you need.
1: What car did the disciples drive?
2: A Honda Accord. 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
1: You're supposed to say what?
2: Oh, sorry.
1: Okay. Well, guys, sorry. This is the first time Beck and I are doing jokes. We don't know how
2: I'm
1: to do
2: so
1: it.
2: I'm so sorry.
1: We don't know how to do it.
0: Beck and Asa on Sunshine.
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8: 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I love Beck and Asa listening to the kids as they drive home, and they make me crack up, you know, like, and then you had the doctor on this morning, and yes. 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I'm older, so I like some of the songs. But I think it's really good. And you help other people. You help the homeless and things like that. So I like all that as well. So it's good.
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1: It is 9:18 this beautiful Monday, the 15th of June. Yeah, a little bit cloudy outside, but that's all right. That's a, you know, part of a Perth, beautiful Perth winter. I was talking to some friends over east, and they were looking at 15 as their maximum yesterday. And they were thinking, you know, that was pretty good. So, hey, you know, we'll just we'll make the most of whatever we get today as it comes along. Hey, we are talking planting hope today. We're going to have a bit of fun across this week, and we're going to see some lives changed. We are currently chasing $107,000. We're about $700 shy of that. We're asking if you can jump on board right now. Go to sunshine.com.au. Partner with us today, like Adam in Sorrento has and Jackie in Gosnells has. Planting seeds of hope. We've got some Uncle Cracker for you up next. You're with Doug. This is Mornings, and you're on Sunshine.

0: Make me smile. I love that bit of Uncle Cracker there. Hey, you're with Doug. This is Mornings and you're on Sunshine on this beautiful Monday, the 15th of June. We are planting hope together here on Sunshine all week, but we're asking you and inviting you to financially partner with us today. We are currently have a micro goal of $107,000 this hour and we're only $704 away from it. Now, let me give you a breakdown of some costs. So it costs $400 an hour to keep Sunshine on air. So a bit of a breakdown of that is $33 gets us 5 minutes of hope that we continue to sow. $100 gets us 15 minutes of hope, or $200 gets us 30 minutes of hope. And as I said, $400 for the whole hour. Whether it's $2, whether it's with $33, whether it's $100, whether it's $200, whether it's $400, hey, you might be able to afford $5,000. Whatever it is, go to sunshine.com.au today or give us a call on 9313-0985 to partner with us to sow seeds of hope. Here is Brad's story. This is why Brad loves Sunshine.
1: Yeah, I was a teenager. I used to do these test broadcasts prior to getting their license. In fact, they had, you could be a supporter of them, which I was, and they actually used to send out cassette tapes once a month with teaching and other resources on it as part of that deal of being a supporter. You know, probably like most young people at that time, teenagers, I listened to a lot of music, listened to the radio, and I guess it was the point of differentiation of not just Christian music, but I guess family-friendly or stuff in my view that was good for your soul, as opposed to other music, which I did listen to and probably still do from time to time, but the stuff that would build me up, edify me, rather than kind of, you know, music is powerful and it can send people in different directions, both positive and negative.
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0: That is Taya there. You're with Doug. You're on Sunshine. We are planting hope together all this week. We are currently chasing a micro goal of $107,000. Currently, we're at $569. Let's just call it $570 short of that goal, and it's not far off. We can do this together. We can plant seeds of hope. And we're asking, what can you contribute today? What can you sow and invest into the future of Sunshine? Because, you know, 70 years ago, people went, hey, we want to believe, pray, sow into and invest into Sunshine so that we have it today. Nearly 40 years, we've been on air planting seeds of hope, seeing lives change and bringing amazing radio into your cars, into your lounge rooms, into your homes, into your workplaces. And we want to continue to do that. We want to continue to plant trees that the future generations will sit under. We get to do that now. We get to be forward focused. So we're currently $570, just shy of our micro goal of $107,000. We're asking you, what can you invest today? $33 gets us 5 minutes. 15 minutes cost us $100 an hour. And $200 gets us 30 minutes of airtime. And an hour is $400. So what is it that you could sow today? How can you help us get there? Can you do $100? You know, if we get four people that could do $100, then we're there. We get a couple of people that can do $50. We're there. Get a couple of people that can do $30. We've smashed it. We've knocked this one out of the park before we know it. Sunshine.com.au or give us a call. Our friendly team is waiting for you on 9313 0985. We've got some Don Henley on the way after some traffic. You're on Sunshine.
1: A Sunshine traffic update.
2: Good morning, family. We have a breakdown. Kanana Freeway southbound before Rowley Road in Auburn Grove. The right lane is closed by its response. Traffic is quite slow on approach, so please allow for a safe merge. We've also got a couple of crashes to report. The first one, Wanneroo Road southbound at Coolerton Crescent in Balga. Multiple lanes closures are in place. Emergency services and instant response are both on site. Traffic is quite slow in area, so please proceed with caution. And the final crash, Mitchell Freeway southbound off the street in West Perth. Left emergency lane is blocked, so please drive with caution there. Drive safely. That's the latest from Main Roads.

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1: It is good to be hanging out with you on this beautiful Monday, the 15th of June. I was going to say January there for a second. We're definitely not in January. Hey, we're planting seeds of hope today. We're having a great day. We've got our good friend Amanda Viviers joining us. But before we get into a great chat with Amanda, I just want to say thank you for everyone who's jumped on board so far, who's partnering with us, who is sowing and investing into the future of Sunshine, who's planting seeds of hope with us today. We have a micro goal of $107,000. We are $300 shy of that. If you can jump on board now, 0429-985-985 is the number to call, or you can go to the website sunshine.com.au. My brain just went blank then. I thought I was giving you the text message. Hey, it's all good. It's all fun here. And $100 gives us 15 minutes of airtime. $400 is an hour. 33 is 5 minutes. And let's get into it. sunshine.com.au. Amanda, my friend, how you doing?
2: I'm great. I'm super excited to be here in such a special time for you guys.
1: Oh, yeah, no, it is a great to have you. And it's great time of year. One of the things I love about this idea of planting hope is that we're sowing for the future. You know, someone 70 years ago said, hey, we want a radio station in Perth. Yeah. Nearly 40 years ago, we saw that reality come to fruit. And my understanding is you've been connected to Sunshine for like 15 plus years.
2: Yeah, I have. Just coming alongside and being a part of what is happening.
1: Yeah.
2: I absolutely believe in the foundations of really emancipating stories. Yeah. And the generosity that is really focused on unity in the churches and finding way for people to be able to understand who Jesus is in a lived way. And I see that daily in the community.
1: Yeah.
2: People talk to me about Sunshine everywhere I go. You know, there's been times I've been in an op shop and I've heard Sunshine on the radio and I just smile. And then there's other times where I've stood in cafes, but mostly when I go to a church.
1: Yeah.
2: And people ask me, they're like, are you on Sunshine? I'm like, yeah. Yeah. I'm like, how did you know that voice?
1: Yeah.
2: The voice, I'm sure you get it done.
1: I get that too.
2: More than ever. But I think the time that it mattered the most for me was when I was a brand new mum. And so I first started volunteering at Sunshine when I was pregnant with my first son, Maximus. Mm-hmm. And motherhood can be lonely.
1: Yeah.
2: And it was such a shift in season for me. And as I started to hear and listen to the stories, to that idea of, as a mum, being able to raise my kids in the car, listening to content that matters, it completely shifted the way that I understood the vision and what Sunshine is about. So I just know motherhood is lonely, and finding ways to connect with other people's stories and the power of Jesus lived through testimony, being able to speak about what is happening, absolutely transforms lives. So the fact of being generous towards a ministry that really helps people find their story and to be able to speak from that place of the experience of what God is doing, 100% I believe and trust in what's happened and have seen it over a decade. So
1: I love that. I love that. Hey, we're going to take a quick break. We're going to come back in a moment and we're going to continue the conversation with Amanda. We're $300 shy of our micro target. 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

0: That is A Joy There by Ray featuring Amma and absolutely love that song. And hey, that's one of the reasons why I love Sunshine. We get to play music that you're not going to hear on other stations. We're going to play music that is faith-based, that is wholesome, that brings life and speaks life into the people of Perth. 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We are planting seeds of hope. Thank you to everyone who's jumped on board. We are less than $200 away from reaching our micro target of this hour of $107,000. So $200 less will get us across that line. Can you partner with us today? Let me give you a quick breakdown. 5 minutes of airtime costs $33. 15 minutes of airtime costs $100. And $100 will cover, you know, maybe a song like we just played there by Ray. We've got some Forrest Frank coming up next. It'll cover that. It'll cover a great conversation we're having with Amanda Viviers. We're going to jump into that right now. And it'll also cover maybe a message of hope that will change someone's life. Sunshine.com.au. Jump on board today or give us a call on 93130985. Amanda, my friend, it is good to be chatting with you and continuing our conversation. Now, before you were saying that sometimes people will catch up with you or say, hey, I heard your voice, you're in an op shop or somewhere like that, and you've heard the impact and change. What are some of the stories and the impact that people have had at Sunshine that you've heard about? And I understand you've got a verse for us.
1: Yeah, I was driving this morning and I really felt God speak to me from Psalm 1. And Psalm 1 says this: "Oh, the joys of those who do not follow the advice of the wicked, but they delight in the law of the Lord, meditating on it day and night. They are like trees planted along the riverbank, bearing fruit in each season. Their leaves never wither, but they prosper in all that they do." And I think the powerful part of the proclaimed word of God is that it brings fruit in our life. And so I'll be at a conference, and recently I was at one, and a lady came up to me and she said, "I've got to tell you this story. I heard you speaking on Sunshine. And as you spoke, I had just been driving. I was dropping my kids off at youth group. I'd just been driving and I specifically asked God a question. And as you spoke, you answered the question that I was asking." Wow. And I just need you to know that when you speak about the testimony of what God's done in your life, it does impact other people. And so just like that lady that came to speak to me, the words that are spoken, they produce fruit. Not only as you give, like today, as you give $500, if you give $1,000, not only is it tax deductible, but it's a place of proclamation. It's a place of fruit. And I believe that generosity always begets generosity. Yeah. And it releases new stories of God at work in people's lives. So I absolutely love the work that you guys are doing. And as you continue to sow into people's lives, I know that there is impact and there is fruit that comes from that.
0: I love that. I love that. Amanda, you have been a part of the Sunshine family for a long time. If you could leave the Sunshine family with one thought, what would it be?
1: Don't give up. Just never give up. There is opportunity around the corner, and to keep on going and to find ways to be able to just release freedom in people's lives.
0: So good. So good. Thank you, my friend. Hey, we talk with Amanda Viviers on a regular basis. She comes in once a fortnight and drops nuggets of wisdom and hope into our lives. I love chatting with her. Hey, sunshine.com.au, or give us a call on 93130985 to partner with us today as we sow seeds of hope. And we have crossed the micro goal of 107,000. Thank you. 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

bit of Forest Frank there here on Mornings with Doug on Sunshine. We are planting hope together all this week. 9313-0985. 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Where are the vision or... The heart of Sunshine is to engage the people of Perth with a positive message of hope in Jesus Christ. And I just want to say a few thank yous to some people who have jumped on board over the last hour. I want to say thank you to our good friends, Jackie in Gosnell, Joe in South Perth, Chris of Shelley. God bless and your great work. Keep shining for him is the message from Chris, Allison in Scarborough. The request to donate popped up when someone special to me needs some extra prayers. This is all for those who are out there who need your support. Thank you very much for Alison for that. Goodwin in Nollamara, first time supporter. Thank you. Thank you so much for partnering with us today as we sow seeds of hope. And Jackie in Wilson says, love the work, everyone. Keep bringing the light and hope to the community. Sunshine.com.au. Partner with us today as we continue to spread hope. We are currently chasing a micro goal of $108,000. We are $829 short of that. 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

0: your darkest mornings, and you're on Sunshine. I have Tim from our relationships team here with us. How you doing, my friend?
1: I am well, thank you, Doug. How are you this morning?
0: Doing very good.
1: Marvellous.
0: I am blown away by first day planting hope, coming in and going, bang, Sunshine family's jumped on board. It's absolutely brilliant.
1: Look, we've been here for almost 40 years, and let's be honest, people listening right now, you may have been on that journey with us for 40 years, in which case, thank you. And I've spoken to some people in the last few weeks who actually have been on the journey behind the scenes, and I've spoken to them and gone, like, I can't imagine what that would have been like in 1988, knowing that we were going to get a Christian radio station. And you're still here 40 years down the track, which is so awesome. Good. And this is, honestly, when our community come together in weeks like this, our Planting Hope Together week, it really reaffirms that you guys love what we do, but most importantly, you're catching the vision of what this station is all about, and that is to impact and transform people's lives. Yeah. And whether that's hope, positivity, sending them to a message of the gospel, life words, something like that, you know, this is what you're investing into this week. And so when we talk about planting hope, that's, you know, you get that, but you get a chance to give that this week by your generous support. And so I just want to encourage you as we lean into the 10 o'clock news, what's your heart this week?
0: Yeah.
1: Can I encourage you to lean into that space? You're going to hear dollars and cents, but it's not about dollars and cents. It's about leaving a legacy and an impact in people's lives through the ministry of Sunshine, right? And

0: That's it.
1: And yeah, it's about leaving that legacy impact. You and I get to sit here because someone 40 years ago or even before that invested into Sunshine.
0: Yeah.
1: And what we're investing today is the impact for the years to come. Here's a quick note for you.
0: Mm.
1: We are looking for this hour. We're looking for another $820 to get us to our next micro goal. $400 will get us 1 hour of impact.
0: Mm-hmm.
1: Okay. $400 will sow and invest into someone's life for 1 hour. $200 gets us 30 minutes. $100 gets us 15 minutes. $33 gets us 5 minutes. But in the last hour, we've had people who've gone and said, hey, I can do $5. I can do $10. Mm. We've had other people say, oh, I can do $1,000.
0: Mm.
1: So it doesn't matter the amount. What matters is this heart behind the seed.
0: And you know what's happening here? When you plant a seed like this today, right, you do not know the impact of that today.
1: Yeah.
0: But there will be an impact. And you're hearing stories, you're playing stories, playing stories throughout the week of lives that have been impacted. And that's as a result of when you sow a seed today, you're enabling that to happen in the future for someone that you perhaps will never ever get to meet, but you will make an impact in their life through this ministry. And I don't know about you, but that is incredibly exciting
1: it's
0: for me.
1: It's so good.
0: Right? And that's what you're sowing today. You go, oh, it's $15, it's $100, it's $1,000. It's that. But what you're enabling is keeping this ministry alive, and that is going to have an impact in someone's life somewhere down the track, and you're going to be responsible for that. And that is incredibly exciting, to leave an impact today.
1: Amen to that. Hey, sunshine.com.au, or give us a call on 93130985 to sow your seed today.
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5: Good morning, I'm Courtney Thornton. Australia is welcoming news a peace deal has been reached to immediately end fighting between the US and Iran. A formal signing is due to take place in Geneva later this week, and President Donald Trump has declared the Strait of Hormuz open. Experts are warning the agreement is still fragile, with Intelligent Risk's Chief Executive Neil Fergus saying questions remain.
6: We don't know whether this will include the Lebanese Hezbollah-Israel conflict. We don't know if it will put brakes on Iran's funding and direction of regional terrorist groups. We don't know what it means for its ballistic missile program. And most importantly, we don't yet know what it says about their nuclear program.
5: The opposition is seeking an alliance with the Greens to force the government to extend an inquiry into its tax reforms. Labor's changes to capital gains tax and negative gearing are being subjected to 2 days of public hearings. The coalition says it would back the Greens' push for a longer inquiry into NDIS cuts in exchange for an extended review of the tax changes. Liberal leader Angus Taylor says reforms should be rigorously examined.
7: If the Greens capitulate on this, if they roll over on this two-day inquiry, then it says that what they're talking about with the NDIS is phony politics. They're not for real. They need to step up and say, let's put this subject to the proper scrutiny.
5: The latest polling suggests Pauline Hanson's popularity has reached another milestone. Sarah Wiedersen reports.
8: Fresh polling shows for the very first time One Nation leader Pauline Hanson is the preferred Prime Minister ahead of Labor's Anthony Albanese and opposition leader Angus Taylor. 33% of people surveyed for the Resolve poll in the SMH and Age picked Senator Hanson as their first choice for the top job. Her party has also inched ahead of Labor on primary votes, rising 5 percentage points to 29%. Despite the unpopularity of Labor's budget, the coalition has seen its primary support plummet 3 points to a record low of 20%.
5: A report claims China's capacity to target the Australian mainland with ballistic missiles will grow substantially in the next decade. Research by the Lowy Institute says China's defence spending will reach $977 billion US by 2035. Spokesperson Sam Rogervin says China is aiming to build a world-class military that can fight and win.
9: Those capabilities are growing, and we got a taste of it last year, of course, when the Chinese naval flotilla circumnavigated Australia, and we should expect more of that, and we should expect its capabilities to grow.
5: 12 people have died in a plane crash in the US state of Missouri. Police say a crash happened near the Butler Memorial Airport, and all occupants on board have died. In sports, Socceroos boss Tony Popovich is quickly moving on to Saturday's World Cup game against the USA, but goalscorer Connor Metcalf admits he's still on cloud nine from their win over Turkey. Metcalf burst into space in the second half before sealing Australia's win with a sublime strike from outside the box.
10: I'm still buzzing.

0: and, you know, like, bloody World Cup goal, you know, it's pretty sick. Give it a couple more days and then, yeah, I'll be back.
1: Ivory Coast has just defeated Ecuador 1-0. Netherlands and Japan drew 2-2, while Germany thumped Curaçao 7-1. And Lewis Hamilton has won the Formula One's Barcelona Grand Prix, his first victory since joining Ferrari. Aussie Oscar Piastri finished 5th. With the details next.
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3: Weather.
4: Shower of 2 today, top of 15 degrees, overnight low of 3. Tomorrow we're looking for 16 and partly cloudy. And on Wednesday we're looking for partly cloudy, 17 degrees.
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4: It is good to be hanging out with you this Monday, the 15th of June. We are planting hope together. Hey, I am stoked. I'm looking at the tally board of where we're running at for today, and we are currently chasing $108,000 as our next micro goal. I reckon we can do that in the next 15 minutes. Hey, how about we jump on board? Maybe you today could sow and invest $100. You know, we get 5 people who do that. We're one step closer. Maybe you could do $50. You know, maybe we get, let's say we get 4 people to do that. You know, that's putting us around $700. And if we could get someone, maybe you could do a full $500. 0429 985 95, and that'll just smash us out of the park. Or $5 is what you can do. Whatever it is today, sow a seed of hope, partner with us here on Sunshine.

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3: And the walking on sunshine.
4: How you doing, Rob? Hello, Rob. Have I got Rob?
5: Yeah.
4: Oh, hang on. Hello, Rob.
6: Good morning.
4: Yeah, good morning, mate. Sorry, different desk, new learnings. Hey, it is good to be hanging out with you, my friend. What's happening with the weather?
6: Yeah, look, we've got a few showers just continuing to move through the North Metro area. So that'll clear out probably in the next few hours. And we should have a bit of a cloudy afternoon, remaining fairly cool. But those showers should clear out. Might get one or two more, but it'll be gone by later on this evening.
4: Fantastic. And what's the weather across the week looking like, mate?
6: Yeah, look, it's continuing to look fairly cool. So we've got an overnight temperature tonight of 3 degrees, chance of a frost in some of those frost-prone areas. We've got a bit of cloudy conditions continuing through the week, 17 through most of the week. And every morning, really just that chance of fog with the cool conditions and some fairly light winds coming in as the week goes on.
4: Thank you, mate. Thank you. Enjoy your week, and we'll try and keep our feet dry here in Perth, my friend.
6: All the best.
4: Thank you. You're on sunshine. It is good to be hanging out with you all today as we go through this Planting Hope Together, sunshine.com.au, or give us a call on 93130985. Big thank you to everyone who has jumped on board. We are chasing $108,000 as our micro target by 11:15, and you have responded, and I want to say thank you for that. We are only $104 shy of that. We said we want to do this by 10:15. We've had multiple people jump on board and say, hey, we are on this. 0429 985 985, or you can go to sunshine.com.au. 1 hour of impact costs $400. You're sowing seeds of hope. We are so close to crossing this line. I reckon if we got three people to jump on board now and say we're going to sow seeds of hope for 15 minutes, that is $100 each. That knocks us out of the park. If we get three people who say, I want to partner with you for 5 minutes, that's $33. That knocks us out of the park to get us across this line for 15, to get in that first 15 minutes here on Sunshine. Go to sunshine.com.au, partner with us as we sow seeds of hope. We give you some stories up next and say some thank yous as well here on Sunshine.
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0: You're with Doug and you're on Sunshine. We are planting hope together all this week. And I am stoked that today we get to partner with you in doing this. I want to say some thank yous because we are so close to... Well, in actual fact, I should actually say thank you because we crossed our goal that we wanted to get to 108,000 by 10:15. So thank you for jumping on board and being a part of that. And it's now 10:16 and we are currently, how's this, at 108,000. $8,950. We are so close to crossing that next line that we're asking, hey, we're going to make it 110. I reckon we can get 110 before the end of the hour. I reckon we can smash that the way things are going. 0429 985 985 or 9313 0985. 5 minutes of hope costs for $33. It's full ministry. 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Here is Grace's story and why Grace loves Sunshine.
1: I think it would be that kind of hope or that positivity I need in those moments if I'm having a bit of a lull day. Funny enough, I swear sometimes, like I'm going through lawyers, I'm going through a separation at the moment. And there was a conversation about lawyers last week. And in that moment, I was going through something similar of what that conversation was. And it just made me think, it's those simple tips that just almost help me with what's going on in my life.
0: It is those conversations that help give me simple tips for the things that are going on in my life. Hey, so glad that we could be able to help Grace and partner with, you know, great people like Vincent Tan from Claire's Keeley Lawyers who comes in on a regular basis and talks to us about how do we have healthy separation? How do we manage those things? We get to have great conversations here on Sunshine because someone last year, the year before, 5 years ago, planted a seed of hope and said, hey, we want to see lives change. Changed and impact. And we're asking, what can you do today? What can you do today? How can you impact the lives of those for tomorrow? And we're asking you to plant seeds of hope to change lives like Grace's. Go to sunshine.com.au. $33 will get us 5 minutes of airtime. $400 will get us 1 hour of airtime. 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

0: Manu there, my island home. It is 10:22 this morning as we dive into the great conversations we've been having here on Sunshine. We are planting hope together and we are continuing to spread a message of hope. A big thank you to everyone who has jumped on board and been partnering with us. I want to say some thank yous to Maria in Wattle Grove. I want to say thank you to Annette in Bell Divers, and Ma was a first time donation as well. Beth in Belladon, Tracy in Mundine, and Catherine in Thank You says a big thank you. Catherine in City Beach says a big thank you. Hey, I've been loving the fact that you're jumping on board and partnering with the sunshine.com.au 9313 0985. I love that we get to spread and continue to spread a message of hope across Perth. Now, Tim is with me. Tim, my friend, is part of our relationships team, and I'm loving Sunshine's heart to partner. But did you know, Tim, that for every dollar invested, this is a government statistic, $8.70 in social return investment is invested into the community.
1: Yeah.
0: I love that. So for every time someone sows $1 into Sunshine, $8.70 is reinvested back into Perth itself, into changing people's lives, to bringing hope, spiritual encouragement, as well as the practical deliverables, things like we've done with Heart for the Homeless and all of the Watering for Africa and all of the great things that we do.
1: It's an incredible statistic, and at 23 minutes past 10, I'm just going to unpack this for you, because, and I say that because you guys have been incredibly generous this morning, and I know we've just rattled through a few thank yous, but I hope you hear our heart here this morning. This is our first day of the Planting Hope Together appeal, and you're stepping in, you're stepping on board, and as a ministry, we are just so excited and encouraged by what is happening here this morning. So if you've not yet done that, 9313 0985, the website sunshine.com.au, and thank you for your support, because as Doug said, you know, there's been a recent survey, and it's an SROI, so social return on investment and community impact. Now, this is for particularly community stations, but particularly Christian community radio stations. And as you said, every dollar invested in a ministry like Sunshine returns about $9 back into the community in social value. So a couple of ways that we do that, hope, positivity.
0: That's right.
1: Right? Mental health improvements. As far as faith, people listening to Sunshine report that it strengthens their faith. 98% of people responded saying that. Almost 100% of people, as Christians said, listening to Sunshine strengthens my faith. It aids their spiritual growth. 97% of people responded by saying that. It helps them feel connected to their community. And let's be honest, isolation, loneliness, that's big in community. 95% of people responded saying it helps in that. And it aligns with their values. We give people who have particularly a value set, we align with that. But we also give you a platform to air your voice and be heard. And 98% of people agreed with that. So this ministry on a couple of levels, from a faith perspective, is having impact. And if you're not of faith, and that's okay, you're tuning in, you're getting hope, you're getting positivity, you're getting good music. And we hear that a lot from people. And we'd love to hear your story this morning as well. Why you tune into Sunshine? Yeah. Why this station over every other option that you could be listening right now? Why do you tune in here? What's the benefit for you? Because essentially, when you're making a donation today and you're making an impact and a partnership with us, that's what you're investing into. Now, the beautiful thing about investing into a station like Sunshine is that selfishly you get the benefit by you listening. Selflessly, you give the benefit by giving. All right, so it's a twofold. Hey, I get it to continue for me, but it also continuing means it is continuing for somebody else too, for them to get the benefit. So that's your impact this morning. So, Doug, 3 minutes away from 10:30, and again, our listeners have been incredibly generous this morning. Can I encourage you just to keep this momentum going? You are absolutely blowing us away with your support this morning. We are now only $450, so $550 away from $111,000 this morning, which is massive. So maybe you can take that. Maybe you can take the $550 right now. And again, this is not about keeping a radio station on air. This is an impact, and as you just heard, into the community at large, which for every dollar, you're going to have a $9 impact into the social community, which is fantastic. So $550 will get us to $110,000. And if you can make that happen in the next 3 minutes, that would keep us on track this morning. So a couple of ways you can do that. We've got a phone team there that would love to speak to you, 9313-0985, or the website at sunshine.com.au. 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And again, you may never get to meet them, but you know when you invest into a ministry like Sunshine, you're investing into good soil, into good seed, and there is going to be a positive return in someone's life.
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0: That is Layla there. You're with Doug and you're on Sunshine. It is good to be hanging out with you as we plant hope together. 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I reckon we can do that. 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Jump on board and partner with us today as we sow seeds of hope. And this is one of the things I love about Sunshine. And I say partner with us because we're not doing this alone. We're doing this with you. And I want to read from one of the messages that came through from Catherine in Quinsrock, who jumped on board last hour, and she says, "Thank you for the hope that you provide so many of us from all walks of life. Whatever the situation, how good or bad the day is going, Sunshine always lifts my spirit and reminds me to be grateful. We live in the beautiful state where we can freely express our faith and have so much to be thankful for." And I love that, Catherine. Thank you so much for partnering with us today. And thank you for reminding us that we fill your tank and that we help lift your spirits and remind you to be grateful. That's one of the things I love about Sunshine, is we get to bring that message of hope to people's lives. And I am constantly just meeting people who, you know, I've connected with. There was a gentleman that by the name of Alan that I connected with last year. He rang up and he gave a testimony of some things that God was doing in his life. We played it to air. We rang him and we said, "Hey, can we get a bit of your story?" And he lives down my way, down Mandurah. We caught up with him. I caught up with him for a coffee a couple of times and just got to hear about his life. And I just love the fact that God is moving in people's lives and that we get to share those seeds of hope every single day. You know, I was talking with a friend of ours, Chris, yesterday, and he was like, "I love to turning on the radio. I love the conversations that you're having." And then my wife and I were in that child raising stage of life, and the conversations you're having is making us think about what do we need to do to help raise healthy kids. That's what Sunshine does. That's what Sunshine invests. That's what Sunshine sows into people's lives. This is your opportunity now to partner with us. 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
1: A Sunshine traffic update.
2: Good morning, family. We have a breakdown. Kanana Freeway southbound before Rowley Road in Auburn Grove. The right lane is closed by instant response. Traffic is quite slow on approach, so please allow for a safe merge. We've also got a couple of crashes to report. The first one, Wanneroo Road southbound at Coolerton Crescent in Balga. Multiple lanes closures are in place. Emergency services and instant response are both on site. Traffic is quite slow on error, so please proceed with caution. And the final crash, Mitchell Freeway southbound off the street in West Perth. Left emergency lane is blocked, so please drive with caution there. Drive safely. That's the latest from En-ROADS.

0: That is Gabriel Dreams. Dreams can come true. It is 10:39. We have a dream to achieve our micro goal of 111,000 by 10:40. We are so close to doing it. We have some Sarah Reeves up next for you. 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I reckon in the next 3 minutes or so is where you play Sarah Reeves. We could do it. And $1 a minute. 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

0: Sarah Reeves there. That's not my style. You're with Doug. You're on Sunshine. This is Mornings and we are planting hope together. I've got a story I want to play for you. This is from Grace and this is part of why she loves Sunshine.
1: Whatever you can do, whether it's prayer, whether it's financially helping, whatever you can do, back this station, because there could be someone that's going through a season or just someone that just needs to listen to you guys just to feel good or just to have that bit more meaning to their lives just while you're taking each day as it comes. So if that could be something little or something big, I guess it all still counts. And if it allows us to help you guys out, whether, like I said, it's financially or prayer, if it can help, I'd go for it because it's really helped me. Can't see me switching over anytime soon.
0: That is part of Grace's story. And she's asking that question, how can you invest in Sunshine? And how is Sunshine invested in you? Can you change people's lives like Sunshine has changed Grace's? Sunshine.com.au. What can you give today? What can you give this hour? $33 will get us 5 minutes of airtime to change someone's life like Grace's. Maybe you can do $500. Maybe you can do $50. Maybe you can do $5,000. Whatever that amount is, or maybe it is just $5. Whatever that amount is, sunshine.com.au. What can you give today to change someone's life like Grace has just challenged us to here on Sunshine?
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6: 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Dads, you have to be there for them and keep the promises you've made. Secondly, and this is quite hard, but I think it's really important, respect their mother. No matter how you feel, no matter how she feels, work out any arrangements privately. Work out any disagreements privately. Don't do the good cop, bad cop thing. Respect their mother even though she's not living in the same house. Thirdly, make a new life. 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Develop new interests. 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It's too much pressure for them. Make sure they know you're okay and you have a rich and full life so that you're not totally dependent on them for your enjoyment in life. They need to know you still love them, but make a fresh new life. Otherwise, it makes it too hard for the kids. If you'd like more information, ideas, or tips on this subject, just Google The Fathering Project.

0: Jeremy Camp there. You're with Doug. This is Mornings and you're on Sunshine. It is 10:50. We have our good friend Rodney Olson at the table. He is our relationships manager. How you doing, my friend?
1: I'm doing really well today.
0: That's good. It helps if I turn on the right microphone, doesn't it?
2: I'll try that again then. I'm doing really well. Thank you.
0: Thank you for joining us. Now, you are heading up the vision, the mission of Planting Hope Together. Why did we land on that?
2: There's that old saying, and there's various translations of it, but essentially, you know, blessed are those who plant trees under whose shade they will never sit. Mm. And it really speaks to the fact that there are people that have gone before us that have actually gone ahead and done those things that continue to give influence, to give shade to the people that are here now. So people like Stan Drew, Rod Harris, Keith Morgan, and a whole lot of others back in the day. Some of the early pioneers once we got on air. People like Barry Grosser, who was here, Phil Randall. A lot of those people who have made an investment into Sunshine, and that shade is still actually benefiting a lot of people. So it's really looking at the fact of, you know what? 3 years ago, we had 225,000 listeners a month. Now, we have over 350,000 listeners a month. But let's not stop there. We know it's effective when people say, I want to partner with Sunshine. We know it's effective. We've seen that dramatic increase in listenership. But we're looking ahead to those generations to come. We're looking ahead at the moment to 2030. It's less than 4 years away, and by then we want to be reaching 500,000 people every month, so that they're listening, they're hearing words of hope, so that they're sitting under the shade of the tree that we plant today. But if that tree's going to be there then, we need to plant today. So it's planting hope together.
0: I love that. I love that idea that we're planting hope together. What are the numbers that we need to know that we're chasing for the overall vision of Sunshine? We're $980,000 is the big audacious goal
2: that
0: we're chasing across this week.
2: That's it. And so it's hard to sort of imagine the way that things work, but we know that June is that year because it's the end of the financial year that the vast majority of our income comes in. So right throughout the year, we're saying, okay, Lord, you've got to sustain us. And then we get to June and the end of the financial year comes up and people say, I want to get behind what you're doing. So that $980,000 will help us to meet the budget that we have set, and so that we can close off this year well and move with confidence into the brand new financial year as soon as July 1 comes along. And so that's why we've set such a big goal of $980,000.
0: That is so good. Hey, sunshine.com.au to partner with us today. And we're asking you to prayerfully consider what is it you can invest and sow into the lives of the people here at Sunshine and who are part of the Sunshine family who listen in. As Rodney said, we've gone from 220,000 to 350,000 people in the last couple of years who have said, we want to be a part of Sunshine. We love what Sunshine's doing. It's changing our life and it's bringing hope to our world. What is it that Sunshine's done for you? How can you sow that hope into the next person and into the generations to come as those have done before us? Sunshine.com.au now, or give us a call on 931-30985. $33 will change someone's life today.
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5: 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Thank you in Tina in Wandai saying, love listening to Sunshine. Continue spreading the word of God. Greg and Tammy in Curtinup, thank you for all that you do. The incredible team, keep shining bright. And Jonathan and Jenna in Kearney, thank you for jumping on board as well. And we have a goal of 140,000 by 11 a.m.
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2: Good morning, I'm Courtney Thornton. The Albanese government is hoping the ceasefire between the US and Iran will help push down energy prices. Nelson Scott reports.
3: The United States and Iran have brokered a peace deal, ending a war which has seen at least 7,000 people killed and upended the global economy. A formal signing is due to take place in Switzerland on Friday, with both sides agreeing to reopen the Strait of Hormuz. US Vice President J.D. Vance has told Fox News the deal marks a new era for the region and should prevent Iran from acquiring a nuclear weapon.
4: It is going to fundamentally transform the Middle East for the next 50 years.
3: Australia has welcomed the deal, emphasising it has long called for a resolution to the conflict. In a statement, the Prime Minister argues restraint and constructive dialogue remain essential to achieving lasting peace. He believes the agreement should help stabilise energy prices, meaning the lower fuel excise is unlikely to continue. Nelson Scott, Canberra.
2: The parliamentary inquiry looking into Labor's tax changes is underway in Canberra. Labor maintains the changes to capital gains tax and negative gearing will allow more young people to get into the housing market, arguing arrangements favour investors. But the Australian Chamber of Commerce and Industries, David Alexander, says it will have a significant and sustained effect on businesses.
5: And that's going to flow through to our growth, our productivity, and even wages in the years ahead. So we have serious concerns about this.
2: Swiss voters have rejected a proposal to limit their country's population to 10 million. The referendum came from the right-wing Swiss People's Party, which claimed unchecked migration put pressure on public services, housing and the environment. The government says the vote shows Switzerland wants to stay close to Europe. An UGG boot retailer has paid almost $40,000 in penalties over misleading pricing on its websites. The consumer watchdog took action, saying the apparent discount on the UGG's Originals and UGG's Australia Classic websites were misleading. A clinical trial is investigating whether the active compound in magic mushrooms can treat concussion symptoms. Monash Professor Terence O'Brien says early findings from the study have been encouraging.
6: Our group has been really interested in the biological aspects and have been studying this in the lab and have shown that it has a variety of benefits to help brain recovery after brain injury in experimental models.
2: In sport, Socceroos coach Tony Popovic says his side may now be given more respect at the FIFA World Cup after a 2-0 win over Turkey. Australia has repeatedly been labelled the easy beats of the group, particularly by US pundits. Popovic says they shouldn't be underestimated.
7: Maybe the perception changes slightly because we've beaten Turkey, a big nation, we beat them 2-0. So maybe that changes slightly, but we still got a lot of work to do. And, we've got to move on to the US game.
2: And Australia's cricketers have won the third and final ODI against Bangladesh, winning by one wicket, but they still lost the series 2-1. Cooper Connolly was the hero with a brilliant 149 as the Aussies chased down the target of 275 with three balls to spare. With the details next.
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10: Zero two today, top of 15 degrees, overnight low of 3. Tomorrow we're looking for 16, partly cloudy. And Wednesday we're looking for 17 degrees and partly cloudy again.
8: Life words.
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10: 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I want to say a big thank you. I'm going to give you an amazing tally update in just a moment, but we've got some big thank yous to come as well. So sunshine.com.au, we are changing people's lives. We are chasing $1,100 will get us to our next micro goal. I'll tell you about that in a moment. Big thank yous coming your way here on Sunshine. 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

0: That is Matchbox 20 there. It is 9 past 10 here on Sunshine on this beautiful Monday, the 15th of June. If you're having a birthday today or a wedding anniversary, happy birthday, happy wedding anniversary and all those good things to you. Now, we are in the middle of planting hope together this June and I am loving it. Hey, we're going to give you a tally in a moment, but sunshine.com.au to partner with us today. We are 110. We're $1,110 shy of, drum roll, 120. So we have just crossed the 118,890 mark. Thank you for everyone who has jumped on board and partnered with us in the last hour. There have been some people who have jumped on board and gone, hey, you know what? I can give $5. There have been other people who have jumped on board and said, I can give $5,000. There are other people who have jumped on board and said, hey, I can give $100. The number has just continued to increase. We are $1,000 or a little over $1,000 away from reaching $120,000. Do you reckon we can do it in the next, let's say 10 minutes? I reckon we can do it in the next 10 minutes. Sunshine.com.au, partner with us today. Why do we want to do that though? This is the reason why. We want to see lives changed. We want to continue to hear some lives, hear about the change, the impact that people's lives have had and been had by here on Sunshine. If I untie my tongue, hey, let me bring Tim in on board for the moment while I get it. Tim is part of our partnership team here at Sunshine. How you doing, my friend? My tongue is tied today for whatever reason.
1: It is. It's okay. It's the first day of a very big week. It's exciting. It's almost like every time we look at the tally, somebody else has donated and partnered and supported. So can I just, on behalf of everybody here, just pause for a tick and say thank you. And we did give you a quick round of applause, but you've blown us away last hour. Yeah. That's been really, really an impressive hour. So thank you. And remember, this is not just dollars and cents on a tally board. This is potential lives now being changed in the future.
0: That's right.
1: Because of your investment today. So thank you, thank you, thank you. We can jump to some thank yous now. Before I do that, though, Doug was just mentioning that we are now $1,110 short of $120,000. So that's jumped up significantly. Yes. So can we just say thank you, but keep going because we've got a big tally this week and that's going to enable all of us together as a ministry. Now, this is including you as a listener and supporter and partner to have massive impact for the latter part of this year. So this is what you're investing into right now. And if you'd like to take a moment and pledge your support and plant a seed of hope in someone's life today, you can do that right now, 9313-0985 via the phone team, or if you prefer online, it's quick, it's easy, it's safe, sunshine.com.au, and keep the support coming in. This is incredible, and you're being incredibly generous this morning, and you're blowing us away, and we love it, because we do know that this is going to be stories, lives, testimonies, and people's lives being changed, families being changed as a result of what you are doing right now. So please keep it coming.
0: So amen to that. Hey, here is a thank you to Nathan in Maylands, and he says, have been listening for the past nearly 20 years. Showing your age there, Nath. Good to hear, my friend. Hey, I love the fact that you've been listening for 20 years and you're sowing into the future. Not only have you said, hey, it's been invested into me, but I know I'm investing in the future. Thank you so much. Goes on to say, always on in the car and the coach at work when I can. Keep up the great work, my friends, and God bless all that you do. Thank you, Nathan. God bless you, my friend. And Shane of Success is saying, doing it together. If we all give, we all have enough. Thank you, Shane, for partnering with us there. And we got another one which just says from Hilbert, and they're anonymous. They're saying thank you, Sunshine.
1: Can I jump in and just quickly say Nia of Burns Beach, thank you. Yeah. And Nia says, and I hope I've pronounced your name correctly, Nia, by the way, apologies if I haven't. Sunshine brings a ray of hope for the community with their beautiful messages and wonderful music that they air. My kids and I love listening to LifeWords and Kids Quiz Time while driving to and back from school. Nia, thank you. And you mentioned the important phrase there, which is a ray of hope to the community. And you know what? That's how we see ourselves. That's how we're positioning ourselves. It is a ray of hope. It's a ray of positivity into the city of Perth. And again, when you're considering prayerfully an investment into this ministry, essentially that's what you're investing into. And it might not be a radical transformation of someone's life, but it might just be in that moment through a song, a life word, something that one of us says, something that they hear on this station. It's like, I just needed to hear that right now. I was having a really tough day, and that right there, that just shifted my perspective enough for me to go, okay, just take a breath, we can get through this. So again, always, Nia, thank you for picking that up. Yep. That's what you're investing into today, and that's what you'll be investing in right throughout this week, but it carries on into the next financial year. So thank you for your support. Again, we're chasing now $1,110. Maybe you can grab part of that. Maybe the 10 is yours. That's okay. Maybe the 100 is yours. Maybe you've got the capacity for 1,000 right now as well. And we don't take that lightly. Hear me. But there are people who have capacity to do that. And maybe that's you right now to pledge your support and plant some hope today by giving us a call, 9313-0985, or via the website on sunshine.com.au.
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3: Spread a bit of sunshine. 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

Jervis Campbell there, stuck in these clouds. You're with Doug. This is Mornings and you're on Sunshine. It is 11:19 and this beautiful Monday, the 15th of June. Hey, got a message here that's come in from Charlene in Oluka. And Charlene says, I would like to encourage any South African businesses in Perth to jump on board and partner with Sunshine today as we plant seeds of hope. Now, my wife, this is my beautiful Rebecca, my wife, she has her own business and we believe that we are kingdom entrepreneurs. We believe that God has a purpose and a plan for the business that he has planted for our family and the work that we do within the community from a business point of view. And we believe in investing and sowing seeds of hope into people's lives. We partner with Sunshine personally. We believe in investing and sowing into Sunshine in this season as we continue to sow seeds of hope. And we're asking you, like Charlene, how can you partner today? Maybe you're a business person out there today and you've had a great year and you're going, hey, I want to maximize my tax. I want to be able to partner with Sunshine and continue to sow seeds of hope like many businesses do. You can go to sunshine.com.au today or you can give our team a call on 9313-0985. 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I'm going to put a challenge out there. I reckon there are some businesses out there who could give $5, $10 or even $15,000 today and bring hope and change people's lives. And maybe I reckon there's someone out there who could do $50,000 today. 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We're going to dive back into some more great music coming your way. And before we do, I just want to give you this one reason why I think you should give today if you're a business. 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

0: Sonia Data there. 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
1: That is for King and Country. Together, I love that song. And together we can plant seeds of hope, and we can plant trees for the future that our children and our grandchildren will sit under the shade of here at Sunshine. I love that we can do this. $33 gets us 5 minutes of airtime. $100 gets us 15 minutes of airtime. And $400 gets us a full hour. 30 years before Sunshine was launched, people invested in time, prayer and finances to see what we have today, 38 years later. And today you get to partner with us as we continue to bring change and hope to people's lives. I'm going to play for you in a moment a story from Glenn and about how Sunshine has impacted his life. And I'm asking, how has Sunshine impacted your life, and what can you give today to partner with us? Sunshine.com.au. Everything this hour until 12 o'clock is matched. 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
2: I recall as a child travelling up from Busselton. So we lived in Busselton. We used to travel up to Perth back in the very, very early 90s. We'd actually look forward to switching over to Sunshine when we reached within range, just on the outside of Mandurah, towards like Dawesfield, that sort of area. There was a signpost that put up that you could switch across. There was Coast FM and a few others, but yeah, we always remembered 98.5. We had that programmed in and ready for whenever we came on the trip to Perth. We always wished the broadcast would always reach further south, and I certainly pray that that is an option one day going forward. But so we started fairly early on in life.
1: Glenn is part of the team that helped invest into Sunshine in the early days. Sunshine.com.au. We're enjoying the trees that he and his family planted years ago. I have with us Timothy, who is part... Timothy?
3: Oh, full name.
1: Timotheus.
3: Oh, full name.
1: Full name. Timothy.
3: I feel like I'm in trouble.
1: Tim Long is here. He's part of the partnerships team here at Sunshine. My friend, we are doubling everything that comes in between now and 12 o'clock.
3: Well, we are not, but a generous supporter and partner
1: that is correct,
3: right?
1: Yes.
3: And that's kind of what I wanted to say back, is that when you do that and you hear Glenn's story there, and again, people are listening right now because of people like Glenn who many, many years ago made an investment and go, I can see, I'm not thinking about today. I'm future thinking that down the track, this is still going to be around for other people to get the benefit of. And just with 27 minutes to midday, which as you said before, Doug, we've now got a match fund right up until midday, and a generous supporter has gone, I've got a chunk of money here. I want to encourage others to have their donation doubled up until midday and double the impact and the future planting that they are going to do in the next 27 minutes. So I just want to encourage you. We don't often do matches these days. We don't want you to hang around for that. So please take advantage of this right now.
1: We don't know.
3: It is an incredible opportunity to have whatever you are thinking of pledging and supporting to have that doubled by this generous supporter. So if it's $50, it'll become $100. If it's $100, it's $200. If it's $500, it'll be $1,000. If it's $1,000, it'll be $2,000. 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
4: 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A Sunshine traffic update.
5: Good morning, family. We have a breakdown. Roy Highway heading westbound at South Street in Canningvale. The right emergency lane is blocked. Traffic is flowing. Just drive with caution heading that way. And that truck breakdown still going on. Mitchell Freeway northbound at Loftus Street in West Perth. Left emergency lane remains blocked. No traffic delays. Just drive with caution. Drive safely. And that's the latest from Main Roads.

0: Michael Jackson there. Beat it. I got producer Beck in the studio with me. How you doing, my friend?
1: I'm going great, thank you.
0: I'm looking forward to you hanging out with me. We normally do question of the day at about this time.
1: We do.
0: Have a little bit of fun, but hey, we're planning hope together.
1: Yep, which is just as much
0: which
1: fun.
0: Which is just as much fun. I absolutely love today. We are, now, did you know that we're doing matching until 12 o'clock?
1: I did.
0: You did?
1: And it is absolutely fantastic that, you know, one of our amazing Sunshine supporters says, I believe in what you are doing so much here at Sunshine that we are, that I want to be able to give back in this way. So they're in a position, and so they're like, well, you know, if someone's in a position to be able to give $20, I will match that and make it $40.
0: I love that.
1: And yeah, it is just, yeah, it's just so incredible that someone is in that position to be able to give back to Sunshine in that way.
0: And not only are they in a position to be able to give back, but we are in a position to be able to partner with them as we partner with Sunshine to bring hope to people's lives. And we're asking you today, I suppose today's question of the day is, one, what can you give to change someone's life?
1: Yep.
0: You can go to sunshine.com.au now or give the team a call on 93130985 to do that. And I suppose the other thing is, what has Sunshine done for you and how has Sunshine changed and impact your life? We would love to hear from you as well in that space. So you can send us a text 0429-985-985 on that one. But hey, get your impact matched now. We have 19 minutes left until 12 and we can have that there. How has Sunshine changed your life, Beck? Because you've been a part of the Sunshine team for a long time now. Not to say you're old, okay, but you've seen a few changes and you've grown up as part of Sunshine.
1: Yes, I have. So I've been a part of Sunshine strongly, loosely, over the last 20 odd years of my life. And so Sunshine's always had a massive part in my heart, and the way that I am able to be in a position to give back to this amazing place and to be able to give and use my gifts and talents to God's glory in the city of Perth is an absolute privilege, and I can't tell you how imaginably humbled I am to be in a position to be able to have contact with our amazing listeners every day. Yeah. I think one of my favourite parts of this position is hearing from our listeners.
0: I love
1: the texts that come through. I love it when they give us a call and, you know, want to contribute to the conversation, or, you know, just ring up and say, you know, hi and how are you going? And just being able to have that connection with the people of Perth is an absolute privilege.
0: I love that. I love that. And I love that we can partner and jump on board sunshine.com.au or give us a call on 93130985. 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

0: morning. It is 11:48. We've got 12 minutes left before 12 o'clock. Producer Beck is in the studio with us. And we are doing Planting Hope all this week. We are sowing seeds of hope that are going to change people's lives, and we're doing it because we believe, just as 30 years ago people did when they invested into Sunshine, that there is a message of hope that Perth needs to hear.
1: Amen.
0: We have 11 minutes left to have your impact doubled this hour. So if you give right now $50, it becomes $100. If you give $100, it becomes $200. If you can give $500, it becomes $1,000. If you give $5,000, some generous partner who said, hey, we're on board today, we'll match it for $5,000. We can do that right now in the next 11 minutes.
1: Absolutely.
0: And Beck, you and I have been on air for 18 months together.
1: Yeah.
0: We've had lots of great conversations. I love the fact that we get to share hope every single day. I was talking with a friend yesterday and he was telling me about how he loved the fact that his stage of life is raising children, and the conversations that we've had in that space around e-scooters and bikes and those things. He's like, now my wife and I are thinking about, oh, how do we impact our kids? What are we doing for education-wise? But the conversations that we're having on here through mornings with Doug on Sunshine are impacting people's lives in a positive way.
1: They're
0: bringing people's hope. Who is it, someone that comes to mind that is always impacted through the conversations we have here?
1: Oh, look, you know who you are out there. That would be Adeline.
0: Yeah, and we love you, Adeline.
1: Yeah, so I've got to know Adeline through Sunshine, and it's just through the conversations that we've had on air. And you know, she's told me so many times how much Sunshine gives her hope. She was just telling me the other day how she was at a group and all of a sudden she just started talking about Sunshine and what an impact Sunshine has had on her life. And the people around her are like, oh my goodness, like, what is this station that's had such a positive impact on your life? And yeah, so people like Adeline, you know, have had hope put into their lives just through Sunshine being here in Perth. And, you know, and I know Adeline's past and that, you know, life has not been easy for her. And so to have this connection within our city is, you know, it's life-changing for her. So, you know, someone has planted that seed of hope so that, you know, Adeline can hear hope. And so we want to, you know, and encourage people today, find my words, encourage people today to help plant that seed of hope so someone else like Adeline can hear about the message
0: of hope.
1: That's
0: right. You can do that right now. We've got 9 minutes left. 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
1: Yep.
0: You can do it today. How can you invest into someone's life? 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Do it now. And while you're there, tell us what Sunshine means to you. You're with Doug and Beck. This is Mornings, and we are planting seeds of hope here on Sunshine.
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0: 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Now, the numbers have been moving. 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You get the drift. My math sort of ends there. 8-0-4-2-9-9-8-5-9-8-5. Let's double that impact right now here at Sunshine.
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0: You're Doug and you're on Sunshine. Hey, I just wanted to jump back in and say a quick thank you to everyone who has jumped on board and been a part of, you know, planting hope today. We have had an absolute ball. We're going to continue to do it. We've got about 5 minutes left. We're going to cover across into the news, and then the matching hope double impact for this hour is done. So jump on board now, 0429 985 985. 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There are a few little technical difficulties before. If you had a crack before and you missed out, now's your chance. 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We're seeing amazing lives change. Here's one from Freyaway in Bassadine, and says, through Sunshine, I have received words of hope and encouragement during difficult times and challenges. I hope Sunshine family can continue to provide that support, whether through music they play or the conversations they share. Thank you very much for partnering with us today. 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Jump on board sunshine.com.au. Bring hope. After the news, it's the matching is over for this hour, so you've got a few more minutes. Get on board right now, sunshine.com.au. Partner with us. Lockie's up next. I love chatting with you today. It's been a fun day. And remember, people don't care how much you know until they know how much you care, so go and spread a bit of love, join kindness in the world today. I'll be with you tomorrow. You're with Doug. This is Mornings, and you're on Sunshine.
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1: Some stories may not be suitable for little ears.
0: Good afternoon, I'm Courtney Thornton. A peace deal has now been reached between Iran and the US to end the war and reopen the Strait of Hormuz. The agreement reportedly includes an immediate ceasefire on all fronts of the Middle East conflict, including in Lebanon. US President Donald Trump has taken to social media to declare, "Ships of the world, start your engines, let the oil flow." Vice President J.D. Vance has been leading the negotiations and says he plans to attend the signing in Switzerland on Friday. ANU international supply chain expert David Leaney says it means petrol and diesel shortages will improve.
2: It will, but it'll take a few months. There's information on that we know from COVID and even going back 5 years ago to when the Suez Canal was blocked, when a container ship called the Ever Given lodged itself diagonally across the canal and blocked it for a week. And we saw that backlog and were able to calculate how long it takes to clear a backlog. And so we know it's about 2 to 5 months, depending on the product.
0: Peak business groups say the government's tax changes will drive down productivity by making investment less attractive. A snap inquiry into Labor's bill to overhaul capital gains tax and negative gearing is getting underway today. Innes Willocks, CEO at Australian Industry Group, hopes they receive a fair hearing.
3: What businesses are saying to us, what local businesses here in Australia, in Melbourne, Victoria, are saying, well, we'll just sort of, pull the reins on those investments we were maybe going to make or looking to make or plan to make until we see what's resolved here.
0: The coalition insists opinion polls only reflect a specific point of time and can't be used to predict the outcome of the next federal election. The Resolve poll shows One Nation had edged out Labor and now leads both major parties on primary votes. Pauline Hanson took first spot for preferred prime minister, while 16% of voters nominated Liberal leader Angus Taylor as their preferred PM. The opposition's Adam Violi says the party is committed to winning back the trust of voters.
4: Polls will come, polls will go. They move a lot. Particularly in the current environment. We'll keep doing the work to win back that trust of the Australian people.
0: The New South Wales Premier says he will consider a cull of bull sharks, but not protected great whites. A 35-year-old woman was left with critical injuries at Coogee Beach over the weekend after being bitten by what appears to be a great white. Chris Minns says Australia needs to be a world leader in preventing shark attacks.
5: For our economy, for the safety of visitors and for the locals that want to swim at those beaches. So we're looking very closely at investing significantly at AI-enabled drones to be up during daylight hours permanently during the summer months.
0: Three men have been arrested after the death of a woman during a bungee jump in Brazil. There are reports staff did not attach the safety cord to the 21-year-old before they threw her off a bridge. She fell 40 metres to her death. In sport, North Melbourne will fight to free Paul Curtis of a 3-match ban. The club will challenge the suspension for a dangerous tackle that left West Coast Hamish Davis with concussion tomorrow night at the tribunal. Essendon young gun Archie Roberts will meet with a surgeon in the coming days to determine next steps. Scans have confirmed soft tissue damage after dislocating his shoulder. He's remaining optimistic his season isn't over.
6: I'm not going to feel sorry for myself. I'm not ruling myself out at all. And I'm hoping to get back for a big portion of the end of the season.
0: The Socceroos have returned to their training base in California after their World Cup opening victory. The Aussies next face the USA on Saturday. With the details next.
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9: Weather.
10: It is currently a balmy 12
9: degrees. Life words.
10: 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We'll do that in a moment. We'll get some life words. Proverbs 16:24. Kind words are like honey, sweet to the soul and healthy for the body. So good indeed.
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10: Okay, let's get to our weather just for a moment because it is currently 12 degrees in the city on the back of a 15 degree maximum. We have got another 15 degree day tomorrow after a low of 3 tonight. A couple of very cool minimums in actual fact, but looking fine with some cloud around. No sign of rain at this stage. Again, 12 degrees right now. Pretty chilly.
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10: Yes, indeed. Planting hope together. What an awesome theme. It is day number one, and it's Lockie in the studio for this Monday for Arvos. Thank you so much for your company, and a huge thank you for getting on board thus far. I was watching the tally this morning early and listening into Dan and Leah and, of course, the Doug, and just watching it tick over thinking, my goodness, you are so flippin' generous. It's not funny. I don't have the words to say thank you. The gratitude is just exploding at the moment. Seeing us get over the six-figure mark, over the 10% mark so early in the piece, and we're now over 12%, and so many new supporters as well. God bless you. Thank you for believing in what we do and supporting us. So if you have just tuned in, if you don't know what's going on, we are doing our Planting Hope Together. It's our appeal, and we need to raise some money to continue bringing hope and bringing life and positivity, not just across the airwaves, but in so many incredible ways here at Sunshine. Would you jump on board now? Sunshine.com.au. We'll get into the music with this one from Gavin DeGraw, and you give us a call, even 931 3-0-98-5.

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0: It heart tends to follow where your money goes, right? Not the other way around. So when you are prepared to invest in something, whatever it is in life, you know, if you're buying your boat, that's where your heart goes. You don't let that boat sit in the driveway and never use it. You want to be out in that boat every chance you get because you've made an investment into it. So there's a sense of a higher level of a sense of ownership for us about being a part of Sunshine and about the mission of Sunshine, ministering to Christians and the church, but also being a voice to people who don't normally consider themselves people of faith, but who listen for all the other things and get the benefit of that as well.
1: Yes, planting hope together. Thank you for that reminder, Brad. It was something I was thinking about just the other day. And if you've just tuned in, you are at Sunshine, of course, and we are in Planting Hope Together, day number one. I was reminded of this fact that, it was a very wise man that said to me once, you'll know a man's heart by looking at his, what he said, checkbook, but bank account is probably the best thing, statement, and his diary. Where he spends his time and his money, his investment, is where his heart is. Because, you know, we put time and we put energy and resource and finance into the things that we are passionate about. And as I consider what Sunshine has meant for the last nearly 40 years on air, and previous to that, the generation that was sowing into what would become this platform of Sunshine, Sunshine Extra, and all the other ways that we connect. It is an incredible legacy that we have, but also there's a sense of responsibility in carrying this forward for the generations to come. And as we partner together, we think about what that could look like in the future, the people that could actually receive a message of hope, hear a word of positivity in a dark time, or something that would be a life-transforming moment for them. Yes, it's about money, and yes, it's about resource, but it's ultimately about the people who are affected. And myself, I've actually been impacted by life words as I've read them. I've been impacted by songs as I've heard them, sitting in the studio, just overwhelmed by the joy and the hope and the positivity at times in my own life that I've needed it. So I'm sure that that's something that resonates, in fact, across every person listening right now. So let me first of all say thank you for joining us. Thank you for partnering with us. Thank you for being a part of this incredible ministry we call Sunshine, where we actually get to invest in the lives of people, not just here in Perth, but all across the technological realm that we can connect with in this day and age. What an incredible thing. Thank you. God bless you. If you do want to be a part of it, we are currently, it keeps ticking over, $877 away from our little mini target of $124,000. Love to get there in the next few minutes. Now, there are a bunch of people online. We don't know who you are, but I can see that there's some people online right now. Thank you for jumping on board. You can do that too at sunshine.com.au, or give us a call in the phone rooms, 9313-0985. Love to have a chat with you. In fact, you can tell us why. You know, give us your why. Why Sunshine? Why is it so important? Why do you love listening? Why do you invest and partner with us during this time and beyond? Would you do that for us now? 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
1: Yes, it is Arvo's with Lockie. Day number one, planting hope together. An incredible morning. I'm almost just completely pumped at the moment. It's been so awesome to watch and to see and to listen and to just, I guess, be a part of what's happening here at the station and beyond. As we plant hope together, we see lives transformed. Now, we often talk about, you know, return on investment in this life, and it's something that we're kind of ingrained in with from a young age. When we go to work, you know, we're told, you know, put a little bit of money aside, plan for the future, you know, plan for, you know, some rainy days and all those sorts of things. But there is something beyond that, and that is, I guess, in this space that we're talking, social return on investment and community impact. It's actually been proven that every dollar invested in Sunshine brings a return of about $8.70 worth of social value to the community. Now, I'm not sure about yourself, but I have never invested a dollar and got $8.70 back, especially not in a very short space of time. It takes years for investments to pay off, and I've often joked about being an anti-investor. I invest a dollar, it becomes 50 cents overnight. But in this space, you can invest $1 and know that there will be a return of about $8.70, probably more in some cases, of social value. So what does that mean? It means that lives are hearing something of a positive impact. It might be in the social space. It might be in the mental health space or even the spiritual space where there is a growth impact. In fact, strengthening faith resonates so much so that 98% of people report having a strengthening of their faith as a result of listening to Sunshine. That's a huge thing. Community connection. Sunshine listeners actually feel connected to the tune of 95% of our listeners saying that they actually receive that as a result of listening. And value alignments, 98%. We've done a bit of a survey and we know the facts. Listeners who feel Sunshine express their views, 98%. That's an incredible thing to consider, because if I invest, as I say, in this day and age, in a financial realm, I'm not going to get 8.7% return instantly or $8.70 out of my dollar. It's just an incredible thing to think about. So would you consider that right now? Because, you know, I look at the time that we're on air and it's 24/7. We are broadcasting hope. And it takes about $33 to broadcast 5 minutes here at Sunshine. 15 minutes is about $100. So if you look at that and say, well, 1 hour is $400. We're currently chasing $877 to get to our next target. And you might say, well, I can do the $77. I might be able to do the $400. In fact, if there's two people that could do the $400, that would actually get us there in a matter of minutes. Would you jump on board now? Would you help us to, you know, turn $1 into $8.70 worth of community impact, worth of social return on investment? That's a huge thing to think about. And you can do that now at sunshine.com.au. Every gift over $2 is tax deductible. 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We'd love to have a chat with you. In fact, give us a call. I'll come and have a chat with you and you can tell me your story, why you love Sunshine, why you love listening. Love to hear from you. Let's do this thing together, planting hope together right here at Sunshine.
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0: Take Me Dancing, Need to Breathe here at Sunshine, 29 minutes away from 1 o'clock on your Monday, and we are planting hope together. It is day number one, and what an incredible day it's been. Tim Long, good afternoon, first of all.
1: Yes, good afternoon. How are you?
0: It's always a pleasure, mate. We get to chat on air once or twice a year.
1: It's very rare.
0: This is the first time this year.
1: We get time
0: it's pretty good,
1: on
0: actually.
1: It is cool.
0: Now, you are our expert on all things... on all things planting hope together. You've been hanging out for the last, few hours here and seen what's going on.
1: Yes.
0: What are your thoughts so far?
1: Look, to be honest, like you, when you sat in the chair at 12 o'clock and you've been watching it throughout the morning.
0: Yeah, yeah.
1: I was in studio with Doug just behind the scenes and just watching the tally rise and going, this is incredible.
0: Yeah.
1: And what I love about that is it's bouncing off some of the conversations we as a partnerships team behind the scenes have throughout the year, and that is people catching the vision of what we're trying to achieve here at Sunshine. And this is not about just creating great radio and having fun. Yes, there's an element of that, of course, but the other side of it, and this is what we hear during appeals like this, is you're planting hope into people's lives.
0: That's it.
1: And hope is so important in today's society.
0: Oh my goodness.
1: Right? When you lose hope, that's it. That's a sad place to be. You can lose a lot of things in life.
0: Yep.
1: But when you lose hope about a future and the future might turn around and be positive, then I think we're in dangerous territory. So having something like hope in our lives is really important. And we're encouraging you and inviting you this week to, yes, partner dollars and cents, but essentially what you're doing is creating hope in the future for people listening.
0: Yeah.
1: And it might be through life words, a song, a line in a song. How many times do we hear that? something that we say on air that people grab onto and go, oh, I just needed to hear that.
0: Yeah.
1: And it brightens the day. It shifts the perspective. It gives you that sense of hope that, okay, or I'm not the only one doing it tough. Let's be honest.
0: Right.
1: Sometimes we can feel like we're the only ones that are having
0: a rough
1: time. And you hear other people's stories and you go, I can relate to that.
0: Yeah.
1: I can relate to that.
0: Yeah.
1: And I get hope out of the fact that you might be through that season now and I'm still in the season. So that gives me hope for the future.
0: And we in this day and age, we're so connected digitally, electronically, socially, might I say. But sometimes just hearing a voice is not something that happens throughout the course of people's days.
1: Right.
0: They're so caught up in perhaps they're working from home or a solo business, a sole trader or something, and they don't get to spend time with other people. So to hear a voice that actually brings something positive is huge.
1: Well, let's be honest, right? You can, even now, you could be streaming anything on any platform, right? Without a voice.
0: Yeah, yeah.
1: Without a live voice.
0: Right.
1: You could be having whatever music you want. You could be having a podcast of whatever you want. A lot of people tune in to radio because they love the voice. They love the connection piece.
0: Yeah.
1: Right? And I think the more we go down that track, Lockie, the AI piece in that.
0: Oh, my goodness.
1: Right?
0: Let's not get started.
1: This actually becomes so more important because you know what? We are built for human connection.
0: Correct.
1: And we at Sunshine, we realize that, which is why our tagline is wholeheartedly connected.
0: That's it.
1: Right? We are connecting not just individually but a community here in Perth, and you right now through your generosity are continuing to make that happen, and it is overwhelming. Every single appeal we do, when you guys come forward and go, I get it, I want to partner with you, I want to impact lives too, and we just sit here and watch the tally grow and we go, thank you for your generosity. It's absolutely mind-blowing. A couple of thank yous. And I'm going to kick off with Jane of South Perth. Jane, thank you, love listening, and Lockie is my most favorite presenter. I won't take that personally, Jane. Lockie's my most favourite presenter. And she says, especially if this comment is read. Well, it's now confirmed. Lockie is your favourite presenter. Jane, thank you. Alison of Greenwood, thank you for your support and partnership. And Susan, love your music and conversation, particularly on Sundays.
0: Mm.
1: And again, that's a different type of programming that we have. It's a little deeper. It's a little more faith-filled and speaking into that space. So there's a cross-section here at Sunshine, and that's what we do. We speak into different parts of the community and bring you all together through this ministry of Sunshine and try and make our days a little brighter, more positive, hope-filled, and impact people as well in a really powerful, positive way.
0: That's it.
1: And your donation and support this afternoon in partnership with us enables that to happen.
0: Exactly. And we are $627 away from our next target of $124,000. Let me say thank you to everyone that has got us that far, including Morag of Tapping, Jeanette of Cardinia, Jenny of Atwell, Susan Ann of Spearwood, who says, I love your music and conversation, and that's the one that you said, particularly on Sundays.
1: Mm.
0: And, I love that too. I love Sunday mornings with David. He's just so deep, and I mean, he's got a pastoral heart to start with anyway. Right. And he's playing the best music, and, you know, it's one of the greatest things about being here at Sunshine is we get to enjoy it ourselves. And that wholehearted connectivity that goes beyond the music, goes beyond the conversation. Mm. But $627 is where we need to get to that target. Would you jump on board now? Perhaps you've got the 27. Perhaps you've got 600, or maybe you've got $100, you know, whatever it might be, it all goes to have that impact. Mm. It all goes to reaching people with positivity, with hope, and bringing something of a light into a dark place.
1: I said this earlier, and I won't waylay it, but this is a final thought perhaps. $627 will take us up to our next little target of 124,000, right? Mm. And again, you can break that down. Maybe the 24 is yours, maybe you can do 100, or maybe somebody's got 500. But I said this earlier, and this is the point. Selfishly, we give so that we can continue to listen.
0: Yes.
1: Selflessly, we give so that somebody else gets the benefit of your investment today. And that's what it is. And it's investment into someone's life today. And you can do that right now on 93130985, 93130985, or via the website at sunshine.com.au. 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Take some of that tally and make it yours and make it personal. And what? I'm doing this not just for me, not just for my family, but for somebody down the track who I may not even meet that's going to need something that this station's going to broadcast.
0: So good. I'm going to share a story in a few moments, but for now, let's get back into the music. You are at Sunshine, planting hope together on this Monday afternoon.
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2: Good afternoon, family. Good news, there are no major incidents to report. To the freeways, the Mitchell is flowing, and if you're travelling on the Kwinana Freeway, there are no delays. Just a reminder that it is wet weather at the moment. Please make sure you're driving to the conditions, switch your headlights on, and ensure a safe braking distance. 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

0: It's almost home. Mercy me here at Sunshine, 15 minutes away from 1 o'clock on your Monday, and we are planting hope together here at Sunshine. And what an incredible journey it's been already. So good watching the tally tick over. And we always say it's not about the numbers, it's not about the money. We are just so thankful that you believe and invest and support and partner with us on this thing called Sunshine. It's so awesome. And again, just seeing the numbers as far as the people, because, you know, we could probably go, okay, 5, 6, 7, you know, wealthy people could donate exactly what we need, and that'd be great. But it's about this mentality that's bigger than us. It's bigger than you and I. And so as we all chip in and do our little bit together, it has a huge impact. And the stories that we continue to hear are life transformative. Have a listen to this one from Laura.
1: If we didn't have Sunshine FM in Perth and in the wider area, it would be so hard, because I lost my mum last year. She was in hospital 6 times by July, and she had severe delirium from medical problems, and she wasn't a Christian, so she was always scared all the time, and it was really hard to cope with that personally. But then my father-in-law this year, he's 94, he's lost his leg, he's confined to a wheelchair at home, but he's got a very strong faith in God. So just to see him, I saw him today, just to see him be strong and positive, because he's got that faith in God. I mean, he doesn't listen to the radio station, but I think without having the station just to listen to and to have that encouragement every day, I don't know how I would have done it. And I'm sure that there's people out there who are going through similar things, different things, but if we don't donate, then it's not going to be here much longer, and then who are we going to turn to?
0: Yeah, so good, isn't it? And Laura, thank you so much for being really honest with that and just sharing her heart and her story, because we've all got stories. We've all got circumstances and situations we go through, the ups and downs of life. And sometimes the hope comes in the form of the people around us, sometimes in the form of something beyond ourselves or beyond our current circle. But sometimes it comes through something as simple as turning on the radio, having listened to Sunshine, hearing a life words, hearing a song of hope, and knowing that there's this constant reminder of why faith is so important as well. Now, you might not have a faith yourself, and you might think, well, that's okay, you know, it's good for other people, and that's fantastic as well. We are all on a journey of understanding. We're all on a journey of finding what that faith is all about. And even for those who have a faith, we're not there yet. Listening to that song, Almost Home, we are actually all on a journey to this place called home, but how we get there is so different from, you know, my story to your story, etc. And Laura's story resonates with me, because we've all gone through things. We've all suffered loss. We've all been through times we're not quite sure. But having that faith and having a hope that might be just as simple as turning on the radio, it is only because of your generosity, because of your support, that Sunshine exists. 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

family, our interest audience. And what I love about that is it means that we cannot have to worry so much about relying on our advertisements, which is part of the stipulation of having a community license. We are limited to 5 minutes of paid presentations per hour, 5 minutes of commercials. And that's great in the sense of more music, more content, more joy, more overflow, but it does limit our finance. So we come back and we say, hey, would you partner with us in helping us to get to our target, in helping us to continue bringing hope, continue sharing the love of Jesus across the airwaves? And now we have Sunshine. We also have Sunshine Extra. We have our online portals. 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We are now, wow, $400 away from our mini target of 124,000. We've got 3 minutes to get there. Would you jump on board now at sunshine.com.au? 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So thank you already. And you can also give us a call in the studio, 9313-0985. I'd love to have a chat with you. You can tell us your story, why you love Sunshine and why you love partnering with us during this time, planting hope together. Hey, new sport and weather's coming up for us straight after this one from Faith Hill. Thank you for your company today.

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3: Hello, I'm Emily Minnie. Diesel and petrol supplies are expected to improve after a peace deal was brokered between the US and Iran. The agreement will formally be signed in Switzerland on Friday. It will see the Strait of Hormuz reopened, allowing cargo ships to travel through the vital channel. International supply chain expert David Leaney from the Australian National University says it should help lower fuel prices.
4: There's information on that we know from COVID and even going back 5 years ago to when the Suez Canal was blocked, when a

0: container ship called the Ever Given lodged itself diagonally across the canal and blocked it for a week. And we saw that backlog and were able to calculate how long it takes to clear a backlog.
1: A Pakistani police officer has been charged over the death of a 9-year-old Australian girl who was mistakenly shot following an armed robbery. Hania Ahmad and her family were getting into a rental car when they were confronted by thieves. Their vehicle was then mistaken as a getaway vehicle and shot at. One Nation leader Pauline Hanson is playing down a new opinion poll showing voters believe she should be Prime Minister. The latest Resolve survey reveals 33% of people would like Senator Hanson to run the country, eclipsing Anthony Albanese on 29%. It's the latest poll which shows One Nation is continuing its surge against Labor and the Coalition. Senator Hanson says voters no longer trust the major parties and are looking for an alternative.
2: The Prime Minister has had a wake-up call, especially with Fire the Liar Fund. You've had over 60,000 Australians that have donated to that fund.
1: The opposition is seeking to work with the Greens to extend an inquiry into the federal government's tax reforms. Labor changes to capital gains tax and negative gearing are currently being examined by a parliamentary committee. A separate inquiry into proposed NDIS cuts is also underway, which the Greens are hoping to extend. The coalition says it would back the minor party's push in exchange for its support on a longer review into the tax changes. And the Victorian Premier and her deputy are adamant there will be no leadership spill when Parliament returns tomorrow. There has been growing speculation of a challenge as a series of polls shows plummeting support for Labor and Jacinta Allen. But Liberal MP Georgie Crozier says a new party leader won't fix the issues.
3: This is a tired government. It's a desperate government. They are so busy talking about themselves. Victorians couldn't care about them. They just want change.
1: Checking sport, Brody Majocek could return to Melbourne in the next fortnight. He's recovering well from a fractured neck, but there's no expectation he'll play again this season. North Melbourne will attempt to overturn a 3-match ban handed to Paul Curtis. The tackle left young Eagle Hamish Davis concussed. And the Carolina Hurricanes have beaten the Vegas Golden Knights 3-0 in Game 6 to take home the Stanley Cup for the first time since 2006. That's the latest. I'm Emily Minnay.
4: That was the Sunshine Sports Update.
5: Weather.
4: It is currently 13 degrees in the city and it feels a little chillier actually, although the clouds are separating, a bit of blue sky coming through, a top of 15 today, dropping to a chilly 3 tonight, back to 16 and cloudy tomorrow, 17 and cloudy for Wednesday, 17 and cloudy for Thursday, and guess what? 17 and cloudy for Friday. Pretty consistent stuff.
6: Life words.
4: And taking a look at 1 Peter chapter 1, verse 7 this hour. 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And all these trials will prove that your worth is so much more than the gold that can be destroyed. They will show that you will be given praise and honour and glory. How good's that? Glory and honour when Jesus Christ returns. That is something worth hanging on to and something to consider as we consider investing today.
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4: Yes, indeed. I was just thinking about that. Life words is something that I guess we don't talk about often in the faith, is that, you know, in the time to come, we will be given praise, honour and glory. And that's something so special. And it's because of the investment that we make in the lives of people, the service that we provide, the hope that we bring. And that is something that comes even in the form of giving a few dollars. And that's what we're talking about today in Planting Hope Together. We want to be those who plant and plan for the future, invest in leaving a legacy that goes beyond ourselves. And, you know, we do that every day of the week when we're talking to people, when we are communicating with others, our family, our children, our various relatives. We love bringing hope into their world. But today we can say, you know what, as we plant a dollar, we're going to see a return on that dollar where people's lives will be impacted. They will be affected. They will hear a good news message. They'll hear something of encouragement in their day-to-day journey. And perhaps you have already jumped on board. If you have, let me say huge thank you so much for blessing us. We're currently sitting at $123,000, which is just awesome. In fact, $123,600, so we're $400 short. Look, we have got people online now giving. Thank you so much. much. And all those who have jumped on board, our new supporters, our family partners, we cannot do this without you. So God bless you. And we're going to give you some more details of what's been happening over the course of the hour and a little bit more, I guess, encouragement too, because I am constantly encouraged by hearing the stories of hope and the stories of lives that have been impacted by simply having Sunshine on. 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

0: Jarvis Campbell Magnolia here at Sunshine. What a great track on your Monday afternoon, 14 minutes after 1 o'clock. And it is day number one, Planting Hope Together. Thank you so much for joining us, and thank you for your generosity thus far. It's just been incredible. Hey, we are saying, hey, if you want to jump on board right now, we are $400 shy of our next target, $124,000. You can do that on the website at sunshine.com.au, or you can give us a call in the studio, 9313 0985. Just looking out here, yes, Mandy is waiting for your call. In actual fact, she'd love to have a chat with you, and come and have a chat with you as well. You can tell us why you love Sunshine. I want to share something, and that is off the back of a donation we received from Jackie from Langford, who says, I can only give $20. Now, this is not an only, this is actually a wow factor, because for me, I go, well, $20 is a significant amount of money in the space of the collective that we are looking at, going, okay, if 10 people give $20, all of a sudden it's $200. And it's not about one person or five people giving the whole amount. It's about us all chipping in, giving our portion, our part, the alabaster box. It's the small amount that we can give that actually has the big impact. And we know through history that, you know, as we give, it actually brings something of a generous spirit to the forefront. And I'm thinking about, in fact, going a little deeper on this one, to a story of a particular shire back about 2,000 years ago called Jericho. There was this town called Jericho, and there were trees on the outskirts of the town, and these trees were actually planted a long time ago. So we're talking, you know, 2,000 years ago they were planted. And these particular trees, the sycamore fig trees, take about 40 to 50 years to actually flourish, to come to a decent height, and to bear fruit. Now, we know as kids we would have heard perhaps in Sunday school, or perhaps you've heard the story of a bloke named Zacchaeus. Now, Zacchaeus was a tax collector, and he was a short man, but he wanted to come to town to see Jesus, and he couldn't see him through the crowd, so he climbed up into one of these sycamore trees. Now, the story of this is simply, these trees were planted decades prior by people who had no idea what they were doing other than planting trees to provide hope, to provide a space, to provide shelter and shade, and a very sustainable fruit that helped people coming in and out of town to be sustained. They had no idea that in the planting of these trees, that decades down the track, a little bloke named Jesus would actually, named Zacchaeus would actually see Jesus as a result of their planting a tree. And what we're saying today is, you know what, you might be giving $5 or $10 or $20, and whatever the amount is, it doesn't matter. We are planting seeds, planting trees, so that people can find hope in the name of Jesus. And that is such a privilege to be able to do that. Would you partner with us today? Would you jump on board at Sunshine? Sunshine.com.au. You know, it's tax deductible over $2. And of course, we're getting to the end of financial year. It's the best time to do it. You can give us a call on 9313 0985. We'd love you to partner with us right now. Would you do that for us? It'd be so awesome. And let me just say a huge thank you for everyone who has done that so far.
1: We're planting hope together, and every gift matters, because blessed are those who plant trees under whose shade they will never sit. Let's plant hope together. Make your tax-deductible gift now at sunshine.com.au.

0: That is the Cranberries here at Sunshine. Linger. What a great song and a great voice too. Hey, it is Arvos with Lockie on your Monday, and we are planting hope together, day number one. Thank you so much for joining us, and thank you for your generosity thus far, and thank you to Tim for joining us once again.
1: Yeah, welcome.
0: What's
1: yeah, welcome.
0: On?
1: Well, look, it's 20 past one on the afternoon, and generally things can be, you kind of hit that mid-afternoon kind of little slump after.
0: Everyone's coming back from lunch. They're back into
1: lunch,
0: the kind of...
1: The food coma is starting to hit.
0: Yeah, right? Trying to motivate yourself.
1: Real thing. The lollies are going around behind the scenes here, which
0: is not good.
1: Well, it is good.
0: It is good, but
1: temporarily.
0: It's not good. Yeah.
1: But our teeth will object shortly. But hey, look, in all seriousness, as Lockie's been saying, it is planting hope together this week. And it's an invitation to you listening right now to go, hey, if you love the station, and we assume that you do because you're listening, right? A couple of times a year, we reach out and go, would you partner with us so that together we can continue to impact people's lives all around the city and the world through the World Wide Web and our app and obviously the FM dial, which some of you might be listening to right now online, and the app and the digital space as well.
0: All over the shop.
1: All over the shop. We are all over the shop. But in all seriousness, what we're inviting you into right now is a matching moment, right? And these happen once or twice. This is a second one I think I've done today, but the mid-Monday match. So essentially, Lockie, what we're doing is every dollar up until 2 o'clock is going to be matched by a very generous supporter. And we have people who... Can we say behind-the-scenes give on a significant capacity?
0: Absolutely.
1: For moments like this to go, hey... If you only have, in inverted commas, $5, $10, $20, $50, $100, it doesn't matter. It gets doubled. These people have significant capacity to encourage people who perhaps don't have that to go, it doesn't matter.
0: Yeah.
1: Whatever you give, it's all going to be doubled.
0: Yeah.
1: And as you were saying earlier, Lockie, the truth is every single dollar is
0: huge.
1: An opportunity for impact.
0: Well,
1: every single dollar is an opportunity for impact.
0: I was mentioning earlier about the social impact, you know, the $1 becoming $8.70 worth of social return on investment.
1: Mm-hmm.
0: So right now, we're talking $17.40 worth of social investment for $1.
1: Right.
0: That's literally how it pans out.
1: Right.
0: It's an incredible thing to think about. So if you give $100, what's that? $1,700 worth of social impact.
1: Right.
0: That's ridiculous.
1: Yeah, it is.
0: That's
1: good.
0: Huge.
1: It's a good moment. So look, what we're going to do is encourage you once again for the next 35 minutes thereabouts to jump on the phone. That's 93130985. We've got the phone team waiting and they are primed for this moment.
0: They are pumped.
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0: Yeah.
1: Right? 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Ultimately, that means at the end of the day, you double the opportunity for someone's life to be impacted by your investment today.
0: Yeah.
1: By you planting hope today in a financial capacity. 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
1: Yes, we are planting hope together here at Sunshine on your Monday afternoon. It's Lockie keeping you company. Thank you so much for joining us, and thank you again for your generosity. We are in a mid-Monday match, so every dollar you give right now until the end of the hour will be matched dollar for dollar. If you give $10, it will be received with absolute gratitude, and it will be doubled to $20. If you give $100, it becomes $200, and so on and so forth. And look, there is a target in front of me right now, $485. Would you give that $485 right now? Maybe you can give, $242.50 to get there. Whatever the case may be, we would love you to jump on board. And know that it doesn't matter the amount. Yes, we want to get to this target, but we all come together, we give our small portion, our large portion, whatever it might be, and it's a collective effort. That's the beauty of this kingdom space that we work within. We don't actually know what's going to happen tomorrow, but we know the one who plans the day tomorrow for us, and we just want to invest into that. Knowing that there is something we're building that will sow into the future generations, offer a place of hope, a place of refuge. And that's why this Planting Hope Together theme is so important. As I look out from the studio, we are in South Perth, and we've got this amazing scenery behind us of a bunch of trees, a forest that was planted a long, long time ago. And those trees provide shade and shelter and protection from the elements. And they were planted by people who probably, some of them aren't around anymore, but they just loved the idea of planting those trees. But they are blessing us now in the future. And we might be planting seeds where we won't see the fruit ourselves, but we never know the impact it's going to have, but we do know it will have an impact. So would you join us now? Jump on board at sunshine.com.au or give us a call on 9313 0985. Matching time is happening right now. Would you give generously during Planting Hope Together?

0: Raven Lanay here at Sunshine. Love me not. It is 20 minutes away from 2 o'clock. Time is ticking away, but not too fast, thank goodness, because it is Arvos with Lockie. And we are planting hope together, day number one. Thank you so much for joining us, for partnering with us, for donating during this time. We are in a matching time. It's not an hour. In fact, it's only till the end of the hour. Now, I'm not sure how much is in this matching kitty, so I would suggest the urgency is actually upon us to give now so that we can... let's say exhaust the matching funds. So every dollar you give right now is doubled during Planting Hope Together. 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Now, we've got a little mini target in front of us and you might be able to help us to get to that target. 490 is what we're chasing to get to the $127,000 mark. And you might say, well, 490, half of that is what, $245 roughly. Would you jump in and give us that now and then we could match that and all of a sudden we've got to that next target. And that's what it's all about, just taking little bite-sized chunks. And you know what? You might just be able to give the $5 or the $40, whatever it is. We are so grateful. Jump on board now, sunshine.com.au, or give us a call, 9313-0985.
1: A Sunshine traffic update.
2: Good afternoon, family. There has been a crash on the Kwinana Freeway southbound after Leach Highway in Bull Creek. The left emergency lane is blocked. There's no traffic delays, but please use caution. Taking a look at the freeways, the Mitchell Freeway northbound is slow at Mounts Bay Road and the Kwinana Freeway is travelling well. There's no delays on the Graham Farmer Freeway and the Northbridge Tunnel is moving well in both directions. Drive safely, and that's the latest from Main Roads.
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0: Wren Collective and Plans here at Sunshine, 15 minutes away from the top of the hour. It is Monday afternoon and it's Lockie cranking the tunes for you on day number one of Planting Hope Together. How special is that? It's been incredible just watching the numbers tick over and seeing you partner with us, jump on board and support and continue this beautiful legacy of what Sunshine means to so many people, not just here in Australia, but even beyond now. Hey, speaking of people, we have got a person here in the studio. How awesome is that? Hello, Sarah.
1: People are the best.
0: A person. I like persons. Hey, great to have you here. How are you going?
1: I'm good. Lockie, we used to share an office.
0: We did a while back, yeah.
1: And, it's great to be here.
0: It is cool to have you here. Now, you are a relationships expert, so you should be doing a show with Phil on Sunday nights. But
1: Pastor Phil and I know each other well, actually.
0: I know you do.
1: He's a great man.
0: He is actually.
1: Great pastor.
0: Legend. And you are here in our relationships team, and you talk to people all the time, and you're in that space of hearing stories quite often. Mm. What's your reason, first of all, for being here? Like, why Sunshine of all things?
1: Mm. Well, Sunshine, the mission of who we are here is, which is literally what we're calling our appeal as well, which is planting hope together. But that's what we've always been about, which is giving the message of hope in Jesus to the people of Perth. Mm. And so I remember when I first started working here and I heard that, I thought this is way more than a radio station.
0: Yeah.
1: And this is a place that, I mean, we talk about it being an oasis for people that can listen in, and when the world gets noisy and chaotic, we are literally an oasis where they can tune in and hear the positive message of hope in Jesus. So that's why I'm here. I believe in what we do for our city and the people of Western Australia. So
0: yeah, that oasis. And I mean, the whole idea of planting hope together, I'm looking out the studio window to see these trees and the canopy they provide, the shelter and a place of refuge. And Sunshine has definitely, I mean, it started out as that, but it's become more and more of that space in years past as things have become a little more dramatic in the world as well.
1: Yeah. We've got countless stories. I mean, we actually moved our team to the partnerships team because we actually really strongly believe that people are partnering with us when 100%. They donate to things like this appeal or any other time in the year. But like you're saying, that shade for other people, I mean, we've existed for 38 years. Mm. And so we get the benefit in our team to meet up with people who are supporting us financially and that get to actually see the tangible
0: fruits
1: of what that shade looks like, which is stories of people who were going to end their life. And I know, and it almost sounds like a throwaway line because
0: it's the real example,
1: but it's so real and it's such a real story for so many people. So, and we've been doing it for 38 years on air.
0: And the whole idea of this legacy, I mean, you talk about 38 years, there was decades prior to that where people were sowing into what would become Sunshine. They were praying their backsides off. They were investing financially, resource, and just looking at ways that they could implement this thing, bringing hope through a radio station. But it's become so much more. Mm. It's more than just radio. It is, you know, your team. It is the amazing people that work in this building who don't just stay in this building. We get out and about. We meet with people at the coalface across the city who are doing incredible things. Our Heart for the Homeless campaign. All these wonderful ways that we have touch points that actually impact the lives of people. Mm. But more so, the seeds that we plant today, which are going to bring fruit for tomorrow, beyond my and your time here on planet Earth as well.
1: Absolutely. And, you know, I mean, that's one of the biggest things. I mean, you're a parent, Lockie. I'm a parent. I think that's one of the biggest things that I love to talk about, which is I'm going to plant seeds of hope, you know, financially into Sunshine. You do it in other areas of your life.
0: Yeah.
1: And they say, there are things that you're going to implement in your life that you may never see the fruit of.
0: Yep.
1: And this is something, it was the 1950s they started praying into Sunshine. 1950s, they were praying and praying and sowing prayer. And then here we are in 2026, talking about 38 years on air, the decades before that.
0: Yeah.
1: And so, and I think that that's just something that even the people that we reach out to in our team, and me specifically, I get to hear a lot of stories.
0: Yeah.
1: And that's something that we really want to reach out to today, to those supporters, and go, what difference are you going to want to make? What impact do you want to make? You may never see the fruit of it, but $20,000, a $10,000 seed, whatever that big seed looks like, yeah. what is that going to look like in the next 30 years yeah. for this city, you know?
0: That's right. Mm. So good. We are in a matching time right now, but only for the next 11 minutes. If you can give right now, and you mentioned $10,000, yeah. that would become $20,000 right now because we are in a matching time, but only until the top of the hour. Would you jump on board now at sunshine.com.au or you can give us a call, have a chat with Sarah and with the team out there in the call centre. What's the number again?
1: It is 93130985.
0: I was going to give the text number again, but that's what we know what it is. Beck's laughing at me. Everyone's laughing at me. It is Arvo's with Lockie. We are planting hope together. Jump on board.
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3: 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We will get those right by the end of the day, I promise. Hey, thank you so much for joining us today.

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9: Some stories may not be suitable for little ears.
10: Hello, I'm Emily Minnie. Australians are being warned the economic impact of the Middle East conflict will continue to be felt for months. The US and Iran are expected to formalise a ceasefire deal on Friday, with both sides agreeing to reopen the Strait of Hormuz. The closure of the vital passageway has upended the global economy and crippled energy supply chains. Prime Minister Anthony Albanese says this will endure for some time, even if the ceasefire holds.
11: We want to see the conflict end, and we hope that that has occurred. We also want to be very conscious of the fact that that doesn't mean that everything returns to normal in just a day, or indeed a week, or even a month.
10: Experts warn the ongoing trade effects from the Iran war could cause new problems for Australian drivers. The price of bitumen has soared to about $500 more per tonne since the conflict in the Middle East broke out. There are concerns price and supply issues could lead to more potholes on our roads. The opposition is seeking an alliance with the Greens to force the government to extend an inquiry into its tax reforms. Labor's

0: Changes to the capital gains tax and negative gearing are currently being subjected to 2 days of public hearings. The Coalition says it would back the Greens' push for a longer inquiry into the NDIS cuts in exchange for an extended review of the tax changes. Liberal leader Angus Taylor argues the reforms should be rigorously examined.
1: If the Greens capitulate on this, if they roll over on this two-day inquiry, then it says that what they're talking about with the NDIS is phony politics. They're not for real. They need to step up and say, let's put this subject to the proper scrutiny.
0: Victoria's Premier Jacinta Allen says none of her colleagues have asked her about her leadership. There's speculation there could be a spill as soon as tomorrow when Parliament returns for the last sitting week before the midwinter break. It follows a series of opinion polls showing plummeting popularity for Labor and Miss Allen and rising support for One Nation. But the Premier is refusing to say whether she would step down if she was asked.
2: That's a hypothetical and I won't be answering hypotheticals. I think we are seeing the results are being consistent with what's happening around the nation.
0: Meanwhile, One Nation leader Pauline Hanson is playing down a new opinion poll which shows voters want her to be the Prime Minister. 33% of voters surveyed believe Senator Hanson should run the country, compared to 29% for Anthony Albanese. Checking sport, Ben King and his management are believed to have told the Suns he is keen to stay. The restricted free agent is yet to sign a two-year extension and is heavily linked to a trade to the Hawks. North Melbourne will challenge Paul Curtis's three-match dangerous tackle ban at the tribunal tomorrow night. The incident left young Eagle Hamish Davis concussed. And cricket officials have revealed Aussie fans will be back in Bay 13 at the MCG this summer after it was taken over by the Barmy Army last year. That's the latest. I'm Emily Minnie.
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4: Weather.
3: Well, a maximum forecast of 15 degrees today. A little bit of cloud around, but it's disappearing and we have got some blue skies poking through. Dropping to a chilly 3 degrees tonight, back to 16 and partly cloudy and fine tomorrow. Wednesday, Thursday, Friday, all very similar. 17, cloudy but fine into the weekend. The rain looks to return by about Sunday. Right now, it is 13 degrees in the city.
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3: Yes, day number one, planting hope together. God bless you and thank you for your generosity thus far. We are at 13.5% already, and that is no small feat. That is an incredible effort. I just cannot thank you enough for believing in us, supporting and partnering with this thing called Sunshine, which for 38, nearly 39 years now, we continue to bring hope, bring positivity, great music, great content, and a place of refuge for all the people across the city here in Perth, WA and beyond now. So many ways we have touch points, and your generosity absolutely has such a huge impact. So, would you plant hope together with us today? Keep giving that text number, don't I? 9313-0995. 985 is the number to give us a call, or you can jump online at sunshine.com.au and we'll give you some updates in just a moment. Right now, let's get into the hour and the music with some MGMT.

0: That is MGMT and Kids here at Sunshine, 9 minutes after 2 o'clock on your Monday, planting hope together. That is our theme today and this week, and what an incredible day it's been so far. Tim, welcome back to the studio.
1: Hello. Thank you, Lockie. It's always good to be here.
0: It's exciting.
1: I'm just processing what was happening last hour.
0: It's awesome.
1: Because we put a challenge out there, or rather an invitation, shall we say,
0: yes.
1: to have double your impact this afternoon. And as you have done today, you have been incredibly generous last hour.
0: My goodness.
1: And Lockie, is it okay if I jump in and reveal the current tally?
0: Please do. Yeah.
1: So our listeners, and thank you for doing this, by the way. This is absolutely awesome. At the moment, our tally now sits at $137,690.
0: So good. Wow.
1: Which is just incredible. Awesome. That was quite a jump last hour. I'm not sure of the exact
0: Let me just say the number on the left of that, which is 14.05%. Now, 14% on day number one is just an incredible testament to the generosity and the belief of each and every person connected with Sunshine, because that doesn't happen without a whole lot of intention.
1: Absolutely.
0: Intentionality. And that's what this thing is about, you know. This thing that we're doing, you know, it comes across as perhaps radio, but it's so much more. Mm. It is a connection point for hope that this city so desperately needs, and beyond as well.
1: Yeah.
0: And that number, to me, reflects the heart of each and every person connected with Sunshine.
1: Well, the beauty is, Lockie, and you know, we see this, we hear it, you hear the stories. This is not just about us in a building playing radio, having fun.
0: No.
1: This is collectively, as a community, a ministry of Sunshine, people coming together. And we've talked about a family on air before, but a community of people that go, hey, we've got a common vision, and we're all going to outwork that in slightly different ways. So some of us get the microphone, some of us get the behind the scenes here. Some people are listening around, and I go, but my part is to fund that.
0: Yes.
1: Right? Or to pray for that, or to volunteer my time in that. So we're all playing a part in this community making this happen. So at the moment, $137,690.
0: Awesome.
1: Thank you so much. That's awesome. We'll come back and do a reset in just a tick, but let's kick off some thank yous.
0: We have got some massive thank yous here. Andrew and Elaine from Ascot, thank you so much for your generosity. Janet of Ridgewood, she says, thank you for keeping us company day and night with such wonderful presenters. Thank you, Tim. And thank you to all the behind-the-scenes staff. You just mentioned all this, who make Sunshine like no other station. It is awesome. Like, there's an army of people here, many who volunteer their time and go over and above, even in that space, in bringing the hope through the different ways that we do it. Crystal of Butler, thank you so much. Z Lynn of Kewdale, in loving memory of our angel in heaven, Caden. God bless you, Z Lynn. Janice of Manning, and to say a thank you to Andre and Nietzsche of Willerton. Wonderful to hear the words of scripture every hour, reminding us that we are always supported and loved by a caring God who is always present to us in all events of our life. It is so special that listeners come from all backgrounds and faith persuasions, a channel that has high ideals, inviting us to live our best lives while sharing lots of fun and good humour too. Keep up the good work.
1: Awesome.
0: That is awesome.
1: Yeah, I love it. Kevin of Canningvale, thank you for your support and partnership. Chris of South Perth, God bless Sunshine and everything you do in spreading the word of God through Jesus Christ in word and deed. Thank you, Chris. Erica Wilson, God bless, and back at you. And Elisa Waterford, this is the only station I listen to. Love the Bible verses. Christian artists and sermons, keep up the good work. And can we just say also, when you hear the stories that you hear throughout weeks like this, and throughout the rest of the year, when we tell you the impact of what this station is meaning to people and is having in people's lives, if you've donated and partnered with us today, I want you to own those stories.
0: Yeah, come on.
1: Right? Yep. I want you to feel that.
0: Yep.
1: Because this is not just, oh, that's cool, that's nice. If you've partnered with us and are partnering with us this week, the stories that you hear now become your stories.
0: Yeah.
1: Because you've enabled them to happen as a result of partnering with a ministry like Sunshine. So take ownership of that.
0: Correct.
1: Like you are, like you're investing in. And that's what we're talking about this week is partnering, planting hope together. So I want you to own the stories that you hear and go, man, that's awesome.
0: Yeah.
1: I may have made that happen, or I'm going to make something like that happen in the future for someone that I don't yet know actually needs that story, that scripture, that life word, that song, whatever that may be.
0: Yeah. Well, can I say that, you know, in that same light, you have collectively enabled people to be pulled from darkness, pulled from the despair of circumstance, and given a hope beyond words. Mm-hmm. And that is something we continue to do. So as you invest today, that will literally save lives.
1: Yes.
0: It's as simple as that.
1: Yeah. And so when we go into this week, and we know, and I've said this before, and I know it gets a little tedious hearing us ask for money. I get it, right? Yeah. But the reason we do this a couple of times a year is for the rest of the year.
0: Correct.
1: The impact is there, right? And so, as a final thought, and then we'll go back into some tracks. We've got about $2,000 left to get us up to almost $140,000,
0: wow,
1: right? Which is incredible. Wow. And so you might have that capacity right now. And if you do, God bless you. If this is where you'd like to invest to make an impact on that size, then please give us a call, 9313-0985, or go to the website sunshine.com.au.
0: Absolutely.
1: Maybe $20 out of that $2,000 is yours, in which case, give us a call, 9313-0985, sunshine.com.au. It doesn't matter the dollar amount. What we're simply saying, up until 3 o'clock, while Lockie's on air, I'll jump in and out. There's a shortfall of about $2,000. We're going to chip away at that.
0: Yeah.
1: And if you can own some of that, right, you get to own some of the stories in the future that you will hear.
0: So good.
1: And know that you have invested into people's lives in making a difference through this ministry.
0: So good. 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So stick around for that right here at Sunshine, but please jump on board 9313-0985 or sunshine.com.au.
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7: Yes, so good. It is Arvo's with Lockie on your Monday. Planting hope together. Thank you so much for your generosity. Thank you for believing in what we do and supporting, being a part of the story and the legacy of Sunshine. It's so awesome. Now, we hear awesome, amazing, inspirational and often challenging stories that just really remind us of why we do what we do here at the station. But every now and then you come across one, you go, you know what, we need to have a chat with this person. So today, this afternoon, we are welcoming live on the radio, Vanessa. Hello, Vanessa. How are you going?
8: Hi, Lockie. How are you?
7: I'm fantastic, thank you. First of all, thank you for joining us and thank you for being a part of the family here at Sunshine. How long have you been listening for?
8: Oh, I'm going to say about 10 years.
7: Okay, about 10 years. Now, you have given generously again. Thank you for that. What is it about Sunshine that keeps you tuning in, but also, you know, kind of inspires you to invest in this legacy?
8: I love the Bible verses. They always send a message of hope, especially when it's much needed.
7: Yeah. Now, you have had a bit of a journey recently, something that you mentioned on the text, and I just wanted to touch on that, if that's okay. What was this tough time that you went through just recently?
8: Yeah, so my husband and I both shared our faith, and about 20 months ago, my husband John died very suddenly. So now when I listen to these verses, it's just a lovely reminder that God's with me in this journey.
7: Yeah, and it's so important to have something, you know, you have people around you, but to have that something in the spaces where you're, you know, by yourself, we all go through things in life where we are feeling, I guess, isolated, and I can't imagine what it's like to lose a life partner like that, but I'm sure just having a voice, having some, you know, some beautiful inspirational music does help on that journey. But something I wanted to touch on was that John was an organ donor. Would you just speak into that for a moment?
8: Absolutely. Yeah. So John was an organ donor, and he used to actually say, oh, when the good Lord calls me, I'll be ready, and I wouldn't need my organs where I'm going. So he was an advocate for Donate Life, an organ donation. And John was 62 when he passed away.
7: Oh, goodness.
8: And through his journey. He changed the lives of four people by, you know, I said God had one more job for him, and he fulfilled that.
7: Wow. And as a result of John's willingness and legacy, he has impacted in a way that I can't even understand. Four people's lives. He literally saved four people's lives. That's an incredible thing. I just want to say, Vanessa, thank you so much for sharing, for being a part of the family, the story, being a part of the legacy that we are continuing here at Sunshine. And any final words for anyone that's kind of sitting on the edge thinking, you know what, maybe I should, maybe I shouldn't support? What would you say to them right now?
8: Definitely support, because it's just so far-reaching. And even just my listening, I have persuaded so many other people to start listening to Sunshine, and it makes you happy. Thank
7: Amazing.
8: You.
7: Amazing. Oh, Vanessa, God bless you. Thank you so much. Just stay on the line because I want to have a chat with you off air for a moment. But family, there's not much more to say to that. Jump on board sunshine.com.au, or you can give us a call, 9313 0985, and perhaps we can leave a legacy like John has as well.

0: Yes, Faith, Hope, Love. That is We Are Messengers here at Sunshine on your Monday afternoon. 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We would love to hear your story as well. 9313 0985. 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We'd love to hear your story right now, and we'll keep the music going after a short break. In fact, we're going to do it straight after checking out what's happening on the roads.
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2: Hello, Sunshine family. It's Grace with your traffic update. Please be aware of some debris on the Mitchell Freeway southbound at Nirrabup Road in Nirrabup. Some cardboard is affecting the right lane. The traffic's flowing. Please proceed with caution. The Mitchell Freeway northbound's flowing nicely, and the Kwinana Freeway southbound is travelling well. Roe Highway is slow westbound at Welshpool Road East. And again, near the Kwinana Freeway as well, please drive safely. That's the latest from Main Roads.
3: 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Growing hope across Perth and WA. 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

0: Call Me Maybe. That is Carly Rae Jepsen here at Sunshine on your Monday afternoon. We are planting hope together, and it is Lockie pushing the buttons for you today. Thank you so much for taking the journey with me. Now, we've had a number of people through the studio this afternoon, but none more, I'll say, wiser than Mr. Rodney Olsen. I won't say the first word that comes before wiser, because you're not the oldest in the building, I don't think. But he is our Partnerships Director. Good afternoon, Rodney. How are you?
1: Good afternoon, and pretty much I am the oldest person. In the building.
0: I wasn't going to be the one to
1: That's
0: say
1: okay.
0: it.
1: But I'll take that tag.
0: You know, but it's not by much, let's be honest. You know, we're all getting there, I can assure you. But you've been around for quite some time as far as being connected and serving here at Sunshine. Your voice would be very familiar to many people. Certainly was to me for many years, as was Tim Long's as well, by the way. But you are now in a different space, in this partnerships space. What does that look like and why?
1: It looks like me connecting with churches. So oftentimes on a Sunday, I'm out speaking at churches, which is always a joy because at the end of the service, so many people come up and say, you know what, Sunshine has been part of my journey too. And so I get to hear people unpack those stories, but also connecting with those people who support us, those people that partner with us financially to ensure that Sunshine continues to go to the community with this message of hope. So that's really what partnerships is about, partnering with churches, partnering with those people who resource the ministry, partnering with those who are praying for us. There's a good cohort of people that continue to pray for us. So it's partnerships in all those areas.
0: Yeah, that's incredible. So what does an average day look like for you? Because I know you're a busy man. You're always on the phone, and I see you kind of doing the phone walk like I do as well. You get on the phone, you walk outside, and all of a sudden you've walked halfway up the street without realising. What are you doing there?
1: I wish I had an average day. Really, it is just connecting you with people, making sure that they understand the impact that their gift is making. And maybe I can use one of the examples that I have at churches. When I'm speaking at churches, oftentimes I have the great privilege of opening the Word and preaching, but also talking a little bit about how God is using Sunshine.
0: Yeah.
1: I'm always keen to say a couple of things. One of them is, you know what? This is not because Sunshine is amazing. This is because we serve an amazing God.
0: Yeah, come on.
1: And He chooses to work through Sunshine. We've seen that again and again and again. Nothing to do with us. It's what God chooses to do. He works through Sunshine. So that's what I say. It's about God. Secondly, when I read a testimony, and we hear plenty of them across this week, of stories of people whose lives have been transformed, saved, marriages saved, people brought back from the brink, I say to the people there, this is not the fruit of the ministry of a bunch of people in a building in Como. This is the fruit of your ministry. If you have ever invested, if you have ever resourced the ministry of Sunshine, then we are partners. We are walking shoulder to shoulder in seeing this message of hope in Jesus Christ shared. So, again, it's not just the people in a building in Como. You're not giving money so we can. You're actually resourcing together that we are spreading the gospel to people across Perth, across Western Australia and further.
0: And it's so good now. I mean, I love what we're doing here at Sunshine, but also love what we're doing on Sunshine Extra. We've got this second opportunity where we're bringing 24/7 Christian music and content. So for a lot of people in churches, I'm sure they would ask you that question, why do you have such a mixed variety of music and shows on Sunshine? You can kind of point them towards Sunshine Extra now, can't you?
1: We do, and a lot of people jump on board. And we know that people switch between the two of them. And even when they ask the question...
0: Guilty.
1: Yeah. Even when they ask the question as to why we play a mix of mainstream and Christian music, I'm able to point back to the very early days when we first got on air and our original program manager, Barry Grosser, would say, we are called to be fishers of men, not keepers of aquaria.
0: Yeah.
1: The whole idea is that, yes, we want to be a place for Christians to listen, but more than that, we want people who have never heard the name of Jesus, who have never understood what the Christian faith is all about, to start to understand a little bit of it, and they may still choose to reject it, and that's fine. Yeah. We're not into arm twisting, but we want people to have the opportunity to hear what this faith is all about, and they can make up their own mind whether that's something that they will accept or reject.
0: And that is the whole idea of planting seeds. We plant the seeds, and it's up to God to do what He does with them. We don't have to worry about that. It's His church, it's His people, it's, you know, He loves them more than we do. That's the reality. reality, isn't it?
1: And we hear time and time again of lives changed. If we are faithful and diligent in what we're being called to do, then God will use that. And so sunshine becomes the conduit.
0: Yeah.
1: And so whether we're behind a microphone, whether we're at home and we're resourcing the ministry by giving a tax-deductible gift, whatever part we play, it is the fruit of our ministry when we hear that people have had a life transformed.
0: Come on, so good. Rodney, thank you so much for that. And let me just say, family, if you are in the car now, perhaps you're going to do a school run and you're thinking, oh, maybe I should wait a while. If you've got a moment and you're in a safe position, pulled over, not whilst you're driving, jump on board at sunshine.com.au or you can give us a call on 9313 0985. 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

0: Ed Sheeran, Celestial, here at Sunshine on your Monday afternoon, and we are planting hope together. God bless you. Thank you for your generosity in planting hope with us, in partnering with us as we continue to bring hope and be wholeheartedly connected. It's such a privilege and an honour to do so. By the way, it is Lockie keeping you company today. We are very much ticking away, and we've got this sort of target. Well, I've got this target in my head. $140,000. I'm looking at some screens here, and we need a couple of thousand to get there. Would love to do it before the top of the hour. If you've been holding off, you've been waiting, going, you know what, I'll just do it a bit later. Would you do that now for us? I would love to get there before Beck and Ace come into the studio. Right now, though, I'm just reminded of all the different reasons why we invest, why we partner with Sunshine. Have a listen to this one from Grace.
1: Whatever you can do, whether it's prayer, whether it's financially helping, whatever you can do, back this station, because there could be someone that's going through a season, or just someone that just needs to listen to you guys just to feel good, or just to have that bit more meaning to their lives, just while you're taking each day as it comes. So if that could be something little or something big, I guess it all still counts. And if it allows us to help you guys out, whether, like I said, it's financially or prayer, if it can help, I'd go for it, because it's really helped me. 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
0: So good. 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
0: And that gets us very close to the top of the hour, and sadly my time done for today. Thank you so much for your company. That's been a pleasure. And don't forget, we are planting hope together. Jump on board sunshine.com.au or give us a call, 9313 0985. Beck and Asa are ready to jump into the studio and take you through the next 3 hours. It's going to be an awesome time. Have yourself a wonderful afternoon. Stay safe, stay blessed. I'll catch you tomorrow for midday. And remember that you are loved more than you will ever know.

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1: Some stories may not be suitable for little ears.
2: Good afternoon, I'm Jack Hahn. The Prime Minister says he'll decide in coming days whether to maintain the reduction to the fuel excise. Labor halved the excise in March after the Middle East conflict sent petrol and diesel prices soaring. The United States and Iran have both agreed to reopen the Strait of Hormuz, which is expected to stabilise the global energy market. Anthony Albanese says the ceasefire deal will factor heavily into whether the higher excise is restored.
3: We'll make our assessment over coming days. We obviously need to make a decision prior to June 30, and we need to do that in advance, obviously, of June 30, so people have appropriate notice.
2: Victoria's Deputy Premier Ben Carroll has been forced to look his boss in the eye and say he won't challenge her for the top job. Recent polling suggests Labor will be wiped out at the state election in November after almost 12 years in power. Support for Premier Jacinta Allen has been waning as Victoria struggles under a mountain of debt. In an awkward encounter with a reporter, Mr. Carroll has backed his leader to maintain the role.
4: I supported Jacinta Allen to be a world-class premier and get re-elected in her own right.
5: Are you going to try and get the premier's job tomorrow?
4: No.
5: Are you going to ask her to step aside?
4: No.
5: Can you look her in the eye and say that?
4: I can look you in the eye and say that, Premier.
2: One Nation is playing down a new opinion poll, which reveals party leader Pauline Hanson is now the preferred Prime Minister. The latest Resolve poll shows the minor party continues to lead Labor and the Coalition. 33% of people surveyed would also like to see Senator Hanson as the Nation's leader, compared to 29% for Anthony Albanese. One Nation MP Barnaby Joyce has told Channel 7 there's still a long way to go until the next federal election.
6: Hubris is the biggest issue. You've got to be really, really careful of it. You just got to concentrate on now. Down the track at an election, it will not be the same as polling today. Whatever it is, better, worse, it'll be different. And I just focus on the here and now.
2: Researchers are working to determine if a compound found in some mushrooms could help with concussion symptoms. Early studies suggest a single macrodose of pricilocan can reduce the effects of a head injury. Also making news this afternoon, drones will now be allowed to be flown up above Bondi and Coogee Beach following a shark attack in crystal clear water in Sydney's eastern suburbs over the weekend. And the UFC has taken over the White House for the US president's 80th birthday. Checking sport for you this afternoon, illness has swept through Collingwood. Scott Pendlebury, Jordan Degoe, and still side bottom were

0: absent from training today, but they should be fine to play Port Adelaide on Saturday. North Melbourne will challenge Paul Curtis's 3-match ban for a dangerous tackle on West Coast's Hamish Davis at the AFL Tribunal tomorrow night. And Victoria has tightened its grip on Australia's home of golf, hosting the Aussie Open in 2027, 28 and 2029.
1: That was the Sunshine Sport Update.
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3: Taking a look at your weather for the week. Tomorrow, partly cloudy, looking at a top of 16. That's after a low of 3 degrees. Wednesday, partly cloudy and 17. And for your Thursday, partly cloudy and 17. Right now in Langford, it is 14 degrees.
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3: Good afternoon.
5: You are with Beck and Asa, and it is one of our major annual appeals.
3: That's right. We are planting hope together, and we are sitting on 14%. So thank you so much to everyone who came before us.
5: Honestly, you guys have done so well without us. 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
3: Exactly, and we are starting the hour off with a massive Double Your Impact. 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

0: Avril Lavigne on Sunshine. You're with Beck and Asa, and we are planting hope together, and we're encouraging you to support the mission of our station.
1: That's right. 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We don't do this all the time, so get in while the iron's hot.
0: Yes, and if you're wondering what is the mission of Sunshine, well, we've got like a few, I guess, pillars and direction, but one of the aspects that we're looking at is we're hoping to increase the number of monthly listeners that we have in 2030. 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
1: it
0: and
1: is.
0: We're grateful.
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1: Hello, Sunshine family. It's Grace with your traffic update. A crash on Indian Ocean Drive is closed between Old Yanchep Road and Breakwater Drive in Yanchep. Police are on site. Detours are in place. The traffic is slow in the area. And a quick look at your freeway northbound. It's slow at Thomas Road to Raleigh Road, Carinup Road to Reed Highway, and further north at Shenton Avenue. The southbound runs busy Hay Street to Mill Point Road and Belia Drive to Anchortel Road. Drive safely. That is the latest from Main Roads.
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2: That's right. 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
3: Yes, and we understand this is a drive show, right? So you might be driving, but you can go hands-free. We've got lovely, do we call them call operators? 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
2: Fiona.
3: Person.
2: That's a
3: call
2: name.
3: A Fiona. Yep. Yeah. Call a Mandy.
2: No, it was Mandy. Oh, Mandy's there too. Yes.
3: Yeah, she's over there. Oh, she is also eating snacks. I can't tell what the intention is behind her position. I don't know if it's snack or call
2: interrupt
3: related.
2: Interrupt her snacking at 93130985. But of course, we're not just, asking for donations because, you know, we want to get paid. Sunshine actually has a spiritual impact out in the community.
3: Yes, and this also works and applies for people who, say, wouldn't be religious, like sort of traditionally religious, if you mm-hmm. don't sort of subscribe to Christianity or another religion. We hope to think that we spread hope into homes, cars, and even workplaces, because a lot of workplaces will tune into us.
2: Yeah.
3: And we support marriages, families, and obviously individuals as well. So that's one of the impact that Sunshine is having across the community. And so if you would like us to continue that, not only for yourself, but for other people, we're encouraging you to do that.
2: That's right. 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
3: Yes.
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3: 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We've got good weather forecast coming up next.
4: 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Dreams destroyed as a major Australian travel agency collapses. 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
0: Now, a lot of people ask us or wonder, you know, what would this station be like if it didn't exist? 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And we've got a listener story here from Brad who kind of talks about just that.
2: 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I mean... potentially, I'd be not listening to anything, driving around, you know, who knows? It would be a massive gap.
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1: Hello, Sunshine family. It's Grace with your traffic update. A crash on Indian Ocean Drive. It's closed between Old Yanchep Road and Breakwater Drive in Yanchep. The police are on site with a detour in place. Traffic is slow in the area. And a check of your freeway northbound. It's slow at Anchortel Road to Rowley Road, Karen Up Road to Reed Highway, and further north at Shenton Avenue. The southbound runs busy Hay Street to Millpoint Road and Armidale Road to Anchortel Road. Please drive safely. That's the latest from Main Roads.
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3: You're with Beck and Asa on Sunshine. It's Planting Hope Together. 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
2: That's right, because for the next 2.5 minutes, we will continue to double your impact. 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
2: So take your donation to the next level, you know, 10,000. 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
2: 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It is not going to go any further. We are not extending it. So don't put it off. Don't delay. 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

0: Matt Kenny on Sunshine. You're with Beck and Asa, and it's Planting Hope Together. Beck and I are really excited because we've just seen our target move to just over 15% of our overall target.
1: So thank you so much to everyone who has been donating so far. We are getting there because your donation, it is an investment. It's got measurable social and spiritual returns. So just keep planting those seeds of hope. We love it. So we do want to say some thank yous to people who have already done that today.
0: Definitely. Peter has donated and said, thank you for reaching out to the wider community. No worries, Peter. It's not just myself.
1: Thank you to Shannon from South Perth, Dennis and Julie from Karrinup, and Andrew of Parkwood as well.
0: Yes. Bronwyn here said, thank you to everyone at Sunshine. We really enjoy this radio station, the Christian music, life words, and all the positive content you provide. It is such a light. I think light's a good word, honestly.
1: Yeah.
0: I think when I think about Sunshine, I was trying to think, oh, yeah, we instill hope and encouragement, connection, companionship. There are a lot of, like, nice, positive words. And I think you're accurate, by the way, not just, like, fluff. But I think you can kind of fit all that under the word light.
1: Yeah.
0: So,
1: and we want to continue to do that because we've been doing this for over 35 years, and it is because of the people who came before us, the people who planted those seeds, because we're now standing under the shade that they planted. It's now our turn, though, to plant for those who are going to come after us. So we're asking you to plant that hope with us by giving us a call and donating 9313 0985,
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1: Yeah.
0: Right now we have Sam Fender on Sunshine.

0: 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You're with Beck and Asa. 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
1: That's right. 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We're just over $4,700 away from hitting our next mini target of $155,000.
0: We've got, Beck, we're very lucky to have Partnerships Director Rodney in the studio. Rodney, thank you so much. You're the man behind the name of the, or the theme this year.
2: Well, really, it comes down to, I believe that God gave me this idea for Planting Hope Together. It comes from that saying that we've all heard in various forms of, blessed are those who plant trees under whose shade they will never sit. And it speaks of us doing stuff that is going to leave a lasting legacy. And that's really what we're about here. Because I'm really conscious of people in the early days of Sunshine, and even before we started, people who prayed for 30 years before we ever got the license and ever went to air, they planted seeds of hope back then, and people are sitting under the shade of that now. So people like Keith Morgan, Rod Harris, Stan Drew, those early pioneers who have all now passed away, and yet people are still sitting under the shade of what they planted. People are still hearing about hope and having their lives transformed. People are still stepping back from the brink of ending their lives. People are putting their marriages back together because they're under the shade of Sunshine. Not because Sunshine's great, but because God is great and He chooses to work through Sunshine. But that is the tree that people are sitting in the shade of. Mm-hmm. And so Planting Hope Together speaks of that, that we want that for others. We know that just 3 years ago, we had around 225,000 monthly listeners, which is really great. But the fact now is that we have over 350,000 monthly listeners. So that's grown. So when we've been asking our family to say, hey, will you go on this journey with us? Will you partner with us to see this grow? They've done that. We've seen the growth, but we want to go further. There's more people that need to hear about this hope that we're planting right now.
1: So how can people do that? How can they help us plant hope together?
2: Really, it's about resourcing the ministry so that we have the opportunity to continue to stretch, continue to grow, to reach more and more people. Over the last few years, Sunshine as a ministry has expanded. It's needed to do that so that we can reach more people. And so that's been effective. As I say, as people have given, we've been able to expand the ministry. We know that many more people are now hearing about that hope, but we don't want to stop there. Mm. We know that this is a tumultuous world. There's stories in the news that just break our hearts daily. How do we counteract that? We counteract that with the hope of Jesus. More people want to know about that. They want that certainty that the gospel brings, and so we want to bring that to people, and we get the opportunity to do that. So if you'd like to make a tax-deductible gift, that is helping us plant hope for the future, plant trees under whose shade we'll never sit.
1: Brilliant. Mm. And you can do that two ways. The first one is by calling 9313 0985,
0: 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Rodney, thank you so much.
2: Thank you
0: for joining us.
3: 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New research into the domestic disconnect. 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

0: Carly Ann Taylor on Sunshine. You're with Beck and Asa, and it's our Planting Hope Together fundraiser. 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We're trying to tackle 16%.
1: That's right.
0: Very grateful for the 15, though.
1: Yeah, that's right. We are sitting on $150,260 so far that has been donated today. Thank you to everyone who's been getting on board. We thought we would talk to you about how far your money funds the station.
0: Yes. So we can break it down in like the sort of framework, right? So for $33, hypothetically, that would fund us for 5 minutes on air.
1: That's right.
0: You can think about what could you fit in 5 minutes? Olivia Dean, maybe 3.5, and then a bit of Beck maybe, and then hopefully an encouraging message from, say, a guest or something like that.
1: Exactly. Or maybe your kids really love My School Rules.
0: They probably do.
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0: Yes, definitely. And also, how cool would it be to go, oh, guys, you do know that today or earlier, I basically paid for one My School Rules.
1: Yeah.
0: Which is really cool because then you get to, you know, you'll literally hear it one day, next week, and you go, oh, yeah, I paid for that. It's kind of a cool way of thinking about it. So we thought we'd break it down like that just for the fun of it, really. 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
1: Hello, Sunshine family. It's Grace with your traffic update. Please be aware of a crash on Indian Ocean Drive. It's closed between Old Yanchep Road and the Breakwater Drive in Yanchep. Police are on site with a detour in place. The traffic is slow in the area. And a quick check of your freeway. Northbound, slow Anketell Road to Rawley Road, Carronup Road to Reed Highway and Shenton Avenue. The southbound runs busy Hay Street to Mill Point Road and Armidale Road to Anketell Road. Drive safely. That's the latest from Main Roads.
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2: That's right. We're currently sitting on $150,260. Thank you so much to everyone who are planting those seeds of hope.
3: Yes, not just for yourself, but those who will be born in 2060. Those like high school lever jackets that will say 2062 one day.
2: That is crazy.
3: You know, you're planting hope for them, honestly.
2: Exactly. Seriously. It is true. And on our show, when we have a first-time texter, we like to play a little trumpet. Mm. So we thought we'd go through for those who have donated for the first time and give them a little trumpet.
3: Oh, yes. Actually, Bec, do you have
2: Yes, Corey from Bullsbrook.
3: Oh,
2: first-time supporter.
3: Thank you, Corey, for jumping on, for investing in Sunshine. I kid you not, it actually is kind of a huge moment because you might be... most people who listen don't haven't made the donation yet.
2: Yeah, so thank you for taking that step. Corey is also a construction worker and listens to Sunshine through his headphones all day.
3: Oh, really? That's really... Oh, man. What's going on?
2: Sorry. Hey, Corey.
3: Hey.
2: Hammer that nail.
3: Yeah, hey, Corey, it's actually you. You should donate $5,000. No. Hey, Corey, it's God. No. Too far.
2: Hey, if you want to help Sunshine and strengthen faith that combats loneliness, you can give us a call, 9313-0985, or you can head online.
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1: Some stories may not be suitable for little ears.
2: Hello, I'm Jack Hahn. A woman who was bitten by a shark at Coogee Beach in Sydney's eastern suburbs remains in a critical condition, fighting for life 2 days on, and she's had one arm amputated. Lee Stewart is expected to undergo further surgeries after being bitten on Saturday by what's believed to be a great white shark. Surf Life Saving New South Wales is now in talks with the aviation regulator about expanding its ability to use shark drones at popular beaches, including at Coogee and at Bondi, both of which fall under a flight path. Chief Executive Steve Pearce says CASA has temporarily granted an exemption order for the drones to be used in the wake of the attack.
3: We're flying there currently, and we're also in talks with CASA today about, you know, just unlocking some of the restrictions more specifically for us, not for the average punter because it's in the flight path, but our pilots are specifically trained to be in the flight paths.
2: A three-month-old baby has been found safe after being taken by a group of juveniles in North Queensland. News Corp reports the baby was unknowingly in a vehicle that was stolen in Townsville this afternoon. The child was located unharmed a short time later, while the vehicle and the offenders remain outstanding. The opposition says Labor needs to keep an eye on petrol and diesel prices before deciding whether to restore the fuel excise in full. The federal government halved the levy in March as the Middle East conflict started. The US and Iran have now agreed to a peace deal to reopen the Strait of Hormuz, which is expected to stabilise energy and the fuel market. Liberal leader Angus Taylor says the lower fuel excise should remain until there's a sustained drop at the bowser.
4: Well, let's see what happens to the fuel price over the next little while. It's come down, the crude oil price at least has come down overnight, and we'd expect that to flow through to the bowser, but let's see if it's sustained. I mean, I think this is the big question everyone's got.
2: Dirt bike bandits in balaclavas have run riot in a park, running over a pedestrian and destroying the nearby grass. The mayhem in Mayfield in Newcastle, forcing riot police to pepper spray dozens upon dozens in the crowd, many of which were

0: for children. The crowd estimated to be hundreds strong. Newcastle Police Area Commander Superintendent Kylie Adeni says the so-called takeover was unacceptable.
1: And we will identify those who chose to behave in such a deplorable manner.
0: Checking sport for you now, Gold Coast coach Damien Hardwick has escaped a fine but has been hit with a final warning by the AFL over his recent umpire criticism. It follows his post-match comments Friday night, likening Geelong's home ground advantage to a Roman Colosseum, where he claimed umpires were swayed by the crowd into giving the Cats questionable free kicks. And a crunch meeting of cricket power brokers has cleared the way for the privatisation of the Big Bash.
2: That was the Sunshine Sports Update.
3: Weather. 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
4: We've had a mostly sunny day for your Monday. Tomorrow's looking partly cloudy, dropping down to 3 degrees overnight with a top of 16. Wednesday, partly cloudy and 17. And Thursday, partly cloudy and 17. Right now in Burns Beach, it is 14 degrees.
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6: Good afternoon. You're with Beck and Asa, and it's Planting Hope Together. This is one of two major annual appeals.
4: That's right. 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We want to combat loneliness and isolation. We want to be there for people, and we are 24/7. We want to continue to do so for those who are going to come behind us in the future.
6: Yes, exactly. So you're doing it for yourself now, for your future self even, but also those that you might not even meet. They could even be your grandkids, your great-grandkids. We've been around for ages before Sunshine even existed. People were praying for the station for 30 years. They didn't even know what it looked like in 2026.
4: Mm-hmm, that's right. They sowed those seeds so we could stand under the shade of the trees now. We want to do a quick bunch of thank yous before we get into this hour for people who have already donated at sunshine.com.au.
6: Yes, we've got... Linda from Menorah.
4: Yeah.
6: Thank you so much for the message. We've got... Janet from Cardinia, she goes, I'm just in a rideshare right now with Sunshine Plane, and it's and listening to the reminder to plant hope together. Love you, Sunshine. Thanks for all you do.
4: Oh, that's nice. You know, I was getting petrol on the weekend, and I went into the service station, and Sunshine was on.
6: Oh, yeah?
4: Yeah. I was like, what is going on? This is awesome.
6: It is funny when you hear Sunshine randomly, because you think, yeah, I'm in charge when I'm in my car. It's almost like it's a private station. You know what I mean? Like, it's private, so you got your own customised settings, but then you hear someone else listening and think, hang on.
4: I know them, and we want to keep doing that. We want to be in the workplaces. We want to be in the cars. We want to be in the homes. Mm. 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But we can only do that with your support. 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
6: Or if you'd like to make a donation now, especially during the drive show with us, and you'd like to type a little message why you're grateful for Sunshine or anything, you can do it, a shout out, whatever, Beck and I will read it out.
4: That's right.
6: That'll be pretty fun too.
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0: Eskimo Joe on Sunshine. You're with Beck and Asa, and it's Planting Hope Together. 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
1: That's right. You know, every time we have a chat to people about Sunshine, inevitably someone mentions my school rules.
0: Yeah, that's...
1: It's a staple of the drive show.
0: It's a kids' trivia, by the way. We do it every day. The kids love it, and we love it as well. Mm-hmm. We are really just there for the kids.
1: Yeah.
0: We do a bunch of extra stuff outside of that.
1: So if you are a parent and you really appreciate My School Rules and a station that's safe for the whole family, you don't have to worry about changing the channel, what they're going to hear, even like when it comes down to the music, the themes in the music, it's all put through a filter to make sure that it is encouraging, uplifting, and it fills you with hope.
0: Yes. So if you're grateful for the family-friendly aspect of Sunshine, then we really do encourage you to make a donation, not only for yourself and your kids, but for other mums and dads out there in Perth as well.
1: That's right. And we are looking to get to $151,000. We're just sitting just over $150,000, so we're only $739 away from that. Can you be the one who gets us to $151,000?
0: That would be awesome. If you would like to donate the whole $739, you can do that, or maybe you want to tackle the $39. Every little bit helps. Could be a lottle or a little. we're super grateful.
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1: A Sunshine Traffic Update.
2: Hello, Sunshine family. It's Grace with your traffic update. A crash on Indian Ocean Drive. It's closed between Old Yanchep Road and Breakwater Drive in Yanchep. Police are on site with the detour in place. The traffic is slow in the area. Please proceed with caution. The freeway northbound is slow at Anketell Road to Rowley Road, Hutton Street to Reed Highway, and further north at Shenton Avenue. Southbound's busy Hay Street to Mill Point Road, Manning Road and Armidale Road to Anketell Road. Drive safely. That's the latest from Main Roads.
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0: Teddy Swims on Sunshine. You're with Beck and Asa, and it's one of our annual appeals at the moment, Planting Hope Together.
1: That's right. We are asking you to partner with us to plant seeds of hope for the future for those who will be coming up behind us.
0: Mm-hmm.
1: So people that you'll never meet or see, just like it was done years ago, 30 years before we even started on air, people were praying for Sunshine. And now we get to reap and sit under the shade of the trees that they planted.
0: Yes, exactly. So that's the heart behind the donation. And to give you a bit of extra incentive, motivation to do it, we've had a really generous supporter. They've said, hey, we'll match every donation dollar for dollar that comes in before 5 p.m. So for another like 4 minutes or so.
1: Yeah.
0: So if you want to make the most of it, I know you might be driving or at work, but if you can sneak away for 5 minutes, or if you can go hands-free and call us, then
1: yeah. And we love hearing from you. We love knowing why people listen, what it is that you love about this station and what it sows into your life, just like Jeremy has shared with us.
2: I found that the radio stations that I had previously listened to, just they had music that was okay, but then the rest of it needed vetting. I realized that my time with God could be drastically put on hold with the rubbish that I listened to in the day, right? So that's when I went looking, or I went back to Sunshine, because I needed, not just for myself, but for my boys, because it starts from the top and goes down. So if I choose to have this as a priority, then the same culture will follow down.
1: Oh, I love that, Jeremy. It's so true that it is what, you know, the overflow of your heart, they say. That's what the mouth speaks. So if you are pouring junk into that, that's what's going to come out of your mouth. But Sunshine, you can sit back and you can listen without worry of what your family is going to hear.
0: Exactly. Yeah. I mean, you know, you might accidentally hear your 10-year-old singing the lyrics to some song that you're like, hang on, they actually don't even know what they're saying.
1: Yeah.
0: But those are like not great values. I don't want my kids singing those songs. And so we have a really strong filter here that all of the music must run through.
1: Yeah.
0: To ensure that it does uplift and uphold our values.
1: But we even have a 100% Christian alternative as well, Sunshine Extra. It's our digital station, so it's all 100% Christian music. 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
1: A Sunshine Traffic Update.
2: Hello, Sunshine family. It's Grace with your traffic update. A crash on the Kwinana Freeway northbound exit to Leach Highway in Bibra Lakes has the right lane blocked and the traffic heavy on the approach. Please allow for a safe merge if you head past that one. And that crash remains on Indian Ocean Drive and it's closed between Old Yanchep Road and Breakwater Drive in Yanchep. Police are on site with detours in place. The traffic is slow in the area. I'd recommend seeking an alternate route. Drive safely. That's the latest from Main Roads.
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4: Yes, and we're super thankful. If you already have donated, you're thinking, hey, stop asking, all right? I've already done it. We're super thankful. And you can even leave us a little message as well. Jane from South Perth, she said, love listening. And Lockie is my most favourite presenter.
3: Oh, we'll pass it on to him.
4: Okay, yeah, all right. No, Jane, Lockie is very good.
3: He's very good. Matthew from Carinab, thank you for your donation. He says, we have been so blessed listening to Sunshine and the testimonies of people and God's word shared with the worship songs. God bless everyone in the ministry.
4: Yeah, and so it is awesome seeing the impact that Sunshine is having. Honestly, this is probably one of the few times that Beck and I really get to read the heart behind why you guys listen as well. Because often we're like, you know, we're playing games and sometimes it can be a bit lighthearted. But it's really cool seeing the benefit that you guys have by listening to Sunshine. 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
3: Yep, or you can give us a call if you'd rather talk to someone not in person. 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

0: Rob Thomas on Sunshine. You're with Beck and Asa, and it is our Planting Hope Together appeal right now. 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
1: Yeah. Preach
0: what?
1: It,
0: make
1: Asa.
0: It 200.
1: And speaking of 100 and 200, that is what would happen to your donation. It would be doubled if you donate right now, because until 5 o'clock, this last one for the day, your tax-deductible gift, it's going to be doubled thanks to a generous supporter. So if you'd like to make your $10, $20 or $100, $200 on the tally, then this is your last chance to do it today, 93130985.
0: And Beck, it's not just you and I here in the studio. We do have a lot of people, you know, taking calls.
1: It's
0: we
1: so
0: do have
1: strange having an audience.
0: It's very strange.
1: While you do your job.
0: An audience of three, and they're doing other stuff. But we do have Tim from the relationships team. Thanks
2: yes.
0: for jumping on.
2: Thanks for having me.
1: Now, you've been around all day. How are you feeling?
2: I have been around all day. Do you know what? I'm feeling actually surprisingly energized. And can I say, and this is not meant to sound cheesy, but there's been a steady movement in our tally all day, and we are looking at that tally going, for a first day of an appeal, this is actually crazy.
1: That's so
2: really crazy. Like, people have just grabbed what we're putting out there today. And I think in the lead up to this as well, and most importantly, what they're doing is grabbing the vision of what we're trying to do.
1: Yeah.
2: And that's the most important thing. The money's great. Like, that helps what happened needs to happen. But it's all about, and we're talking about impact, right? So really what you're investing into today and this week is impact in the future. And that's what you're saying, Asa, right? Whether that's 5 years, 10 years, 20 years, 100 years down the track.
1: Yeah.
2: Making sure that people like you right now continue to have hope, positivity, the message of Jesus, family-friendly radio, anything that you link to Sunshine, it's going to continue. And as I've been saying throughout the day, selfishly, you might donate for yourself to go, I love Sunshine. I want you guys around, right? That's the selfish piece for me. But the beautiful thing is, I'm going to give $100 to that. That $100 then selflessly enables 352,000 people every single month to tune in as well. So you're paying it forward to some degree to those around the city, which I think is awesome.
1: Because we are.

0: we're benefiting right now from the faithfulness of previous generations. So what you're saying, like giving that $100, yeah, it's for you right now.
1: Yeah.
0: But it is also for the generations to come.
1: 100%. So we're here for almost 40 years broadcasting. 30 years prior to that, people were praying so that we could get to that point in 1988 where we could actually launch and broadcast. So today we are standing on the shoulders of other people who've donated and supported and partnered and caught the vision and gone, I want Christian radio in the city of Perth. And so we're standing here today on that. And so we are today saying, okay, would you then plant hope today for those tomorrow who don't perhaps even know that they need it?
0: Yeah, that's it.
1: Right? They may not even right now know that they need it. But in a month's time, 6 months' time, 12 months' time, they're going to hear a song, they're going to hear a scripture, they're going to hear something that they go like, oh, I just needed that. And that's what you're investing into right now.
2: I love that, actually. That's a really good point. They might not even know that they need it for their
1: somebody
2: future
1: down
2: self.
1: The track else, will be listening or may tune in or just find us and go, I didn't know that's what I needed, and that's what I needed.
0: Yes. I love that so much. And right now, you have got a chance to get your donation doubled. But before we get to that, we need to celebrate a little
2: bit. Oh, yes. Sorry, Beck. Let me just pull out the band here.
0: Thank you. I would like
2: that. Get in there. Oh, there we are. Far out.
0: We are sitting on $155,660. That's exciting.
2: That is a huge step up from where we were before. So thank you guys so much for donating. So many of you guys have come together to support the vision.
1: Yes, can I jump in really quickly?
0: Yes,
1: I know that's super exciting. And can we just say a massive thank you? Because I know donations are being doubled up until 5 o'clock.
0: Mm-hmm.
1: So we've got around 15 minutes left. But what I can see in the bottom right-hand corner of this TV screen tells me that budget remaining is unlimited.
0: That's right.
1: Unlimited.
0: Mm. So
1: right?
0: If you want to drop 5K.
1: There isn't a cap. There isn't a cap on what can be doubled. So somebody, I think, has put in $5,000 right now, which is going to double
2: into
1: 10. So there isn't a cap. So if you have capacity this afternoon, you're hearing what we're putting down, which is would you make impact this afternoon and see that doubled? See your impact double this afternoon. Doesn't have to be something big. Anything is going to be doubled, but the big stuff is
0: also,
1: it's unlimited.
0: Also
1: it's also welcome this afternoon. You're going to have massive impact up until 5 o'clock.
0: All right, give us a call, 9313-0985, or you can head online.
2: 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Oh,

0: Josiah Queen, Demons on Sunshine. 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
1: That's right. 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
0: Yes, give us a call. 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So you sort of harass him while you place a nice donation. 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
1: Hello, Sunshine family. It's Grace with your traffic update. A crash on the Kwinana Freeway northbound exit to Leach Highway in Bibra Lakes has the right lane blocked and the traffic heavy on the approach. Please allow for a safe merge if you head past that one. And that crash remains on Indian Ocean Drive and it's closed between Old Yanchep Road and Breakwater Drive in Yanchep. Police are on site with detours in place. The traffic is slow in the area. I'd recommend seeking an alternate route. Drive safely. That's the latest from Main Roads.
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2: That's right. 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
2: Mm-hmm.
3: Of any size, by the way, so they're extremely
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2: 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So call right now, 9313 0985.
3: Oh, and just so you're aware as well, this is the last matching period we're doing for the day. 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
1: Some stories may not be suitable for little ears.
2: Hello, I'm Jack Hahn. A woman who was bitten by a shark at Coogee Beach in Sydney's eastern suburbs remains in a critical condition, fighting for life 2 days on, and she's had one arm amputated. Lee Stewart is expected to undergo further surgeries after being bitten on Saturday by what's believed to be a great white shark. Surf Life Saving New South Wales is now in talks with the aviation regulator about expanding its ability to use shark drones at popular beaches, including at Coogee and at Bondi, both of which fall under a flight path. Chief Executive Steve Pearce says CASA has temporarily granted an exemption order for the drones to be used in the wake of the attack.
3: We're flying there currently, and we're also in talks with CASA today about, you know, just unlocking some of the restrictions more specifically for us, not for the average punter because it's in the flight path, but our pilots are specifically trained to be in the flight paths.
2: A three-month-old baby has been found safe after being taken by a group of juveniles in North Queensland. News Corp reports the baby was unknowingly in a vehicle that was stolen in Townsville this afternoon. The child was located unharmed a short time later, while the vehicle and the offenders remain outstanding. The opposition says Labor needs to keep an eye on petrol and diesel prices before deciding whether to restore the fuel excise in full. The federal government halved the levy in March as the Middle East conflict started. The US and Iran have now agreed to a peace deal to reopen the Strait of Hormuz, which is expected to stabilise energy and the fuel market. Liberal leader Angus Taylor says the lower fuel excise should remain until there's a sustained drop at the bowser.
4: Well, let's see what happens to the fuel price over the next little while. It's come down, the crude oil price at least has come down overnight, and we'd expect that to flow through to the bowser, but let's see if it's sustained. I mean, I think this is the big question everyone's got.
2: Dirt bike bandits in balaclavas have run riot in a park, running over a pedestrian and destroying the nearby grass. The mayhem in Mayfield in Newcastle, forcing riot police to pepper spray dozens upon dozens in the crowd, many of which were children. The crowd estimated to be hundreds strong. Newcastle Police Area Commander Superintendent Kylie Adeni says the so-called takeover was unacceptable.
5: And we will identify those who chose to behave in such a deplorable manner.
2: Checking sport for you now, Gold Coast coach Damien Hardwick has escaped a fine but has been hit with a final warning by the AFL over his recent umpire criticism. It follows his post-match comments Friday night, likening Geelong's home ground advantage to a Roman Colosseum, where he claimed umpires were swayed by the crowd into giving the Cats questionable free kicks. And a crunch meeting of cricket power brokers has cleared the way for the privatisation of the Big Bash.
6: That was a Sunshine Sports update.
7: Weather. Taking a look at your weather over the next couple of days. Tomorrow, partly cloudy. It's dropping down to 3 degrees overnight. We're the top of 16. Wednesday, partly cloudy and 17. And Thursday, partly cloudy and 17. Right now in Harrisdale, it is 12 degrees.
8: Life words. Opening the Bible to Psalms 86 verse 15, but you, Lord, are a compassionate and gracious God, slow to anger, abounding in love and faithfulness.
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7: Good afternoon.
8: Yes, it's a very, very good evening because it is Planting Hope Together, one of our massive annual appeals. And Beck, we've just hit a cool milestone.
7: Yeah, we have. We are currently sitting on $169,100.
8: Incredible. We have been talking about how

0: much it means to us to have you support the vision of Sunshine. I kid you not. Not just for today, but for tomorrow, obviously, and next year, and for the next 20, 30, 50 years. The idea is that your donation is planting hope for the future, for next generations.
1: That's right, because we're sitting under the shade of the people who planted this hope years and years ago, and we're only here because of those who came before us, and we want to do the same for future generations, and it is because of your generosity that we will be able to do so.
0: So to say a few specific thank yous, because when you do donate, we get a few details like your name, sometimes you can leave a message. Annette from Edgewater, she said, I've been listening since 2007, almost 20 years.
1: Oh, thank you so much, Annette.
0: Thank you so much. You're like you're a veteran of the listener game.
1: Yeah. Cool. Thank you for your support.
0: Thanks, mate.
1: Larry from Gosnell says, I've been listening to Sunshine. It puts a smile on people's faces. Oh, good. Tick that off. That's aim of the game. Some of it anyway.
0: Yeah. Did he say his face or not?
1: No, just said a smile on people's faces. What about your face, Larry? Are you smiling?
0: Not my face.
1: But others.
0: Yeah, try harder. Jane from Banksia Grove, she goes, Sunshine has been a constant on the radio in my car since I arrived from the UK in 2007.
1: Huh. Also, 19 years.
0: That's crazy. Everything happened in 2007. That's when we got our listeners. She goes, I love hearing the scriptures, the stories of the difference it has made in people's lives, and I want that to continue. Thank you for bringing God to Perth and beyond.
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2: Hello, Sunshine family. It's Grace with your traffic update. A crash on the Kwinana Freeway northbound exit to Leach Highway in Bibra Lakes has the right lane blocked and the traffic heavy on the approach. Please allow for a safe merge if you head past that one. And that crash remains on Indian Ocean Drive and it's closed between Old Yanchep Road and Breakwater Drive in Yanchep. Police are on site with detours in place. The traffic is slow in the area. I'd recommend seeking an alternate route. Drive safely. That's the latest from Main Roads.
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4: You're with Beck and Asa on Sunshine and it's our Planting Hope Appeal, one of our major appeals for the year. And we're so excited to receive your donations and we're thankful as well for those who have already gifted a donation as well.
3: That's right, because it's all about being here for those people who don't know Jesus. That's what we're here for. That is our mission, to reach those who don't know the love and the hope of Jesus. Mm. And that's a big deal because 45% of our audience actually have no church connection.
4: Mm. Which I think also speaks to the opportunity that Sunshine has to, yeah, I guess, like, demonstrate Jesus's message to them. But I think it speaks to the fact that Sunshine's values resonate with those who don't have a church connection. Mm-hmm. So there's something in that that they find really meaningful and valuable. And so we're really proud of that.
3: Yeah, we are. And for me personally, I've been a recipient of that because before I had a church, before I felt confident to step into a church, I used Sunshine to fill that void. I used Sunshine to speak truth and life into my life. So being able to now pay that forward, not only financially, but being able to talk every day and, you know, show God's love to people. Mm. It's not lost on me, that impact.
4: Yeah. And it's awesome to hear as well because, you know, you think about, I don't know, it's like you're investing in Sunshine for yourself in that sense, but then also for those like younger Becks or for those people who, yeah, don't have any church connection or don't yet, or haven't yet benefited from the values of Sunshine. And so we're saying that not only should you make a donation for yourself because it's a great investment, but you should do it for those that you don't even know.
3: That's right. Plant it, these seeds of hope for the next generation. And you can do that by giving financially right now. You can call 9313 0985.
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0: Jarvis Campbell on Sunshine. It is Planting Hope Together Appeal, one of our major appeals of the year. And we're encouraging you to make a donation to support the station for the next generation.
1: That's right. And Sunshine has a big impact out in the community, but it also has a big spiritual impact as well.
0: Yes. So we're really proud of the fact that we can speak hope, encouragement, connection. These are real things, by the way. into the homes, people's cars, especially on the drive show, Beck and I imagine that we are mostly in people's cars.
1: Yeah, I would think so.
0: Workplaces as well. We had a guy text already said that I listen to you guys through my headphones while I'm on like a construction site or something.
1: Exactly. And it's such a, like, Sunshine, because it's radio, we can reach you wherever you are. We can reach you where you're at. So, you know, you might be feeling lonely and down and you just, you know, you need to take a breath. You can put on Sunshine, because we're not only supporting you, but we're supporting marriages and families as well. Mm. We've got segments and experts who breathe life and talk love into your marriages and into your home lives.
0: Yeah, we used to have a relationships coach and he was so good because he would talk about the real struggles that people experience in marriages. Mm-hmm. You know, marriage isn't just all sunshine and butterflies. Like, it's really hard. Mm. And can be, you know, extra hard for some. So it's awesome to be there, not only to offer expertise with our guests, but also just to, I don't know, like, alleviate some of the stress, provide a bit of hope and a bit of encouragement. So if you've benefited in that way, just know that there are so many other couples that have also benefited.
1: Exactly. So you can donate now. 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
0: 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We've got Ronan Keaton coming up next.
2: 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Dreams destroyed as a major Australian travel agency collapses. Advice for holidaymakers. New research into the domestic disconnect. Advice for parents. And a host of Dockers stars return for a monster match against the Cats at Optus.
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1: Hello, Sunshine family. It's Grace with your traffic update. A crash on the Kwinana Freeway northbound exit to Leach Highway in Bibra Lakes has the right lane blocked and the traffic heavy on the approach. Please allow for a safe merge if you head past that one. And that crash remains on Indian Ocean Drive and it's closed between Old Yanchep Road and Breakwater Drive in Yanchep. Police are on site with detours in place. The traffic is slow in the area. I'd recommend seeking an alternate route. Drive safely. That's the latest from Main Roads.
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3: 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And Bec, we are so thankful for all of the donations that have poured through. We've had a lot of donations. Sometimes they've come through at a specific window where we've been matching donations dollar for dollar thanks to generous supporters. We've got our partnerships director, Rodney, jumping on now.
2: Hey, Rodney.
3: Rodney, thanks for jumping on.
2: Can you explain to us about the matching hours?
4: Yeah, so we do have some of our generous supporters, those people who have partnered with the ministry, and their intent is to inspire others to give, and we can see that that works. Last hour, when you guys said, hey, every dollar will be matched, dollar for dollar, we saw a huge run on the phones. We saw a lot of people on the website. People are wanting to give because they know that the impact is going to be doubled, and so that's generally what the matches are about. So they don't happen all the time. We don't have this endless fund to match every donation coming in, and so from time to time throughout the week we'll probably have those periods, but I guess at the moment we know that there won't be any more matching today.
2: Yeah, that's
4: so
2: right.
4: If people are listening, if you're listening and you believe in the mission of Sunshine, don't give just because your donation is going to be matched, but give because you believe in planting seeds of hope. You have that opportunity this afternoon before we finish our first day of the appeal at 6 o'clock. You can get on board. There is still an opportunity. There are still people on the phone. There's still people available to have the donation come through the website. So get onto it today. Don't put it off.
2: Now, we are only $700 away from getting to $170,000. So we would love to get that in before 6 o'clock.
3: Oh, yeah. And also make use of our lovely call operators over there. Mandy, Fiona, Tim, they are all... Mandy's gone. Okay, we've only got Fiona and Tim.
4: But that's enough. You can make a call
3: enough,
4: and get to them.
3: That's enough.
4: Yeah. I think that's the thing. Your opportunity is to call now. They would love to hear from you. You can make your gift right now.
2: Give us a call, 9313-0985.
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7: Hello, I'm Jack Hahn. A woman who was bitten by a shark at Coogee Beach in Sydney's eastern suburbs remains in a critical condition, fighting for life 2 days on, and she's had one arm amputated. Lee Stewart is expected to undergo further surgeries after being bitten on Saturday by what's believed to be a great white shark. Surf Life Saving New South Wales is now in talks with the aviation regulator about expanding its ability to use shark drones at popular beaches, including at Coogee and at Bondi, both of which fall under a flight path. Chief Executive Steve Pearce says CASA has temporarily granted an exemption order for the drones to be used in the wake of the attack.
8: We're flying there currently, and we're also in talks with CASA today about, you know, just unlocking some of the restrictions more specifically for us, not for the average punter because it's in the flight path, but our pilots are specifically trained to be in the flight paths.
7: A three-month-old baby has been found safe after being taken by a group of juveniles in North Queensland. News Corp reports the baby was unknowingly in a vehicle that was stolen in Townsville this afternoon. The child was located unharmed a short time later, while the vehicle and the offenders remain outstanding. The opposition says Labor needs to keep an eye on petrol and diesel prices before deciding whether to restore the fuel excise in full. The federal government halved the levy in March as the Middle East conflict started. The US and Iran have now agreed to a peace deal to reopen the Strait of Hormuz, which is expected to stabilise energy and the fuel market. Liberal leader Angus Taylor says the lower fuel excise should remain until there's a sustained drop at the bowser.
9: Well, let's see what happens to the fuel price over the next little while. It's come down, the crude oil price at least has come down overnight, and we'd expect that to flow through to the bowser, but let's see if it's sustained. I mean, I think this is the big question everyone's got.
7: Dirt bike bandits in balaclavas have run riot in a park, running over a pedestrian and destroying the nearby grass. The mayhem in Mayfield in Newcastle, forcing riot police to pepper spray dozens upon dozens in the crowd, many of which were children. The crowd estimated to be hundreds strong. Newcastle Police Area Commander Superintendent Kylie Adeni says the so-called takeover was unacceptable.
10: And we will identify those who chose to behave in such a deplorable manner.
7: Checking sport for you now. Gold Coast coach Damien Hardwick has escaped a fine but has been hit with a final warning by the AFL over his recent umpire criticism. It follows his post-match comments Friday night, likening Geelong's home ground advantage to a Roman Colosseum, where he claimed umpires were swayed by the crowd into giving the Cats questionable free kicks. And a crunch meeting of cricket power brokers has cleared the way for the privatisation of the Big Bash.
1: That was the Sunshine Sport Update.
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11: Taking a look at your weather over the next couple of days. Tomorrow's looking partly cloudy, dipping down to 3 degrees before a top of 16. Wednesday, partly cloudy and 17. And Thursday, partly cloudy and 17. Right now in Shelley, it's 12 degrees.
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11: Good evening.
12: Good evening. You're with Beck and Asa. And if things sound a little bit different, it's because it is our Planting Hope Together appeal, one of our two major appeals for the year.
11: That's right. We are all benefiting from seeds planted by previous generations. So we are now encouraging you to invest in people that you may never meet.
12: Yes, exactly. It's not just about you now, although you will benefit. It's kind of like, you know, when you buy an ice bath, you do benefit from that.
11: You get cake and eat it too.
12: Yeah, exactly. Yeah. In these weird situations where you eat a cake, you get to have it as well. But yeah, it's more for you benefit now, but also people, your neighbour, someone you don't know, and say like Joondalup, they'll benefit. And then your kids, their kids, etc. You understand how generational.
11: Exactly, yeah. And we keep hearing from people who say, you know, X, Y, and Z wouldn't have happened if Sunshine wasn't here. We want to continue long into the future so that we can be for, you know, what do they say, for thousands of generations. Forgot the name of the song. Could be called Generations. But anyway, we want to keep sowing into people's lives now and far in the future, but we can only do that with your support.
12: Yes. So you can donate. There are two ways that you can donate. And also, just before you make that donation, Beck and I, we've only got 21 minutes left on our drive show here, and we would love to see the tally reach 170,000. I think we're only $700 away.
11: Yeah, like bang on $700. That doesn't happen. So you might be able to give 100 of that, 50 of that, or the whole 700, whatever it is. We would be greatly appreciative of that because you just help us provide encouragement for people who are having difficult times, and we can't do it without you. So now is the time to call 9313 0985,
12: or you can jump on our website at sunshine, that's sonshine.com.au. right now we have Shepherd on Sunshine. Can you feel

0: Shepherd on Sunshine. You're with Beck and Asa, and it is our Planting Hope Together appeal, one of our major annual appeals. And Beck, we're excited because we're trying to hit 170,000 before Beck and I knock off soon.
1: In 17 minutes. Yeah. And we're only $550 away now from getting to $170,000. So however much you can contribute to that, it might be the whole 550, it might be the 50, whatever it is, we appreciate your sacrifice.
0: Oh, just call up now. We've got a lovely lady called Fiona. She is right there near the phone and she will chat to you. Mm-hmm. She'll probably give you compliments. She's very, you know.
1: Like, I like your hair.
0: I like the way you sound. You
1: I like your generosity.
0: Yeah, I love how generous you are before we know your donation.
1: 9313 0985 if you'd like to talk to her. You can share your stories as well because we do love hearing them.
0: Yes, definitely. We've had a few listeners share their stories with us as well, mm-hmm. talking about the value that they get from Sunshine. And we've got one here from Bruce talking about what Sunshine means to him.
2: Well, the station, actually, more than anything, I suppose, now I'm thinking about it, takes away the negative thoughts that I've got in my head. If it's things where they're asking, talking to specialists, it actually makes me think about my children. The interviews bring up conversations that I can have with my family in reference to helping.
1: That's right, because it's not just the announcers who talk on here. We get experts in who are usually the top in their field, so they're able to talk into their expertise, so you're not just relying on Asa and I to share our thoughts.
0: And, thank goodness you're not.
1: Mm-hmm, it's true.
0: But it's really encouraging to hear stories just like Bruce, to know that we are supporting him in a very real mm-hmm. way, because I know that a lot of people listen while they're driving. I would say for myself, I feel like that's when I'm probably my most vulnerable.
1: It's true.
0: You're by yourself, you're driving, you're kind of left with nothing other than your thoughts, and so I think it's really important that we can be there for those people.
1: That's right, because Sunshine, it provides encouragement during difficult times. So we're asking you to invest into those who need Sunshine now more than ever. You can help us get to 170,000 in the next 15 minutes. We're only now $450
0: away. Oh, it's gone up since we've been talking.
1: Yes.
0: Oh, that's so good.
1: Help us reach that goal in the next 15 minutes by jumping online to sunshine.com.au.
0: Yes, or if you're driving right now, you can just call us. 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

0: 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A Sunshine Traffic Update.
1: Hello, Sunshine family. It's Grace with your traffic update. A crash on the Kwinana Freeway northbound exit to Leach Highway in Bibra Lakes has the right lane blocked and the traffic heavy on the approach. Please allow for a safe merge if you head past that one. And that crash remains on Indian Ocean Drive and it's closed between Old Yanchep Road and Breakwater Drive in Yanchep. Police are on site with detours in place. The traffic is slow in the area. I'd recommend seeking an alternate route. Drive safely. That's the latest from Main Roads.
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2: That's right.
3: A few minutes.
2: Yep, that's right. About 7 minutes until we knock off. We need that $450 to get us there. This is our last talk break, so we'd ideally love you to do it right now. 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
3: Yes, sunshine.com.au. Seriously, it'll be awesome because we have a giant TV screen in front of us and it has a bunch of like details. Obviously it says how much we've or how much you've donated and how many people are on the website, and we can hear the phones when they're ringing as well.
2: Yeah, so it's very exciting.
3: Do it, especially if you're driving right now and you're thinking, I'll do it when I go home. Do it now.
2: Yeah,
3: we can react.
2: We want to leave Lear and Dan, the brekkie guys, with this lovely round number of 170,000. So we implore you, call now, 9313 0985. There are a bunch of people who have already supported us through day one, so we want to do a few thank yous.
3: Yes, while we wait for your call, we'll do a few thank yous. We've got, I think it's Leonard from Netherlands. Thank you so much, Leonard, for donating today.
2: Melanie from Baldivis, our family loves Sunshine. Thank you, Melanie.
3: Oh, that's so nice. And we've got Ross from Shelley. Thank you for donating. Carolina, they said, love the station, love you guys, and love the work you are doing. Praise Jesus for the station. Amen.
2: Yes, amen. Thank you, Carolina. we've also got Grace from Wandy. First time supporter, Grace.
3: Oh, hang on. Let me just hit a little trumpet here because we do like to acknowledge.
2: We do like to acknowledge our first-time supporters. Grace says, Sunshine has been so meaningful to me over the past 12 months, and let's just say you are now the only radio station my boys and myself listen to on the daily in the car. So grateful for what you bring to us all that listen to you here in Perth. That ray of sunshine I've needed in my life. Thank you so much. That was beautiful.
3: Thanks, Grace, and thanks for the long message as well. I know it takes a little while to think about, like, what should I say? You know when you pass, like, a birthday card gets passed around, and you think, I barely know the person.
2: What do I? Right.
3: And even if you do know the person, you think, oh, what do I say that captures how I feel? thank you.
2: Yeah, I like that Grace says, for what you bring to us all who listen in Perth. But the good news is you can listen to Sunshine anywhere because you can listen online at sunshine.com.au. We also have a 100% Christian station on our digital, which is Sunshine Extra. So not only are we're not only limited to the city of Perth. Thanks to your generosity in the years gone by, we've been able to spread our wings into the digital space and even online as well.
3: Yeah, we're even on TikTok, right, guys?
2: We are
3: everywhere. You can't escape us, even if you want to do that. But seriously, thank you, guys. We can't get to all of the thank you messages, so if we missed you, we're really sorry. But we just trust us. We are very grateful for your donations.
2: So we finish up day one on $169,550.
3: Which is amazing.
2: Thank you, family.
3: Thank you so much.
2: Blown away.
3: Thank you all. And it just went up a smidge just then.
2: Oh.
3: It's so cool seeing it jump up live.
2: It is.
3: Okay, we've got to go. Yes. Our time has come to an end for this drive show, but we'll be back again tomorrow.
2: Well, don't forget, you can donate anytime online at sunshine.com.au. We will see you tomorrow.
3: Yes, we'll see you tomorrow.
2: Bye.
3: We'll leave you with Oasis.
2: Love
3: Bye.
2: You.
3: Love you.

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0: Perth girl shot dead on a family holiday to Pakistan. Pauline Hanson lashes Labor as she becomes preferred PM, facing her biggest week yet. The Socceroos goal-scoring hero still on a high as focus turns to the US. And a host of Docker stars push to come back for the Cats clash at Optus Stadium.
1: This is Nine News Perth with Michael Thompson.
0: Good evening. After 107 days, news the world was waiting for. The US and Iran have agreed to a deal to end the war. The ceasefire announced by Donald Trump on his 80th birthday. The president declaring, "Let the oil flow," as he kicked off celebrations with a UFC fight at the White House.
2: Arriving to fight night at the White House, the president, who had just announced peace.
3: Welcome to UFC Freedom 250. Here is the President of the United States of America.
2: Donald Trump taking a victory lap alongside the boss of the UFC after declaring an end to the war in Iran. An 80th birthday bash at America's most storied building. The gift of a chain from a fighter, but the present the president had hoped for was his now secured peace deal to be signed between Washington and Tehran. Ships of the world, start your engines, let the oil flow, wrote Trump to social media. Many presidents have tried to make peace with Iran and all have failed before me.
4: This is the immediate opening of the Straits of Hormuz and, of course, the lifting of the naval blockade that we've had on Iran along with it.
2: Oil markets responded in minutes, and world leaders did too. European allies applauding the effort, saying it's time to seize this moment, maintain momentum, and achieve a long-term diplomatic settlement.
5: We also want to be very conscious of the fact that that doesn't mean that everything returns to normal in just a day.
2: The agreement, mediated by Pakistan, delivers an immediate end of military operations. The deal to be signed in Switzerland this week with a memorandum of understanding set to kick off 60 more days of negotiations. There'll be a focus on nuclear issues and the possible lifting of US sanctions on Iran. Implementation of this memorandum is extremely important, Iran's deputy foreign minister told State TV.
4: It's going to take a little bit of time to learn the ways of peace, but I do think we took a major, major step tonight.
6: Donald Trump has been a president of many firsts, but his announcement of a peace deal with Iran against a backdrop of UFC fighting at the White House marks one of the most unlikely chapters in America's history.
2: Tonight also billed as part of the country's 250th events.
7: Bringing everyone together, fights, what's not America about that?
8: It's freedom, it's his birthday.
9: Every move that he makes is positive.
2: A celebration of American independence with punches and peace. At the White House, Lauren Tomasi, Nine News.
0: President Trump now on his way to France for the G7 summit, as Europe correspondent Hannah Sinclair reports from the French-Swiss border. The peace deal's timing is impeccable.
10: The US president will be touching down here in just a few hours' time for what is now going to be a victory lap. The Iran war will be high on the agenda at the G7 summit, with other world leaders impatient to see the Strait of Hormuz reopened. But that won't happen until the agreement is officially signed in Switzerland on Friday local time. No word yet on whether Donald Trump himself will attend for the photo opportunity, but JD Vance has indicated he will be there as both sides mark an end to a war that has impacted almost every corner of the world.
0: As she rides high in the polls, this week promises to be the most important of Pauline Hanson's political career. On Wednesday, she makes her debut at the National Press Club. The One Nation leader will have to prove she has the temperament and policies for higher office.
11: Rewriting Australian politics as we know it.
12: We've listened too much to the ideology, the work agenda.
11: Pauline Hanson's rocket rise, seeing her edge out Anthony Albanese as preferred Prime Minister.
12: Look, it is milestone, but let's not, keep your feet on the ground.
11: The man she wants to replace, attempting to project business as usual.
5: What I'm doing here is building homes for Australians.
12: Labor are scared. The Prime Minister

0: a wake-up call, especially with Fire the Liar Fund that we've put out.
1: It's easy to identify grievance. The issue is providing solutions.
2: One Nation's resurgence is rocking the foundations of this place. Pauline Hanson's elbowed opposition leader Angus Taylor into near irrelevance, and now she's targeting the government's entire tax agenda, all while having few policies of her own.
0: It's going to stifle incentivising people in their own businesses.
3: These taxes need an axe, not a carve-out.
2: Proposed curbing of tax breaks for property investors, provoking mixed reviews in a quick-fire two-day inquiry.
4: And hopefully what it'll do will incentivise new builds.
5: Bizarre that we're seeing tax hikes that put a handbrake on supply.
6: Private vested interests have got very, very good megaphones.
2: The government's expected to soon announce adjustments to its plan. Andrew Probyn, Nine News.
7: Three meetings and three interest rate hikes from the Reserve Bank so far this year. But that looks set to change when the board members meet tomorrow, finance editor Chris Collar explains.
8: It's the first non-hike of 2026. That's what economists expect. In fact, tonight the market has the chance of a rate hike at 0%. Those three rate rises across February, March and May are now flowing through the economy, and we're now seeing weaker jobs, GDP and lending data. So it should be more than enough for the RBA to pause. And this could be as high as the cash rate goes for a while. CBA, NAB and ANZ all now say the next move will be a cut in 2027.
7: The family has released photos of the Perth girl shot dead by police in Pakistan as her school community pays tribute. Hania Ahmed's family continue their fight for answers as the officer accused of firing the fatal shot faces court.
9: Smiling and happy, precious family moments, now memories. This is Hania Ahmed, just 9 years old, shot dead in a police mix-up in Pakistan.
10: She was such a good person, like she was just so kind.
9: Her family releasing these photos as they call for answers into why their car was peppered with bullets, mistaken for armed robbers.
11: The mother witnessed all of this. She was not speaking for a couple of days. In fact, she is recovering from the shock.
9: Her father speaking to SBS, denying claims police retaliated after the robbery suspects opened fire. He says officers pulled the trigger first.
12: They fired a lot at the car. The brakes of our car failed. They fired a lot at us. My daughter had 3 to 4 wounds on her body and she died on the scene.
9: The father was driving the rental Toyota, the bullets killing young Hania and injuring her brother.
12: He has had surgery. He is now out of danger and now faces a long recovery. The shots were fired by an AK-47.
13: Some of the kids still think that she's going to come back.
14: I'm feeling really emotional about her and we are very sad.
9: The local crime control department say the officer's conduct was a grave deviation from operating procedure. Authorities now in daily communication with the family. The officer involved has since faced court and is now in police custody. Local authorities say the investigation will be thorough and impartial.
1: Australia expects there to be transparency and a proper investigation of these circumstances.
9: The family will return to Perth next month, adjusting to life without their daughter. Amber Wilkinson, Nine News.
7: It's been more than 15 years since the body of Josh Warnecke was found on the side of the road in Broome. Today, the coroner referring the case back to prosecutors, opening up the prospect of someone now being charged.
15: Forensic failures, poor crime scene management and critical evidence lost. Findings of the state coroner following an inquest into the death of Josh Warnecke. A public hearing his mother Ingrid Bishop demanded.
16: He's always in my thoughts, still the first thing you think of when you wake up and the last thing you think when you go to sleep.
15: The 21-year-old was found on the side of Old Broome Road in 2010 with a deep cut to the back of his head. The coroner found that fatal injury was more likely a result of blunt force trauma with a weapon. Josh Warnecke's mother telling Nine News she is appalled it took 14 years to get a coronial inquest, referring to the chaos and inadequacies of the investigation, including the wrongful conviction, jailing and then release of Gene Gibson. The coroner has now referred the case back to the Director of Public Prosecutions, saying a homicide has been committed.
17: Up until April this year, police were providing the state coroner with extra evidence directed at identifying or excluding potential suspects, while that material material hasn't been made public, it does form part of her report to the DPP.
15: The WA Police Force says it will carefully review the findings to consider whether further change is necessary, and investigators remain committed to finding answers for the loved ones, family and friends of Joshua. Jamie Freestone, Nine News.
7: Two women are charged over a brawl at a northern suburbs netball court. Police say a 22-year-old punched a teen in the face, breaking her teeth and splitting her lip. She's also accused of pushing another teenager to the ground at Kingsway netball courts last month. A 35-year-old woman also charged over the scuffle. The woman critically injured in a shark attack at Sydney's Coogee Beach is a dedicated mother and ocean lover. The New South Wales Premier ruling out a cull of great white sharks as authorities consider permanent drone patrols.
9: From her morning coffee to cuddles on the couch, family holidays and a first birthday, Leah Stewart's love for her little girl shines through. These photos released by the 35-year-old's family as she fights for life in St Vincent's Hospital. The Coogee local often swam laps up and down the beach, but on Saturday she was close to shore between the flags when she was attacked by a shark. Her family says she is a dedicated and loving mother, a passionate teacher. We are shocked and devastated that this could happen to our beloved partner, daughter and mother, who is so full of life and energy, thanking the first responders and medical teams working to save her life, launching a GoFundMe to raise money for her care. Your support will make a huge difference to her quality of life, rehabilitation and ability to go back to being a mum to her much-loved one-year-old daughter. Today at Coogee, the flags back up and the beach back open, but few brave enough to get wet.
18: I don't feel comfortable since we don't have those nets.
19: If you love it, you've got to sort of do it, face up to it, get back on the horse again, get back in the surf again.
20: The guys out there are legit speed patrolling and they got the drones up.
9: Drones keeping a close eye as the government negotiates with the Aviation Authority to bypass Sydney Airport flight restrictions and make patrols permanent.
21: If I had my time again, we would have pressed for CASA's removal of it before Saturday. It's too late for this lady. I'm devastated by that.
9: Lee's injuries are extensive and life-changing. She suffered multiple bites to her arm and leg, as well as cuts, fractures and extreme blood loss. Her family revealing her arm has been amputated and more surgeries are scheduled in the coming days. It's believed she was attacked by a great white, a protected species. The Premier says they won't be culled, but the same can't be said for bull sharks.
21: They're not a protected species and we're currently undertaking a headcount effectively.
9: As the tragic impact on human lives forces the government to rethink how best to protect us. Annalise Bolt, Nine News.
7: A Wellard family offered just $1,000 after their rental was flooded by a burst water court pipe will now have their home's contents replaced. The Urchwell family's house, significantly damaged last Monday, initially told they'd be put up in a motel until tomorrow.
22: So I do want to assure you that we are working closely with the family in terms of providing temporary accommodation, and that will continue for however long is required.
7: Watercorp also assisting neighbours whose homes were also damaged. Nation is still soaking up the Socceroos World Cup triumph, but the focus will soon move towards Saturday's grudge match against the United States. It was a sleepless 12 hours for the players after a late night dash back to the team's California base as the families of our stars basked in their glory.
23: Back at base camp in California, our country's soccer heroes were still savouring their Vancouver victory.
24: Nah, I'm still buzzing, you know, like bloody World Cup goal, you know, it's pretty sick.
23: The players bleary-eyed at today's recovery session.
24: I'm just pretty knackered, to be honest. But yeah, it's pretty unusual to fly straight back, especially being so late.
23: But before that 2 a.m. charter flight, they enjoyed a few precious moments with their biggest supporters inside the stadium.
25: Very emotional for my side and my wife's side, I think, for the family.
23: Nestoria and Kunda's dad Gideon and cousin Vianne in the stands to witness that extraordinary strike in the triumph over Turkey. One that back home in Adelaide ignited all who've supported the 20-year-old's rise.
0: No words can describe the feeling that I have in my heart. Like, I'm super proud. Like, last night I cried my head off.
23: The party raged late into the night for travelling fans. Who today were a little worse for wear.
2: But worth it. Worth not having a voice.
23: Soaking it all in, former Socceroos Brett Emerton and Robbie Cruz.
3: It was really overwhelming to see all the Socceroos fans and the emotion that was coming out. It was quite different for us to be there as fans instead of as players.
23: So up next on the World Cup Roadshow, a trip to Seattle and a date with tournament co-host the United States on Saturday morning, with the Americans seemingly showing little respect for their rivals.
4: Eden Kunda. I mean, with all due respect, because I don't like to talk bad about players. I'm actually a fan of Iran Kunda. We cover the championship here at CBS. Iran Kunda.
23: Comments that only fuel the Aussies for another extraordinary World Cup boil over.
5: They gave us a gift, so, you know, to be there and witness it was just incredible.
23: In Vancouver, Braden Ingram, Nine News.
7: For the first time in nearly a decade, the New Zealand cricket team will take on Australia in Perth. It's one of two major cricket fixtures at Optus Stadium this year, with England taking on the Aussies in a one-day international on November 13. Kiwi Test match starts December 9.
6: The Black Caps haven't been here in nearly 7 years, and anyone who's watched Australia and New Zealand go at it, you know exactly how fierce these contests can be.
7: Tickets are now on sale. It's been a chilly Monday, but Natalia Cooper, it's getting even colder overnight.
26: Yes, it is, Tomo. Good evening to you. Tonight will be absolutely freezing, and today was rather chilly as well, plus we had those decent falls overnight. 10 degrees was our low before we climbed to a top of just 15.4 around 10 past 3 this afternoon. Around the suburbs, Bickley only hit 11.7, while Gooseberry Hill topped out at 12.8. Swanbourne was the wettest place in the 24 hours to 9 this morning in the metro area with 28 millimetres. Bickley had 19 millimetres and so too did Pearce. The city picking up a healthy 13 millimetres, which takes our total for the month so far to 68. We are in a very cold pool of air behind a cold front, so that's why temperatures are going to plunge dramatically tonight. We're heading for 3 degrees in the city, but there's a chance it'll be even chillier. Plus, there's a slight chance Bluff Knoll could get a dusting of snow. Braving the cold this morning were the Year 5s at Marmion Primary School, our new junior weather watchers for the week. We had a great time talking all things weather and television. They had a look inside our Link truck, and the students will be using their weather kit to record the top temperatures this week. I'll have that data along with the full forecast a little later, Tomo.
7: Looking forward to it, Natalia. Thank you. Northern Beaches locals fed up with months of harassment. Next this hour, the fresh bid to crack down on coastal bike bandits. The chilling 000 call made hours before the free birth death of an Australian influencer. Party's over, dozens arrested as the Knicks celebrations turn sour. And results of Australia's largest parenting survey, what it says about how you are connecting with your kids, that's still to come.
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15: This week,
9: riding rampant. These bandits doing wheelies on West Coast Highway. The bad behaviour, nothing new across neighbourhoods in Perth's north. And locals are fed up.
16: I've seen them doing wheel stands, kids, boys doing wheel stands in school uniforms.
17: It is all the time and it's a worry because you don't know you turn a corner and then they'll just come out and they're on the road.
9: They say it often starts here, the North Beach Football Club car park turned meeting hub for riders.
16: You're getting used to it. It's just become a custom. So you just ignore it. And you shouldn't.
9: And now they're not. Nine News can reveal they're taking the fight to state parliament. Local member for Karain, Liam Steltari, launching a petition for an inquiry to combat the issue later this week.
18: We've called on the government to act and they are not doing enough, so we're taking it into our own hands.
9: Operation Moorhead was rolled out across Perth's northern suburbs earlier this year, cracking down on antisocial behaviour and illegal riding. So far, more than 180 charges have been handed out, but residents a little further south say their streets are being overlooked.
18: We need to send a strong message to these hooligans on e-bikes and e-scooters that if you break the law, you will be punished.
9: Amanda Sabatino, Nine News.
7: Virgin flight VA697 headed for Perth has made an emergency landing late this afternoon after reports of an engine issue. The Boeing 737 had just taken off from Melbourne Airport before returning to land safely, met by emergency services on the runway. A nutritionist who chose to give birth without registered health workers present died from blood loss that may have been treatable. An inquest into Stacey Warnicki's death heard her birth keeper told emergency services it was normal and didn't disclose her role.
19: Stacey Warnicki's family describe her as vibrant and intelligent, someone who sought out information before making decisions. She chose to have a free birth, welcoming her son Axel into the world without any registered healthcare workers. The 30-year-old nutritionist and influencer died 8 hours later at Frankston Hospital. Stacey first began bleeding and struggling to breathe at her Seaford home. There, her husband remembers birth keeper Emily Lull suggesting it could be a panic attack. In the 000 recording played to the court, Ms. Lal said she was a friend despite being paid for her role. Asked by the operator, is the bleeding serious? Ms. Lal replied, it's stopped. Questioned later, and has the bleeding still stopped? She replied, yeah, it's normal postpartum blood loss. Forensic pathologist Michael Burke found Stacey died from blood loss that caused her heart to fail. It is rare for a woman to die in childbirth. Certainly, it would appear that appropriate management wasn't instituted quickly. The inquest heard a growing number of women are turning to free birth or opting to go without tests during their pregnancies. While the coroner will examine the circumstances of Stacey's death, she'll also look at whether there can be changes made to the health system to help accommodate those who are worried about intervention. After initially refusing to cooperate, Ms. Lal has agreed to give evidence tomorrow as long as she has protection against self-incrimination. Penelope Leash, Nine News.
7: Thousands of protesters have clashed with police in Geneva ahead of this week's G7 summit. Tear gas and water cannons deployed after demonstrators smashed windows and set a car on fire. Summit begins in the nearby French town of Evian tomorrow. The UK will follow Australia's lead, banning children under 16 from accessing social media sites. Legislation expected to pass the British Parliament by Christmas and start early next year. UK Prime Minister Sir Keir Starmer described it as a big step, making children healthier. More than 60 people have been arrested after celebrations in New York City turned violent. Following the Knicks' drought-breaking NBA victory, police say a 17-year-old was shot in the foot when someone opened fire in Times Square. 10 officers were also injured in the chaos. The Royal Flying Doctor Service is marking a major milestone, completing 1,000 trips in the RFDS helicopters. The vital service now funded to continue for at least the next 5 years.
9: When time is critical, the Royal Flying Doctor is there. The team transporting 1,000 patients in their helicopters over the past 5 years. Carol Cobill had chest pains on Rottnest Island while waiting for her granddaughter to finish the port to pub swim.
0: It's not a heart attack. It's Takotsubo syndrome, broken heart syndrome. It's just caused by stress.
9: The 80-year-old flown to Fiona Stanley Hospital in just 7 minutes.
0: Very grateful.
9: Rottnest, a rescue hotspot, 50 patients transported last year. 35 newborn babies also needing help across the state.
2: They're trained for maternal emergencies, for road traffic trauma, and for heart attacks and strokes.
9: A partnership with Fortescue now extended for a further 5 years, freeing up other RFDS planes to respond to even more emergencies.
3: All of the resource industry in WA, all of the communities in WA rely on as a critical need.
9: The RFDS has two of these helicopters. They can fly 500 kilometres without needing to refuel, allowing them to get to locations like Albany and Geraldton.
4: I love flying, I love helping people, and I love the bush.
9: Sarah Smith, Nine News.
7: The domestic disconnect, that's next on Nine. The number of parents who say their own struggles impact their children, what experts want you to know. Then we're heading to Perth North for an update on our third desalination plant. Families caught in a major travel agency collapse, how to check your trip is safe, and can psychedelic mushrooms help treat concussion?

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1: 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I never change it. And if someone changes it, I change it straight back.
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0: The mental well-being of Australian parents is in the spotlight tonight. Experts fearing it's contributing to our record low birth rate. In the country's largest parenting survey, 60% of people reported their own psychological struggles were impacting their children.
1: A survey of 10,000 parents with one key finding, their well-being is in steady decline.
2: It's not just mums, it is dads as well. It's not just single parents, it's coupled parents as well. So in some ways it's universal, and that's a new finding.
1: Australia's largest parenting study by the Parenting Research Centre, finding 6 out of 10 participants say their mental health affects the relationship with their children.
2: I think it's important to remember that parents are wanting to make positive changes.
1: The rate of psychological distress tripling in the past decade. Experts say it could be a factor in Australia's record low birth rate, now at 1.48 births per woman.
3: Every facet of a parenting life now is stressful. Who's helping them? No one.
1: Donna Mayola spent years rebuilding the bond with her daughter Eloise, who withdrew from the family as a teenager. She now runs the Parenting Collective as a coach, helping others under pressure.
3: What I say to parents is we'll be able to regulate enough that that we still stay connected even when they're not connected with us.
1: Connection is a major theme in the survey, a way to combat loneliness and isolation. Daisy Lyons founded the Mum Collective when she moved to Perth from the UK.
4: People can connect, make friends, really break down those barriers. I bring in different experts and guest speakers, so it could be sleep specialists, first aid sessions.
1: With the study showing isolation and self-doubt had more of a mental health impact than cost of living pressures, researchers are calling for more investment in community programs to bring parents together.
2: There is a role for government and for community to play in making sure that parents get access to the sorts of peer support programs or offerings that are available in the community.
1: Another key message for parents is self-compassion.
5: You choose a couple of things that you're good at. So rather than trying to be excellent at everything, you choose some things that align with your values, your family values. Good enough is good enough.
1: Lee Steele, Nine News.
0: Construction on Perth's third desalination plant in Alkimos has hit a milestone halfway mark. Once complete, the 33-kilometre link will carry desalinated seawater into WA's largest drinking water network. $2.8 million project designed to help meet growing demand as Perth's population rises and rainfall declines.
6: It will deliver 50 billion litres of water through this pipeline in its first stage and has the capacity to go to 100 billion litres.
0: The project is on track to be finished mid-2028. Hundreds of customers have been left stranded after a major Australian travel agency went bust. AVG Travels kept taking bookings despite losing its official credentials and now owes more than $4 million to creditors.
7: Are these China tours a scam?
8: The thought did cross Arun and Shilpa's mind before they paid $3,500 for a 10-day trip.
9: It just sounded too good to be true. But then we had feedback from a few families who had been there in the past. So we said, okay, let's do it. Sounds reasonable, sounds really nice.
8: The Junjunwalas are one of 15 families who booked the China tour through AVG Travels. 3 weeks ago, the company went into liquidation. It now owes nearly 800 creditors $4.3 million.
9: It was a complete shattering moment. It's not just the money, it's the plans. Some of our friends had planned their daughter's 16th birthday. Someone had their parents' anniversaries to be celebrated there.
8: AVG's Australian office is now permanently closed. Its main industry accreditation was cancelled 4 years ago after it failed to meet financial and ethical standards. But because accreditation is voluntary, businesses can continue to operate without it, and there's no legal obligation to monitor what happens next.
10: It's a bit more of a light touch system when it comes to creating protection and accountability.
11: And consumers need to make sure they're doing that due diligence to make sure they are booking with someone that is ATIA accredited. We are are the only ones that mandate that financial health checks.
8: The Travel Industry Association is now referring 10 businesses to the Consumer Watchdog for pretending to be accredited. The advice to customers is to check for accreditation on the Travel Tick website. Check whether their travel insurance covers insolvencies and pay with a credit or debit card for the best chance of getting money back.
9: But now the question is around the trust, whether I'm going to trust another tour operator with a future booking.
10: If they seem too good to be true, they might probably not be good.
8: Selena Zhang, Nine News.
0: Australian scientists are testing whether a psychedelic drug found in magic mushrooms could be the solution to post-concussion symptoms, which currently have few evidence-based treatment options. A trial led by Monash University aims to address debilitating issues such as headaches, dizziness, irritability, and sleep disturbances.
12: The drug is administered in a controlled environment, and then they have post-counselling afterwards.
0: The trial run for 3 years testing the drug's effectiveness on people who've had the post-concussion symptoms for at least 6 months. Uber Eats, DoorDash Australians can't get enough after sport. How scammers will try to trick you when you're ordering food and what you need to do to look out for. Then how much WA's richest woman is investing in Elon Musk's SpaceX? But first, Paddy Sweeney's here with sport. And Paddy, Docker's nearly at full strength.
13: It's an ominous warning, Tomo. Several big names are in line to return for Thursday's blockbuster Cats Clash. The stars align, eager for a shot at round one redemption. Why our soccer stars believe what was once a shortfall is now their strength. And Connolly's magic maiden century steers the Aussies away from an ugly log.
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0: Dockers star Caleb Sarong appears a certain starter in Thursday night's blockbuster here at Optus Stadium against Geelong. Up to four first-choice players could return, Fremantle hoping to strengthen their grip on top spot with victory over the only side that's defeated them this season.
1: Selection squeeze imminent ahead of a first versus third showdown. Caleb Sarong, one of four Freo stars who hope to reap the benefits of the bye ahead of a crucial Cats clash.
2: We probably had the maybe luxury of giving him an extra week off to make sure we get him right for the back half of the year.
1: Matt Johnson, Brennan Cox and Sean Darcy also in the frame to return. The Dockers nearing full strength in a match that could shape their top two aspirations.
2: They're playing some really good footy off the contest. They get bang for buck and get goal side really quickly with their high half forwards and look to use them and makes it really dangerous look for their deep forwards.
1: Geelong the only side to beat Fremantle in 2026. In round one, Longmuir's Ben leading by 35 points before conceding 10 of the final 13 goals.
2: It's a slightly different situation. Feel like we've got some good form and good runs under our belt. We're playing some really good footy at the moment.
1: Alex Pearce set to play game 150 in the monster matchup.
2: The resilience he's shown to be able to get over his injuries and become a more consistent player and then not only just focus on himself in those moments but make sure he's focusing on the team and how we're getting better has been a pleasure to watch.
1: Fremantle is eyeing a record-extending 13th straight win on Thursday night and victory would see them push a game clear of the Swans on top of the table who have a bye this week. Meantime, Paul Curtis will fight his three-match ban at the tribunal tomorrow for the tackle which concussed Eagle Hamish Davis. And West Coast's Malachi Champion will face the Waffle Tribunal, charged with serious misconduct after it's alleged he blew his nose on an opponent. Erin Harwood, Nine News.
0: Already sitting outside the top 10, three of Collingwood's biggest stars have fallen ill at the same time. Scott Pendlebury, Steel Sidebottom and Jordan Dugowie all missing training, unwell with a mystery illness. The Magpies hoping they'll return for Thursday's session. Bobby Hill was also absent. The 26-year-old hasn't played this year. Collingwood continuing to support the small forward where possible. And the Magpies play Port Adelaide at the MCG on Saturday night. Inexperience appeared to be one of Australia's perceived weaknesses at this year's World Cup, but the young and energetic Socceroos have quickly turned that into their biggest strength. Now the USA await on Saturday morning, and Braden Ingram again.
3: One down, at least two to go, and most importantly, 3 points in the bag.
4: The Aussie way, I suppose, and it's just sort of instilled in us and take it one game at a time and enjoy the moment.
3: The defender believes our team's newfound youth is now our biggest advantage.
4: Yeah, it's a young group, but the training we do here and the belief they have in themselves, they're ready to go.
3: It's been less than a year since Australia last played the US, a spiteful 2-1 defeat. This time around, the Socceroos are happy for the Americans to do the talking.
5: What are they drinking over there? Because they got no shot of doing anything at the World Cup.
4: I don't really listen to too much that goes on, to be honest. I just want to play the game.
3: In today's results, Sweden made a sweet start to its campaign in Mexico.
6: Has the ball at his feet, rolls it to one side! Jokeres!
3: 5-1 winners over Tunisia.
6: Chance opens up once again!
3: World number 8 Netherlands led Japan twice, but the Blue Samurai struck in the dying minutes to salvage a point in Dallas.
7: With the corner. Oh, it's 2-2.
3: Jay-Z was in Philly for Ecuador and the Ivory Coast, and at the home of the Eagles, the elephants broke through.
7: And square for the finish into the corner. And Cote d'Ivoire.
3: Caribbean country Curaçao has a population of just 150,000. But that didn't hold them back.
7: Unbelievable! Livano Comanencia!
3: That only got the Germans into gear, Curaçao's debut turning sour, with Arsenal's Kai Havertz having his way in Houston.
7: Clips it over room for number 7.
3: In Vancouver, Braden Ingram, Nine News.
0: The Big Bash League is one step closer to privatisation. An in-part agreement reached between Cricket Australia and the six state chairs today. A self-determination model now needing approval from each state board separately. Meantime, Scorchers paceman Marley Beardman's return is on track 5 months after being sidelined with a back stress fracture.
8: Got the news sort of late last week that the third scan, the 5-month mark, had finally healed. So, sort of reintroduce running and start rolling the arm over again soon.
0: Beardman's teammate Cooper Connolly scoring a maiden ODI ton against Bangladesh. He's 149 off 134 balls, helping the visitors avoid a series sweep.
8: It was something that we've been waiting for, to be honest. He's obviously such an incredible talent, and as I said, he's had so much success across a wide spread of competitions and formats now. It was something that we knew was going to happen. I think it's just a matter of time.
0: Australia now face Bangladesh in 5 T20s starting Wednesday. In a positive sign for the Blues, just 2 days out from Origin 2, Mitchell Moses has trained with the main group at Amy Park in Melbourne. The 5'8", brushing aside concerns about his fitness, declaring himself ready to play despite a recent hamstring injury.
9: I'm confident in myself that I've put the work in and there's still a few more sessions to go, so I've put the work in. I feel like I'm in a good position at the moment to be able to perform on Wednesday night.
0: Meanwhile, Tino Faasuamalawi has reunited with the Maroons after spending extra time in Queensland with his family following the passing of his father. Worrying signs for Alex de Minaur, less than 2 weeks out from Wimbledon. Upset in the final of an ATP event in the Netherlands. The Australian was the heavy favourite, but had to dig deep even to send the match to a third set. Eventually beaten by world number 76, Kamil Majshak, winning his first ever ATP title. And finally tonight, after nearly 700 days, Lewis Hamilton is back on top of a Formula One podium. The Brit overcome with emotion after winning his maiden Grand Prix for Ferrari in Barcelona.
10: This one's something else. This is, you know, I watched Ferrari have all that success when I was younger, watching it on TV. And as I've been racing here, I'd always watch the screens and wonder what it would be like to win in that car. And it's come.
0: George Russell and Lando Norris rounded out the all-British podium, with Aussie Oscar Piastri's struggles continuing, finishing seventh. Lewis Hamilton, Tomo, still
11: yes.
0: A sensation 106th victory. That is remarkable.
11: Always a champion. Paddy, thank you. Food delivery scams, how to avoid being taken for a ride. That's ahead. Also,
0: I'll reveal the Aussie billionaire who's emerged as one of the biggest backers of SpaceX.
11: And Natalia Cooper, winter has well and truly arrived.
12: Yes, Tomo, the temperature will drop to just 3 degrees tonight, but it could be even colder, and we'll have another day in the mid-teens tomorrow. All the details are coming up.
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0: 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Ashlyn Krukellis looks at how to avoid being ripped off.
1: Every year, millions of Australians use food delivery platforms like DoorDash and Uber Eats, as well as apps run directly by restaurants. But that convenience could come at a cost. Consumer watchdog the ACCC is warning scammers are targeting customers, calling or texting them, pretending there's a problem with an order, even asking for payment outside the usual process.
2: This scam has come to our attention thanks to the many Australians who make reports to our Scam Watch service.
1: The red flags include unexpected calls or messages about an order, a refund, cancellation or account problems, requests for one-time codes or bank information, and emails about resetting your password.
2: What the scammers are aiming to do via this scam is either get access to your account and funds that might be in it, or to access personal information.
1: The ACCC says fraudsters will often pressure you to act quickly because something is urgent, but it's all part of the scam. If you are contacted about a food delivery, always check the message or call is real by getting in touch with the restaurant or delivery platform through their official app or website.
0: Australian shares jumped today on news of a peace deal in the Middle East. Meanwhile, one West Australian has thrown more than $1 billion at Elon Musk's giant share float.
3: We've heard this kind of good news before. In fact, Donald Trump has said a peace deal is around the corner 38 times. But today, we're really, really sure. And markets kicked into celebration mode. The ASX lifted 1.25% with solid gains from mining companies and banks. The president said, quote, let the oil flow, which caused the price of the black stuff to tumble to its lowest level since the war began. And with the RBA announcement on interest rates due tomorrow, the Australian dollar rose. It's buying 70 US cents and 61 euro cents this evening. And finally, Gina Rinehart has tipped about $1.4 billion into SpaceX, making her one of the biggest individual shareholders. The mining billionaire released a statement alongside the news calling Elon Musk exceptional, sensible, hardworking, patriotic and exceptional. Again, the share price rose almost 20% on its first day.
0: Let's take a look at the price of fuel across Perth. Tomorrow, the average front letter will decrease by 3 cents a litre to $1.595, but you can find it cheaper on Collier Road in Bassendean, on Ranford Road in Canning Vale, and on Farrell Road in Midvale. Diesel will decrease by 1 cent a litre to $1.952, but you can find that cheaper on Thomas Road in Oakford, on Great Eastern Highway in Ascot, and on Anstey Road in Forestdale. Stay with us, Natalia's back with some more chilly nights for Perth right after this break.
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0: Welcome back on this very chilly Monday. Temperatures well below average, and we had a decent drop overnight, 13 millimetres falling in the city. Our top was just 15 degrees after it dipped to 10 overnight, and right now it's 10.5, but with the wind chill, it feels like 7.7. Welcome to our new Junior Weather Watch team at Marmion Primary. 19.5 was their top today, and this is the QR code you will need if you'd like to sign your school up to the program. To the charts, and we're sitting in a very cold pool of air behind a cold front. Lake Grace had a top today of just 10.2, its coldest day in 5 years. Tonight is going to be a chilly one. There is also the slight chance of snow on Bluff Knoll, and you can see right here that a low near Esperance will bring some wild weather to that region tomorrow night into Wednesday. Across the nation tomorrow, a couple of showers and 23 in Brisbane. Sydney will be sunny and 21. Up to 6 millimetres of rain to fall in Melbourne, and Adelaide could see 15 millimetres in their gauge. In the north of WA, mostly sunny and 29 in Broome tomorrow. Exmouth sunny and 22 degrees. A top of just 20 for Carnarvon, but that's nothing on Meekatharra, 13 there. In the southern half, dipping to just 2 in Northern tonight before a partly cloudy 14, becoming cloudy and 15 in Bunbury. Up to 25 millimetres of rain could fall in Esperance, and a top of just 12 in Kalgoorlie. On the waters, south to southeasterly winds, 15 to 20 knots. Seas and swell to 1.5 metres. A low of just 2 degrees in Ellenbrook tonight, and frost is possible in the northwestern suburbs. The day will be cold as well, Kalamunda reaching 15 degrees. So dipping to a chilly 3 degrees in Perth tonight, but it could be even colder than that. Tomorrow, a partly cloudy top of 16. Looking ahead, a high pressure ridge will bring more fine weather, partly cloudy and 17 on Wednesday, Thursday and Friday, but all of those mornings will be a cold 5 degrees. Also partly cloudy on Saturday and 18, a shower or two for Sunday with up to 3 millimetres falling, and we could get up to 7 millimetres next Monday, along with a top of 19. Winter is definitely here, Tomo.
1: Get the beanie out. Natalia, thank you. That is 9 News for this Monday, June 15. 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

Hi, it's Bruce Robinson here from The Fathering Project, and I thought I'd talk now about leadership, particularly leadership as a father or father figure. And there are, of course, three basic styles of leadership. One is the military authority leadership, do what I say because I am in authority. The second is the charismatic leadership. Hey, let's all do this. Wouldn't it be wonderful? Do it for the team, do it for the club, do it for some other reason. But the third and the hardest type of leadership is called servant leadership. It's where you sacrifice things. You sacrifice glory and fame and prestige. You sacrifice power by bringing others into leadership. You might sacrifice money. You sacrifice income for a greater good, such as taking time off to go and help people or living closer to work. What do your kids think about you as a leader? Do they see you as authoritarian? Do they see you as purely charismatic? Or do they notice a servant leadership about you, the sort of thing that inspires people? Servant leaders have inspired me in my life. I want to be a servant leader as a dad and as a father figure. What do you want to be? If you'd like more information, ideas, or tips on this subject, just Google The Fathering Project.

0: sunshine. Let a little light in.
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5: What's going on, guys?
4: What is up?
5: Hey, we're here joining you for the hour. Looking forward to spending it wherever you find yourself, whether you're in the car, you're on your way to work, we're just simply relaxing. Yeah. I don't know what time of the day you're hearing this, but look, we're just thankful and feeling good to be here, Andrea.
4: Yes, that's right.
5: For another hour.
4: And, you know, we're here simply to serve you guys and share and continue to share this hope as a family as well. So
5: that's right.
4: You know, we are wholeheartedly into this. This is Sunshine, and we're so grateful that you guys are able to as well allow us to to have this hour awesomeness with,
5: I know.
4: With David and myself, and David and I, sorry, my English. Always happens to get. But family, we're so appreciative, and you know, we enjoy this time to hang out with you guys.
5: That's right. And Andrea, you couldn't have said it any better. Partnering, we believe that partnering with Sunshine is not just an investment in lives, it's in families, it's in a community, yes. It's in a generation to come. 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
4: That's right.
5: So if you want all the info, head online. 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Andrea, we're looking forward to an hour here with everyone, so yes. Stick

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7: We're back here with Andrea and David joining you right now for the hour. Thank you so much for joining us on the podcast and looking forward to spending these next couple minutes with a word of encouragement, Andrea.
8: Yep.
7: Tonight, it is a special night because, of course, we're not only just in the 6th month of the year.
8: That's crazy.
7: We're like halfway through a year now.
8: What?
7: It's craziness.
8: What?
7: But, of course, the circumstances that we find ourselves today are actually quite suitable because we're talking about hope. The station's about hope. Mm-hmm. Introducing hope. Mm-hmm. And what greater hope do we have than Jesus himself? The message. And that is our message always that we want to bring here. A message that brings encouragement but life to every person. And Andrea, last week we were speaking about how the Bible describes the process of a faith formation in our lives that takes place. It was based on Romans 10:17, and it says, so faith comes by hearing, and hearing the message, and the message that is heard through the word of Christ. And we talked about things, Andrea. Yep. We talked about hearing the word initiates faith, right?
8: Yes.
7: Then we
8: yes.
7: spoke about speaking the word activates faith. Then the third one was the most important one, which James 2:17 actually tells in the Bible, and it tells the early church of that time, it says, faith without works is dead. So the third one we really, you could say, nailed on was doing the word demonstrates the faith that we profess daily. Mm-hmm. And so tonight we wanted to continue on that same thought. And tonight I just want to more hone in and we want to more talk about, which was a story based in in Numbers chapter 13. I believe you can find it there. And it is when Moses sends 12 people to the land of Canaan. Now, Andrea, just imagine for a sec, like if you were to go, let's say, for an expedition, let's call it an exploration mission. The mission was simply to go and see this land, how it was, and see whether it was in the condition at that current moment for the people of Israel to take over.
4: Yeah, that's right. Because the people of Israel obviously were in slavery in Egypt. So Moses, by the grace of God, is chosen to take them out. So they're wandering in the in the wilderness for 40 years.
7: Yes.
4: And so they're coming to this time, as you said, David, where Moses sends out the 12.
7: Yes.
4: Tells them, hey, go have a look, give us a report. You know, God's promised us that he's going to give us a land, the promised land that was flowing with milk and honey, meaning that it was going to be a prosperous land.
7: Yes.
4: It was going to give them fruit. It was going to give them everything that the Lord had promised. So sending out these 12 people, I mean, if I was one of these 12, I don't know. I mean, if we were at that time where we are desperate for food and hungry, you know, what, as a human being, of course we're going to be like, oh, yes, they've got it all. They've got everything that they that we want. Wow. But there is also something else that we saw that makes us afraid, and it was because these 12 went out, they saw the milk and honey, they saw how fruitful the land was, but they also saw the people who were on that land. So there were people already there, and they had already heard about these people, and I think it was the Amalekites and some other people that were living on this land. And so obviously they began to doubt. They began to doubt this promise that the Lord had given them. And I think I started to think in for myself, you know, how many times do we go in our lives where, you know, God has promised something for us, but the fear and the doubt that we go through sometimes hold us back to the promises of what God has.
7: That's right.
4: And hey, that's okay, because as human beings, we are going to have that kind of feeling in situations, circumstances that we go through, because at times, you know, God will allow us to go through these certain situations. You know, we were saying last week that challenges are the ones that build our muscle in the faith.
7: Yeah.
4: Meaning that there's no way for us to build in faith if we don't meet these challenges.
7: That's
4: if we don't see these circumstances that are hard, that are difficult. And that's because God wants us to trust in him. He wants us to know that we can walk day by day knowing that he is walking with us in every circumstances, and knowing that, hey, you know what? If we just lay down all our fear, lay down all our doubt and complete surrender and trust God that he has the final word, he knows what's best for us. That is ultimately what God wants with us. That is the ultimate thing that he wants, is this relationship for us to trust, to know, to not doubt, and to believe what he said in the word of God for our lives and in our situations as we face them today.
7: A lot of good things you're saying there.
4: I know. I'm going.
7: And if you're just tuning in right now, we're talking about staying focused, because it is a story that we find in Numbers chapter 13, 27. Moses sends 12 spies. Those 12 spies come back. Now, 10 of them give Moses back a negative report.
4: They
7: and
4: do.
7: Now we have two who stand out in the crowd, who have a totally different perspective on the situation they're currently facing. Andrea, is it possible? And we find this, it is a real thing that two people, we can experience the same thing, right?
4: Yeah.
7: But both can come up with two different conclusions.
4: Perspectives as
7: and
4: well.
7: And perspectives.
4: Yeah, right.
7: Towards the situation.
4: Mm-hmm.
7: Now, the question is, like, there's three things that I guess we can go into tonight. The first one is, we see in this story that yes, they're giving Moses and saying, we can't take this. There's giants. This is impossible. They're gonna lay down us all. They're gonna kill us all if we go in. It's too much. Moses is like, all right, this is the report they're giving me.
4: I'm trusting what they said here.
7: Joshua, and so the Bible says that Caleb then immediately says, no, we can take over this land.
4: Yeah.
7: We can surely defeat them. Now, this is a totally opposite perspective on what they're meant to be reporting back to Moses, right?
4: Yeah.
7: It's like Moses is saying, well, I don't know, like, you guys are telling me this. I'm hearing a report over there.
4: Yeah.
7: These guys are fearing for their lives. So which one do I take hold of? Now, I'm so encouraged that I guess what we sometimes have to remember that if we begin to explore both sides of those perspectives.
4: Yeah.
7: One is coming through that perspective and the belief is being influenced by a sentiment mm-hmm. or by an emotion, mm-hmm. fear. Mm. The other one is being motivated by as well an emotion, but as well a belief.
4: Yeah.
7: And it comes by faith.
4: Faith, yeah.
7: Caleb and Joshua had faith to believe yeah. mm-hmm. that regardless of what they saw, they said, you know what? We can do it.
4: Yeah.
7: This isn't our first rodeo. Mm-hmm. This ain't our first war, our battle that we've had. Mm. We've fought many battles.
4: Yeah.
7: We can take them.
4: Yeah, that's
7: it's
4: right.
7: It's like, so what's stopping us right now?
4: Yeah, yeah.
7: So, Andre, I think what I'm trying to say is, are we considering things that God didn't make us consider in the first place?
4: Mm.
7: Like, you've been through, I guess, the challenge before. Mm-hmm. Why are you fearing now that the challenge has come back?
4: Mm. Hey, it's David and Andrea. Stick around. We'll be back with this.

0: we've gone through, life and the Lord has brought us through.
1: Right.
0: Like, our perspective needs to be, or should change to be, like, if God has done it once or twice before, can he not do it again? And, you know, as these people came back to Moses, they said, hey, you know, we even got the fruits. Here is what we got. But, you know, there's a big wall of, you know, people surrounded in the city. There's these people that are strong and they'll defeat us. But as you said, there was two perspectives here. Mm. There was a perspective of fear, or there was this perspective of what Joshua and Caleb had, who believed in God, who believed that God could do it again and again and again, and believed that God was going to give them this promised land. And, you know, in life, this is ultimately a challenge for us every day, every situation, because we come in our lives where we always have to make a decision, whether it is a mother, as a sister, a daughter, as a student, as a worker, employee, manager, whatever it is. There is a questions that we either have to answer yes or a no. And sometimes we're in that maybe. And I think God wants us to be people who are certain of certain things in our life, whether it is that we don't know what the end result will be, but if we trust in God for his final word, if we trust that God is going to give us the courage and the boldness to go, hey, you know what? I know this seems scary right now to make decisions and I don't have control in it, but I will trust in what you have done before in situations that have gone through. I know that you can do it again.
1: And that is very true.
0: Mm.
1: And I think what you're saying is, like we said, focus what you think.
0: Mm, yeah.
1: Not what others think.
0: Yeah.
1: Focus on what you believe.
0: It's so easy to think.
1: What are you thinking? Yeah, because a person's thought can influence your thought.
0: Mm, just like in this story.
1: When they talk to you, exactly. Like the 10 spies were giving Moses a negative report.
0: Mm.
1: What Moses' instinct when he's hearing this, he is now considering things that, like, oh man, it was a simple instruction from God. Now I'm overthinking this.
0: Mm.
1: Now it's complicating the situation.
0: Mm-hmm. Mm-hmm.
1: Right?
0: Mm.
1: And so then if the leader begins fearing, then what do you expect from others who are following that leader?
0: Mm.
1: Is they're going to fear as well?
0: Yeah.
1: But I guess it comes down to the point, are we going to please more the crowd than God himself?
0: Yeah.
1: Mm. Are we going to stay in a place where we would rather be, you know, at ease with everyone else, but unease with God's instruction over our lives?
0: Mm.
1: That's something to think about, Andrea.
0: That is deep.
1: 2 Corinthians, sorry, let me just say this. 2 Corinthians 10:5, mm-hmm. It says we should submit every thought to God.
0: Mm. Oof.
1: So if I'm not submitting the thought, it means I don't have my faith isn't in him because I can't trust him with a thought. I think I'm independent of that thought, which makes my self-consciousness a product of my failure to be God-conscious of what he's doing in that sense.
0: Damn. I mean, because what you're saying is there, like, if we don't put our, what was the first thing you said, our thoughts?
1: Yeah.
0: We don't trust into the God with our thoughts, is that what you said?
1: If we don't trust God with our thoughts, we become those people who are, like, independent of God.
0: Mm-hmm.
1: And we say, I don't need God to entrust any thought to him.
0: Mm.
1: But the Bible says we need to submit those thoughts to him.
0: And the reason why God does that, because he knows that we're gonna be stressed out.
1: Yeah.
0: I mean, who doesn't stress out when they don't know how to figure something out?
1: Yeah, right.
0: That's don't know what the answer is, we're gonna be worried. We're gonna be anxious. We're gonna be stressed. We're gonna be a total mess.
1: 0 to 100 if for those who stress out as soon as freaks you out.
0: Like, I understand that, there's certain situations in life that we can control, but there are things in life that we can't, and that's when we need to rely on God. That's why God says, submit everything to me.
1: That's it.
0: Lay down all your burdens, your heavy burdens.
1: Yep.
0: Lay it all down before, because I am light. It's easy, right?
1: That's right.
0: And that's why God understands that we are going to go through these things.
1: Yes.
0: But he doesn't want us to know that you're not by yourself in this world.
1: Right.
0: He wants you to know that he is with you. He is for you. He is doing everything in the good for you. Mm. And sometimes we just need to block out what we see in front of us and really have and push and press into that faith, yep. into that hope in Jesus. Because ultimately, you know, as you're saying that, these... 10 men were saying, hey, they're too strong for us. We look like, the word says that we look like grasshoppers to them. They're going to trample us, and gone. And so the people started, you know, outcrying. And there was a big uproar. And, you know, they started making plans for Caleb and Joshua. But it is a matter of a perspective of, you know, we can't have that mindset to go back and be like, well, just like the people of Israel, like, we're better off staying in Israel. In Egypt, where we were slaves, because then we knew that we could have shelter, have food somehow, and have this. It's like, whoa! No, God does not want us to shift back into the old perspectives, but let us shift our mindset to things of God, to things of what He's promised us.
1: Right.
0: Better things for us.
1: And so, to what you're saying now, if we are to shift the perspective, there's the most important key. We need to focus on what we hear.
0: Mm-hmm. Definitely.
1: What are we hearing today?
0: Mm-hmm.
1: Because hearing something will influence your thought.
0: Oh, damn.
1: Faith comes by what you hear. Mm-hmm. That's what we said before, right?
0: Yeah.
1: So here's a word that I guess we've all heard, and I was sharing this yesterday. I was like, you know, we have to be sometimes selective in our hearing.
0: Mm.
1: Like, what is it that we are opening up to influence our minds and our thinking? Mm-hmm. What are those thought patterns that we have today that we've allowed ourselves to make it a daily habit of thinking about things?
0: Mm.
1: Because once in a while, we're going to start to realize, like, there is a truth that Proverbs chapter 11, verse 17, lands me to this point.
0: Mm-hmm.
1: It says, your own soul is nourished when you are kind, but you destroy yourself when you are cruel.
0: Wow.
1: It's interesting that the writer of Proverbs is saying, your own soul is nourished. That word nourishment is bringing the right things for something to grow.
0: It's good. It's for something that is good.
1: Yes.
0: Yeah, yeah, yeah.
1: And so in order for our soul to grow, we have to nourish it with kindness.
0: Mm.
1: And what is kindness just simply means, it is an act towards something that you intend good for.
0: Yeah.
1: Right?
0: Yeah.
1: So I'm intending good for my own soul. That's what I'm saying. And the way I do it is I be intentional the way I want to grow. So I only intake things that make me grow, if that makes sense.
0: Yeah, yeah, yeah.
1: Right?
0: Yep.
1: And so we need to focus on what we're hearing, Andrea.
0: Mm.
1: So important.
0: Yeah.
1: Like, Moses was hearing both sides.
0: Yeah.
1: But he had to make a decision. What side am I going to hear more?
0: Stick around for more of this talk with David and I. We are so encouraged about this talk about faith. So stick around. Don't go anywhere.

0: share the sunshine. Wholeheartedly connected.
1: A familiar voice when you need it most. NBA Finals.
2: Yes, the Spurs keeping it alive. Let's go.
3: Yeah, so they won game three yesterday.
2: Yes, they did.
3: Trump was there.
2: Yeah.
3: Do you know he was the...
2: But was he there? You know?
3: No, you know what? He was sporting the right colour, wasn't he?
2: Oh, yeah? Was he wearing an orange tie?
3: No, it's just his skin.
2: Leah! What a banger!
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3: And so we need to focus on what we're hearing, Andrea. So important.
4: Yeah.
3: Like, Moses was hearing both sides.
4: Yeah.
3: But he had to make a decision. What side am I going to hear more? Right?
4: That's good. Yep.
3: And Caleb, regardless, and Joshua, regardless of what they were hearing, he's like, man, these guys are whack. Like, these guys are tripping. Like, they don't know what they're talking about. Like, we can take this. Like, what are you guys scared about? Like, this is not the first battle that we're going to fight.
4: Our first rodeo that we're about to fight, guys. Man.
3: We can do this.
4: Yeah.
3: So what is holding them back? It was because of the fear. And I think sometimes if maybe we start to think and we start to depict it all, like the emotion, the thought and what they were saying, I think they just really wanted an easy win, to be honest.
4: I mean,
3: I really
4: who
3: think
4: doesn't
3: they just,
4: want an easy win?
3: Yeah.
4: Who doesn't want to put the effort and just be like, just give it to me on a platter, please?
3: Yeah.
4: Like, I don't want to have to put so much effort into this. Right?
3: And so that can be our position sometimes. It's like, Lord, I just, you know what? I just want an easy win.
4: Yeah.
3: Like, I really don't have the energy right now to go out and fight for this. Like, I'm pretty sure they were just saying, you know what? We can't do it. Let's just move on.
4: Yeah.
3: But Moses received an instruction from God.
4: Yeah.
3: And so this is what brings me to the point. Is like, are we going to please the crowd and follow what they say? Or are we going to stand firm and assured on what God said is what I need to be doing right now?
4: Yeah. Yeah. That's insane. Because obedience is better than disobedience. I think in that total when we read that story, because Moses could have been like, all right, yeah, as you said, let's do what the whole of Israel wants to do, because there's huge uproar.
3: Yeah.
4: We're going to, I know this is strong, but this is what it says in the word of God. It says that they were going to stone them. They were going to kill them. And be like, nah, wipe them out. And let's go
3: get
4: back.
3: Get rid of them.
4: Let's get back to Egypt. Let's just go back. Yeah. Right. But man, there's something else that God does when we put that trust and the obedience in God and saying, hey, if you just trust in me, I will take you to a promised land. I will take you to where there is milk and honey flowing.
3: Yes.
4: And in our lives, you know, it can be daunting. It can be hard at times.
3: Yes.
4: But God wants us to press in,
3: That's
4: to stand
3: right.
4: firm and not to be shaken.
3: Yep.
4: Because when we believe in the one who conquered the grave, when we believe the one who was brave enough and strong enough and loving enough to go to the cross for us, then how much more are we, if we have this likeness of the Lord, how much more faith can we have that God will do it for us in the situation that we find ourselves?
3: That's right.
4: Yes, it will find. We'll go through times of trial and times of that it will be hard, and we'll feel like as if, oh man, this is another day, another battle. But God is for us. This is when we need to assure ourselves of who we believe in and who God is.
3: Yeah.
4: Because he is, you know, when we start to believe and start to think of not about our situation, but who we believe in and who God is.
3: That's it.
4: That's when our perspective starts to change.
3: Mm-hmm.
4: When we've heard things about God, when we've listened to what the word is, just like you're saying, Dave, you know, our faith is grown when we believe and when we hear the word of God. That is how our faith grows.
3: Come on.
4: And so one way that, you know, Joshua and Caleb did this is because they believed and their faith was assured in what the word of the Lord had said to Moses and Aaron, and told them that they were going to enter into a promised land.
3: Right.
4: So, you know, fam, this is just a reassurance. It's an encouragement for you that where you find yourself today, it is not the end.
3: That's
4: today
3: awesome.
4: Is not the end. If God has given us life and breath,
3: so
4: then there is another day for us to challenge into.
3: That's
4: right. There is another battle that God is going to get us from glory to glory in good, in everything that we think that maybe it's not right now.
3: Yeah.
4: Maybe it's chaotic right now. But we're, you know, David and I, we just want to push you and reassure you that God is still for you. Yep. He still wants a perfect plan for you.
3: Yes.
4: Just like what Jeremiah 29:11 says, right?
3: Third one, Andrea.
4: Yeah.
3: Focus what you say. It's one of those ones we hear all the time, but we seems like we the information comes through, but it doesn't stick.
4: They say like one goes through the ear and then comes out through the other.
3: We just throw it out the window, the next one.
4: Oh, man.
3: But I think focus on what you say is one of these, it's one of those ones that is just, it's a challenge.
4: Yeah.
3: And we're never going to get this perfect and... Not saying that we need to be perfect at this, but I think what I'm probably encouraging everyone today is like we just got to be more aware on the words we're talking about and what we're saying. Mm-hmm. What are we allowing ourselves to just say?
4: Yeah.
3: Because we want to say it.
4: Yeah.
3: You know?
4: Yeah.
3: Like if someone was to tell me, oh, how's life? You know, how you been? Yeah, you know, just getting through another day. Yeah. You know? But I mean, sure, if you want to feel like that, go for it. But what I'm more trying to focus on is how we confront life's circumstances or life's challenges that are going to come our way because we say that we believe and trust in God. Mm-hmm. That's just a target on our backs, right?
4: Yeah.
3: All right? Mm. And so a lot of it is just, it's a normal process that we're going to have to be tested in what we profess. Mm. It's just how life works, like, for us. And it's not to say, like, oh, so what, that every day is going to be a challenge. Maybe. Maybe not. Mm. Maybe you're just going to have a great day tomorrow, a great day today.
4: Yep.
3: And maybe that day was today. You're going to have a great week. Mm-hmm. But I think when we start to focus more on what we're hearing, what we're thinking, what we're saying, Andrea, we're just going to have a lot more peace than before.
4: Hey, it's David and Andrea.

0: make him believe in me because he believed in me first.
1: Yeah. Mm-hmm.
0: He did it on the cross.
1: Yeah.
0: He demonstrated that I was more and worth his life, that he gave it on the cross for me.
1: Yeah.
0: So what am I saying? And then let me just finish with this. Mm-hmm. Focus on what you say.
1: Mm.
0: Because what you say is the reflection of what you believe.
1: Mm. Wow. That's good.
0: What you say is the reflection of what you believe today.
1: Mm. Yeah.
0: Moses and the people, the 10 spies and the people of Israel, they weren't deceived by what they saw, because it was a reality. Mm-hmm. They were deceived by the tone of what they were hearing,
1: mm-hmm.
0: because of the 10 people who were saying it,
1: mm.
0: which was coming from a place of fear.
1: Yeah.
0: So if my emotion is influenced by the decision that I'm making today,
1: yeah.
0: then what I'm saying is, let us not deceive ourselves by what we're feeling,
1: mm.
0: to influence us to make a decision based on that.
1: Yeah.
0: No. This is where faith comes in. Mm-hmm. My faith is above what I'm feeling.
1: Yes.
0: Even though I don't see it, I'm believing.
1: Yep.
0: Even though I don't hear it, I'm saying it right now.
1: Yep.
0: Even though I don't know exactly the direction I'm going, but I'm going to believe what I'm saying today is coming with fruit, is coming with life, is coming with encouragement,
1: mm-hmm.
0: because Jesus said in John 6:63, it says, it is the Spirit who gives life. Now, if the Holy Spirit is in you, Andrea, life is in you.
1: Yeah.
0: And he says the flesh is no help at all.
1: Mm, that's right.
0: What he's trying to ask to take on is that the words that Jesus spoke are nothing more than just words. No, they are life,
1: mm-hmm.
0: and they are life-giving. They're full of the Spirit,
1: yeah.
0: and they're full of life.
1: Mm.
0: So if life and Spirit are in me, which is two amazing things,
1: yeah.
0: then what is the result that is coming out of me is that I'm going to produce whatever he told me to do.
1: Yeah, that's
0: all right.
1: Yeah.
0: And like Isaiah 55:11, it says, so shall the word that comes out of my mouth shall not return to me empty. Andrea, I'm just getting excited by this, because it will succeed for which I sent it for in the first place, and it will proceed from my mouth, and it will not return to me empty.
1: Mm.
0: Andrea,
1: man,
0: let me just say this, and I said this yesterday, and it marked me. And man, I don't know why, it was just out of the sky. And we're gonna pray after this.
1: Yeah.
0: Oh, if we're here today,
1: mm-hmm.
0: it's because God hasn't finished what He started.
1: Mm.
0: If His words, every word He speaks, will be accomplished and will not return to Him void.
1: Yeah.
0: The question is today, what has God spoken over you?
1: Mm. Yeah.
0: I can tell you very clear, Jeremiah 29, verse 11, like you said, you quoted it.
1: Yeah.
0: That's a promise. Mm-hmm. He spoke it over you.
1: Yeah.
0: I know I'm chosen. I know I'm loved. I know He's given me the abilities. And what's my return? Is my return for Him is that everything He said over me will come to pass if I believe
1: That's good.
0: That He is in control of my life.
1: Mm-hmm.
0: Andrea.
1: Yeah.
0: Tonight, it's all about staying focused.
1: Mm.
0: Focus on what you hear, focus on what you say, and focus on what you think, Andrea.
1: That's so good. Jeremiah 29:11. For I know the plans I have for you, declares the Lord, plans for good and not for evil, to give you a future and a hope. And
0: Amen.
1: As well, Isaiah 55:11, what David was saying, and just before this, is that for my thoughts are not your thoughts, neither are your ways are my ways, declares the Lord. As the heavens are higher than the earth, so are my ways higher than your ways, and my thoughts than your thoughts. As the rain and the snow come down from heaven and do not return to it without watering the earth and making it bud and flourish, so that it yields seed for the sower and bread for the eater. As David was saying in verse 11, so is my word that goes out from my mouth. It will not return to me empty, but will accomplish what I desire and achieve the purpose for which I sent it. Oh, man.
0: Amen.
1: That's
0: good. Hey, look, wherever you find yourself tonight, we're going to pray, and we believe that this word is going to, and I pray, let it encourage us. Let us push us out from where we're from.
1: Mm-hmm.
0: So, Father, we just thank you right now for this word. And Lord, I'm just praying for every person right now who is maybe even just hearing this word, and maybe it's one or two things that they've heard. Lord, I'm just praying right now. Let faith arise in their hearts. Let faith arise wherever they find themselves, whether they've lost hope in a dream, whether they've lost hope in a member, a family member or a friend, maybe they've lost hope in their current situation today. But I just pray right now that faith will arise once again in them. And like your word says, that faith comes by hearing your word. And we've heard your word. And Lord, we're asking today that through your Holy Spirit, you would help us think on those things that you have in store for us.
1: Yes.
0: Lord, give us the ability and the self-discipline to be able to navigate well what we hear and what we intake in our lives, and help us to stay focused on what we're saying as well. Let our words come with intentionality. Let our words come with life, fruit, and encouragement for all who hear our words, Lord. We pray this in your mighty name. We thank you already for the miracles and for the breakthroughs that are happening right now. In Jesus' name we pray.

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8: You can find the link there. 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
9: Yeah, sure. 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
8: Hey.
9: If you're finding a community, come on over. We are bilingual. We do it in Spanish and English. So, hey, if you want a different flavor, so try something new. Come along, you know. We'd love to have you join us for that
8: Andrea,
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8: Sorry to interrupt. 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
9: 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I know, but we're like,
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9: Spices.
8: I don't know.
9: It's just a Hispanic.
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5: 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I'm not flicking anymore. I'm staying on Sunshine.
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People who grow up happy and successful often credit their achievements to a supportive family. So how do we develop that kind of encouraging environment in our homes? I'm Brett Ryan for Focus on the Family Australia. One good way is to quickly acknowledge positive behaviour in our kids. When we see them helping someone else, we should reward them with praise. You might say to your son, "Hey, thanks for giving your brother a hand with that, Cameron." We should also resist the urge to compare our kids with each other or with someone else's kids. Never say to your child, "Why can't you be more like your sister?" or "You don't see Lachlan acting that way." 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You might say something like, "I really appreciate you working so hard to bring your spelling grades up." 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

and I thought I'd talk today about judgmentalism. I had an interesting conversation with a good friend of mine, George O'Neill, who works with drug addicts, and he said that he asks the kids to rate the level of honesty with which they speak to their parents on a scale of 0 to 10. What they find is that the more judgmental the parents are, the less honest the children are. So the children rate it at 1 or 2 out of 10. They're not honest with their parents. They're frightened of being judged and criticised. So what he does is he asks the parents to spend a whole month playing the role of the priest confessor, that is, listening without being critical. So hard to do. It is not genuine because they want to jump in and solve the problem. It's hard, but he has noticed a remarkable change. The kids' honesty rating goes up from 2 to 10. They now begin to tell their parents just how hard it is, just what they feel, because the parents have ceased being judgmental. You need that 10 out of 10 level of honesty from kids for good communication, but you can only get it by using these unnatural, difficult, non-judgmental strategies. It'll never work otherwise. If you'd like more information, ideas, or tips on this subject, just Google The Fathering Project.

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0: Hi, it's Bruce Robinson here from The Fathering Project. And you know what? Most Australian men, although they talk about mateship, are actually quite lonely. They don't really have true friends, good friends. They have friends and acquaintances, but not good friends. Friends who are going to look out for them, who insist on them being honest, and who know what's going on and care about them. I thought about this the other day because I went and climbed Mount Kilimanjaro with a friend of mine, and we had a mate's moment. He slipped down the mountain, was hanging onto a rock. He nearly died. If he'd let go, he would have slid down the mountain, and the guide came and used his ice axe and helped him get up. But he collapsed in the snow next to me, blue with cold and high altitude. And he looked over at me, panting and huffing and puffing, and threw his arm around my waist in one of those intimate moments of friendship. Men, find good men in your life. Men who care about you. Secondly, make time for them. Don't expect it just to happen. Make time for them. And finally, do stuff with them other than just beer, footy or coffee. And be honest. Then you'll end up with good mates who look after you and avoid the loneliness that most Australian men feel. If you'd like more information, ideas or tips on this subject, just Google The Fathering Project.
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1: the,
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7: In Mark chapter 1, there's a story of a man with leprosy, a skin disease, who comes to Jesus and begs him, "If you are willing, you can make me clean." Filled with compassion, Jesus reached out his hand and touched the man. "I am willing," he said, "be clean." Immediately the leprosy left him and he was cleansed. The first time I read that passage, it took my breath away. Why? I mean, it's lovely that Jesus is compassionate, but it's not that big a deal, surely. Well, I didn't know as much then as I do now, but I understood even then that a skin disease for the Jews of Jesus' day wasn't just about being sick. Many of those diseases were contagious. If you had one, you were unclean. Ceremonially unclean and socially unclean. Anyone touching you would also become unclean. So whether you felt sick or not, you couldn't work, you couldn't earn a living, and no one would willingly touch you. No handshakes, no hugs, not even a pat on the back. Incredibly isolating. That's me. That's you. That's all of us before we accept Jesus. Because sin acts on us like that skin disease. Spiritually, we're sick, we're poor, we can't do the work God has for us to do. But the worst part is the isolation. Sin stops us relating properly with one another and with God. We're cut off. But Jesus reached out and touched the sick man before he was healed. In his compassion, Jesus became unclean, like the man, to be with him and so he could be healed. In the same way, Jesus took on our humanity to be with us and took our sin on the cross so we can be healed. It's the good news in miniature, the gospel in just three verses. Because once you understand that you're the leper, that sin has done that to you, you too can ask, "If you are willing, you can make me clean." And in that, know that Jesus forgives you.
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1: Hi, it's Bruce Robinson here, and I wonder what your kids would say if they were asked about the values of love that you show, loving the neighbour. I mean, there's different sorts of love. I mean, I think a lot of people are quite selfish. For some people, they see, you know, someone in the street gets cancer and people bring around meals, and that's wonderful. But there's another level of sacrificial love which inspires children. And when I was a medical student in Nepal, in the Himalayas, I noticed this in a hospital I was working at, where a couple of doctors were there with their wives and children, and the sacrificial love that they showed in serving in that poor hospital inspired me as a young man. So I wonder what your children would say. Are my parents selfish? Do my parents show love? Or do my parents show the sacrificial love that will inspire me for the rest of my life? If you'd like more information, ideas, or tips on this subject, just Google The Fathering Project.
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In the spirit of reconciliation, 98.5 acknowledges the Whadjuk Noongar people, traditional custodians of the land on which we meet and broadcast from today, and their connections to land, sea, and community. 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
2: Hello, I'm Jack Hahn. A woman who was bitten by a shark at Coogee Beach in Sydney's eastern suburbs remains in a critical condition, fighting for life 2 days on, and she's had one arm amputated. Lee Stewart is expected to undergo further surgeries after being bitten on Saturday by what's believed to be a great white shark. Surf Life Saving New South Wales is now in talks with the aviation regulator about expanding its ability to use shark drones at popular beaches, including at Coogee and at Bondi, both of which fall under a flight path. Chief Executive Steve Pearce says CASA has temporarily granted an exemption order for the drones to be used in the wake of the attack.
3: We're flying there currently, and we're also in talks with CASA today about, you know, just unlocking some of the restrictions more specifically for us, not for the average punter because it's in the flight path, but our pilots are specifically trained to be in the flight paths.
2: A three-month-old baby has been found safe after being taken by a group of juveniles in North Queensland. News Corp reports the baby was unknowingly in a vehicle that was stolen in Townsville this afternoon. The child was located unharmed a short time later, while the vehicle and the offenders remain outstanding. The opposition says Labor needs to keep an eye on petrol and diesel prices before deciding whether to restore the fuel excise in full. The federal government halved the levy in March as the Middle East conflict started. The US and Iran have now agreed to a peace deal to reopen the Strait of Hormuz, which is expected to stabilise energy and the fuel market. Liberal leader Angus Taylor says the lower fuel excise should remain until there's a sustained drop at the bowser.
4: Well, let's see what happens to the fuel price over the next little while. It's come down, the crude oil price at least has come down overnight, and we'd expect that to flow through to the bowser, but let's see if it's sustained. I mean, I think this is the big question everyone's got.
2: Dirt bike bandits in balaclavas have run riot in a park, running over a pedestrian and destroying the nearby grass. The mayhem in Mayfield in Newcastle, forcing riot police to pepper spray dozens upon dozens in the crowd, many of which were children. The crowd estimated to be hundreds strong. Newcastle Police Area Commander Superintendent Kylie Adeni says the so-called takeover was unacceptable.
5: And we will identify those who chose to behave in such a deplorable manner.
2: Checking sport for you now, Gold Coast coach Damien Hardwick has escaped a fine but has been hit with a final warning by the AFL over his recent umpire criticism. It follows his post-match comments Friday night, likening Geelong's home ground advantage to a Roman Colosseum, where he claimed umpires were swayed by the crowd into giving the Cats questionable free kicks. And a crunch meeting of cricket power brokers has cleared the way for the privatisation of the Big Bash.
6: That was the Sunshine Sports Update.
7: Weather
8: across Perth today, it's looking like 15 degrees. A little bit of drizzle headed our way. It is cold right now, like super cold. Warm up, rug up, you're going to need it. Tomorrow, it's going to be 16 degrees over a 3-degree evening. 17 again for the next day. And then a little bit of sun is going to creep out on Friday, 17 degrees.
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8: Ah, good morning,
9: good
8: everybody.
9: Morning.
8: Hello, it's Leah and Dan here. You are on Sunshine. It is our end of financial year appeal. It is planting hope together.
9: That's right, day two. And what an amazing start we've had, Dan.
8: Wow.
9: Just incredible, because this week we are chasing an audacious goal.
8: Audacious.
9: Of $980,000. Yeah. And you said, why are you chasing this money? What's going on? We are a community broadcaster, which means...
8: Hard to believe. Hard to believe, I know. Because the professionalism standard, especially of this team,
9: I can't tell if you're joking.
8: Also astounding.
9: But we are a listener-supported station. We operate very differently to the commercial radio stations. Yep. And we operate on regular weekly and monthly giving. And then twice a year, we run these on-air appeals that help us bridge the funding gap.
8: Yeah, it's like an intensive. You know what I mean? It's like, yeah, you can give anytime you want during the year. But there's sometimes where we go, you know what, this week we're focusing on it and we're gonna go for it. We're gonna go for a target. And that is exactly what we're doing. So 980 by close of business Friday.
9: That's right.
8: That would be incredible.
9: Come on.
8: And we are on the way, guys.
9: We are on the way.
8: Where did we get up to yesterday, Leah? Tell them.
9: We're sitting at just over 17.5% of our goal, which is just amazing.
8: Yes.
9: So our tally, $172,134.
8: Wow. That's incredible.
9: So good.
8: That is that's the most money I've ever seen come in.
9: Wow.
8: In
9: You've been
8: day.
9: Doing this for a while.
8: It's not my first radio. It's my fifth radio, at least. No, it's amazing. It's

Don't forget the O. Or give us a call, 9313-0985. We'll be right back after a little Robbie Thomas, Leah's favorite. Matchbox 20, how far we've come.

0: Chubby Thomas.
1: You love him. I Matchbox do. 20 right there. How far we've come. And look how far we've come already, Leah.
0: Amazing.
1: Planting hope together at end of financial year appeal. Sitting at $172,134 right now is very incredible. And we are on the way to that $980,000 mark
0: indeed
1: by Friday.
0: We are. Yes.
1: We're going to get into some thank yous in just a moment. But let's check in what's going on the roads with traffic.
2: A sunshine traffic update.
3: Good morning, family. We have emergency works on Lord Street northbound at Walcott Street in Mount Lawley. The left turning lane is closed by Water Corp, so be aware and drive with caution if heading past there. We'll head to the freeways. The Mitchell Freeway southbound is under speed at Warwick Road and Reed Highway merges. The Kwinana Freeway northbound is busy at Thomas Road to Rowley Road. The Grand Farmer Freeway has no delays and the Northbridge Tunnel is moving well in both directions. Drive safely, and that's the latest from Main Roads.
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13: Oh yeah, it is Leah and Dan here. We are in our end of financial year appeal, planting hope together. We're going to get into some thank yous, but first and foremost, we want to thank Ash, who's actually on the line. Good morning, Ash.
14: Oh, good morning.
15: Ash, it's so early and you are our first caller in the phone room this morning. Tell us, what does Sunshine mean to you? Why have you chosen to give today?
14: Oh, Sunshine is the start of my day on the way to the gym, especially right now. It's very, very, very cold in Perth, would much rather be in bed. And I'm like, Ash, just get up, do the thing. God is with you. And I always think, especially when I get to the gym, I always think about Jesus carrying the cross.
15: That's amazing.
13: I'm like, yes.
14: If he can do that, then, like, I can lift 50 kilos in the gym. Do you know what I mean?
13: Oh, wow. All
15: I'll
13: right.
15: tell you what, that's some all good right, motivation Ash. Right there.
13: That's very impressive. That's
14: so
13: very impressive.
14: So the drive is always, like, you guys, like, making me laugh, playing good music. Absolute bangers, by the way. MJ in the morning. Like, what a way to start the day.
13: I know.
14: Oh, and it's just... Yeah, it's just, like, I just love those little mustard seeds that you guys are planting.
13: That's awesome. Oh, how long have you listened for?
14: Only a year, and I feel really bad about that, but...
13: You should.
14: I didn't know.
13: No,
14: I didn't know.
13: See, but how good's that? You didn't know.
14: I didn't know, and every single car I go into, I always put 98.5 on.
15: Yes! That's so stealth.
13: All right, tell people out there, Ash, why they should get behind and support Sunshine. Tell them. Give them the sales pitch.
14: Oh, interesting. I'm in sales. Look, you're doing good for the community. I think that even if it's just a small amount, spreading this message is so, so important right now. Everyone, literally everyone needs Jesus. And the thing I love about the radio station is you'll jump in the car and you don't know that you've got this intention to do anything or hear anything, and you guys will always say the right thing at the right time.
13: And
14: should that just be, you know, like 5 seconds in someone's day, it's just, it's spreading that, like, loving you know, positive frequency, and the world just needs more of that.
13: How
15: oh, God bless you, Ash. Thank you so much for jumping on so early as well. Have a great day.
14: Of course.
13: Good luck at the gym.
14: You too. Thanks so much, guys. Appreciate you. Bye.
15: Bye, Ash. Bye.
13: What a legend. Be like Ash, okay?
15: Yes, absolutely.
13: Jump on the phone, 93130985, or give us a call like Ash did, 93130985. We'll get us some thank yous after a little Ray. Exactly what Ash was talking about.
15: Yeah, some joy.

0: Yeah, Ray right there. Joy, absolutely. You are on Sunshine. It is our end of financial year appeal. We're planting hope together.
1: And
0: if Joy by Ray doesn't get you moving.
1: Still love that song.
0: You need something else, okay?
1: Yes, that and then listening to Ash before, who called in and has already donated. First one in this morning.
0: First.
1: And she even rounded up the tally for you, Dan.
0: Oh, how good is she? So right now we're sitting at 172,300 flat.
1: That's right.
0: That's beautiful.
1: It is.
0: It's a beautiful round number right there. We love that. But we love any donation, okay, guys? You can give $2 tax deductibly. You can give 10 grand.
1: Mm-hmm.
0: I don't mind. I don't mind either of them. I'm just as happy.
1: It's not about the amount, but it is about partnering with us and becoming part of the family.
0: Correct. Hey, let's get in on some thank yous because we had a big day yesterday.
1: Yeah, we did.
0: A lot of people got on the
1: big
0: phone
1: night
0: and the website.
1: Too.
0: And they went.
1: Big morning.
0: They went hard.
1: I'm just looking now.
0: Let's go.
1: Amazing. We want to say thank you to Ying of Canning Vale.
0: Yes, Ying.
1: Who says thank you for the great company all these years.
0: Oh, I'm nice.
1: Also,
0: as that.
1: Thank you to Luca.
0: Mm-hmm.
1: And I need a special bus.
2: Ladies and gentlemen, please welcome.
1: First time supporter, Chen of Linwood.
0: Let's go, Chen.
1: Thank you so much for giving. And they've actually left a little Bible verse here. Do nothing out of selfish ambition or vain conceit. Rather, in humility, value others above yourselves, not looking to your own interests, but each of you to the interests of others.
0: How good is that? Thank you, Chen, for the first time. Jeff of Forestfield, thank you. Claire of Canning Vale, thank you. She says, I haven't been listening much lately, so was glad to receive an email. I'm a supporter to you guys to stay on air to reach people who need to know decency, kindness, hope, and the feeling that they are the only one. They're not the only ones out there trying to live a good life. Plus, the music is great.
1: Thank you, Claire. And when we spoke to Ash before, she said that she's only been listening to us for about a year.
0: Yep.
1: And she was like, I'm sorry.
0: Really,
1: no sorry needed. But she said it was because she didn't know that we existed.
0: Exactly.
1: And we actually find that that is so often the case. People don't know about Sunshine. And so we want to continue our reach and not just stay on the airwaves, right? We want to expand and reach more and more people with the message of hope. And so we need your help to do it. 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
0: Oh, yeah, here's some Colton Dixon, My Light.

0: When Joan came to us to help pre-arrange her own funeral, her daughter Susan was horrified. 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Now, Susan is pre-arranging her own funeral. No doubt, her children will also be horrified. 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Tell us your story.
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6: You should 100% be doing that because it is our Planning Hope Together, our end of financial year appeal. We're sitting at 17.59%. That equates to $172,350, guys.
7: It's just amazing.
6: It's just incredible.
7: And we are joined right now by our partnerships director in the studio. It is Mr. Rodney Olsen. Good morning, Rodney.
8: Good morning. Great to be here yet again.
6: Day two. He loves getting up at this time and he loves it. Did you ever do breakfast radio?
8: Over the years, I've done pretty much every shift on Sunshine. Yep. Breakfast, drive.
6: Yep.
7: Mid-dawn.
8: Mid-dawn, I did that for a number of weeks, yeah. So, yeah.
7: Incredible.
8: Done it all over the years.
7: But this week is our appeal. And why do we do this appeal? I know that we are a community broadcaster and so we are listener supported, but why do we run this for a full week?
8: Not everyone knows we're here. You just heard that from Ash.
6: Yeah.
8: And I think it reminds me of, there's a scripture in Romans where it's actually, Paul makes this beautiful logical construction that I absolutely love. And I'll talk about it in churches a lot when I have the opportunity to share about Sunshine. And it says, "For it is by believing in your heart that you are made right with God, and it is by openly declaring your faith that you are saved. As the scriptures tell us, anyone who trusts in him will never be disgraced. Jew and Gentile are the same in this respect. They have the same Lord who gives generously to all who call on him. For everyone who calls on the name of the Lord will be saved. But how can they call on him to save them unless they believe in him?
6: Mm-hmm.
8: And how can they believe in him if they've never heard about him?
6: Mm.
8: And how can they hear about him unless someone tells them?
7: Mm.
8: So and how will anyone go to tell them without being sent?" It just follows one after the other. And realistically, the thing that catches me is, who's going to tell them if they don't know?
6: Yeah.
8: A lot of us grew up in a time where we had a basic understanding of the Christian faith, even people who were not believers in Jesus.
6: Yeah.
8: There was this basic understanding, but these days, that's not the case.
6: Mm-hmm.
8: We've sort of moved beyond that. And so if people have to call out on the name of Jesus to be saved, and yet they've never heard that name, who is going to tell them?
6: Yeah.
8: That's the opportunity that we have, and that's why we're planting hope together.
6: Mm-hmm.
8: We're reaching over 350,000 people a month at the moment, speaking Jesus into their home, into their car, into their workplace. But there's more out there that don't know. As Ash said when you spoke to her on the phone this morning, "I've only been listening a year because I didn't know. I didn't know." There are a lot of people that don't know.
7: Mm-hmm.
8: They haven't heard of Sunshine. Mm-hmm. We need to stretch further so that they can know the name of Jesus, so they can call on the name of Jesus, so that they can be saved.
6: Absolutely.
7: So
6: and
7: good.
6: Maybe, Rennie, you can talk on the point of, like, Sunshine is here to reach, not necessarily for Christians. It's actually out there to reach people who aren't Christians.
8: Absolutely.
6: And that's that was the mission from day one.
8: From day one. And as I say to people, this is not to say that we're here to twist arms. We're not forcing anyone into anything. But it's a matter of us saying, look at the evidence in front of you.
6: Great.
8: This is what faith is about, because there's a lot of misconceptions about what Christianity is about. Just have a look. If you don't like what you see, you can reject it. The scripture is very clear. You can either accept or reject. Mm-hmm. All we're doing is saying, have a look at the evidence.
6: Yeah, yeah, good.
8: Have a look at what we're presenting to you. Your choice. But we want to put it in front of people. That's all we want to do,
6: yeah.
8: to give people that opportunity to hear the name of Jesus and decide should they follow him.
6: How
7: so good.
6: Good.
7: And we want to continue occupying the airwaves and that space, and we need your help to do it. So would you be generous this morning?
6: Mm-hmm.
7: Get on the phones, 9313-0985, or you can head to the website sunshinewithano.com.au.
6: Mm-hmm. Thanks, Rodney.
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10: Good morning, family. We have emergency works on Lord Street northbound at Walcott Street in Mount Lawley. The left turning lane is closed by Watercorp, so be aware and drive with caution if heading past there. We'll go to the freeways now. The Mitchell Freeway southbound is under speed at Burns Beach Road and Whitfitz Avenue to Reed Highway. Northbound is busy at Mortimer Road to Rowley Road. The Grand Farmer Freeway has no delays, and the Northbridge Tunnel is moving well in both directions. Drive safely, and that's the latest from Main Roads.
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12: Some stories may not be suitable for little ears.
13: Good morning, I'm Courtney Thornton. US President Donald Trump says ships are moving again through the Strait of Hormuz as he and other world leaders attend the G7 summit in France. Hannah Sinclair reports.
14: The G7 leaders are right now at a working dinner. The war in Iran and the war in Ukraine both high on the agenda. The US President and other leaders arriving at the summit in Evian a few hours ago. Donald Trump immediately meeting with French President Emmanuel Macron. President Trump says the details of the Memorandum of Understanding signed by the US and Iran will be released publicly soon. He's confirmed J.D. Vance will be attending the official signing ceremony of the peace deal in Switzerland, but he is a maybe at this point.
13: The opposition says Labor needs to keep an eye on petrol and diesel prices before deciding whether to restore the fuel excise in full. The federal government halved the levy in March as the Middle East conflict started. The US and Iran have now agreed to a peace deal and to reopen the Strait of Hormuz, which is expected to stabilise the energy market. Liberal leader Angus Taylor says the lower fuel excise should remain until there's a sustained drop at the bowser.
15: Well, let's see what happens to the fuel price over the next little while. It's come down, the crude oil price at least has come down overnight, and we'd expect that to flow through to the bowser, but let's see if it's sustained. I mean, I think this is the big question everyone's got.
13: The Reserve Bank is expected to leave interest rates on hold this afternoon. The official cash rate is expected to be held at 4.35% after three consecutive hikes this year. Motley Fool's Scott Phillips says experts are split on whether the next move from the RBA will be up or down.
16: Westpac saying one or two more rate rises, possibly both this year. NAB is saying they're done. The next move will be down, but not until next year. And the real question is what happens with inflation, but also unemployment and economic growth.
13: Polling shows just under a quarter of surveyed voters believe the government's latest budget will be good for them. 9% of respondents to the latest Resolve survey said they believe the economy will improve over the next month. 44% of those surveyed believe economic conditions will worsen in the next year. Australia's Prime Minister is congratulating his British counterpart for pushing ahead with a ban on social media for under-16s. Anthony Albanese says social media giants operate across borders and nations can hold them accountable by standing together. The new restrictions, which also include restrictions on gaming and live streaming platforms, are due to take effect next year. Technology Secretary Liz Kendall telling British Parliament it's a defining moment for children.
17: Many children love connecting and interacting on social media. But others struggle with their mental health, concentration and self-esteem.
13: In sports, Socceroos legend Harry Kewell is urging Australia to go after the USA's weak defence in their upcoming World Cup clash. Both teams go into Saturday morning's match after strong first-up wins. Kewell says the Socceroos' attack could find some joy in Seattle.
18: If we can actually get a little bit more of the ball and control it, we can actually get at their weak defence. I mean, that's where I feel USA are not the strongest.
13: Cape Verde has announced itself on the World Cup stage with a stunning 0-0 draw against Spain. The African side are successfully defending 27 shots at goal. Belgium and Egypt have drawn 1-1. Collingwood is reportedly in the box seat to sign Lachie Neale. The former Brisbane captain is reportedly being offered a 3-year deal worth up to $3 million. Commentator Lee Matthews telling Fox Footy the 33-year-old's age shouldn't come into it.
19: Players are playing into their mid-30s these days, and Lachie Neale's playing as well as he's ever played. So I don't think you worry about the age too much to offer him a 3-year contract. I mean, I'm not quite sure where the lines sit in that.
13: With the details next.
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7: Weather today, a bit of cloud. We're heading towards a top of 16 degrees across the city. Overnight, we're dropping down to a low of 5 degrees. Tomorrow, Wednesday, cloud continues, top of 17, partly cloudy on Thursday with 18. And the rain seems to be holding off Friday, 18 degrees.
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6: 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And so, Lord, where do I put my hope? 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
6: 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Planting hope together, our end of financial year appeal.
7: Day two.
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6: What?
7: And we have a goal. We have a big goal, by 2030. That's only in 3.5 years' time. Can you believe it?
6: Yeah. Oh my goodness!
7: I know. Wow, we have a goal to reach 500,000 people.
6: That's wild.
7: Across this city.
6: That and flying cars.
7: Well, that would be nice.
6: That and flying cars, they're the two goals for 2030, in my opinion. And I think we can get them both.
7: Yes.
6: You know?
7: Well, we need your help to do it. So would you jump on
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7: Cars.
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7: 9313-0985. 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
4: Yep, it's Leah and Dan here. 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
6: The Christian ethos that you're not jamming it down people's throats, but you're giving people the genuine opportunity to come to know God and the grace that he provides us every day just by a simple word, by comfort. Yeah, there can be nothing greater than hope. God's love that he shines through with hope. I think that must be the thing that is, it seems to be broadcast through through the waves. Like they're just brilliant.
4: How good.
5: So
4: Glenn
5: good.
4: Said it very simply. 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Let people find it for
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1: Yes, please. It's Leah and Dan here. It is our end of financial year appeal. We're planting hope together. 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
2: Should we set a little micro target? 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
1: Yep, what do you got?
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1: Where do you want to get to? Where do you want to get to?
2: I'd love to tick over the 173. 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
2: All of these numbers.
1: Oh, man.
2: $300. 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
2: That would get us over.
1: 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But let's thank some people who have gotten in on the party already, including this one right here from Vaughn in Bedforddale.
2: Thank you, Vaughn. Thank you.
1: Oh,
2: I love that. That's fun.
1: Very fun.
2: Want to say a big thank you to Karen of Mandra.
3: Another one.
2: She said, so good to have a radio station that is uplifting and shares the message of hope that our Lord brings, even in times of struggles.
1: Thank you, Karen. How good. And
4: please welcome
1: Michelle of Waterford for the first time. How good. We love our first time supporters.
2: Yes, we do.
1: We love all our supporters, all our partners, but we especially love a first time.
2: There's some excitement when someone comes on board.
1: It's very exciting. And Margaret of Kudennup. Why can I never say that word?
2: Kudennup.
1: Kudennup.
2: Thank you. Craig of High Wycombe, thank you. And Michael of Quinn's Rocks, thank you.
1: How good.
5: That's what I'm talking about!
1: Woo! That's right. Thank you so much to everybody who's gotten on board already. And thank you to everyone who's going to today. Incredibly. Thank you to the person who's going to give us $300 in the next 10 minutes.
2: I think there's three people who can give $100 each right now. Don't wait for later in the week.
1: Do it now.
2: Get onto it now.
1: Do it now.
2: Before 7 a.m.
1: Think about the tax deductibility.
2: Absolutely.
1: Right. Tax times is coming.
2: Mm.
1: We've got a couple of days.
2: Yes. Right? And $100 will actually fund us for 15 minutes of radio. And that's
1: perfect.
2: For two radio stations.
1: Wow.
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1: as
2: well. And you can say, I funded 15 minutes of hope.
1: That 15 minutes is because of me.
2: Mm-hmm.
1: And you can say that. You can walk around the town saying it. Hey,
2: you
1: guys,
2: own it.
1: Do you listen to Sunshine?
2: It's yours.
1: That 15 minutes was me. 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

0: Sunshine Traffic Update.
1: Good morning, family. Just some emergency works on Lord Street, heading northbound at Walcott Street in Mount Lawley. The left turn lane closed by Water Corp, so please be aware and drive with caution through there. Drive safely, and that's the latest from Main Roads.
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2: Yes, indeed. It's Leah and Dan with you. It's 6.53 in the morning. We're after 3 hundy just before 7 a.m.
3: Yeah, so we have less than 6 minutes to go. 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
3: Yes.
2: I'm so bad at maths. I think that was pretty good.
3: Sorry, I need to stop and say well done. Excellent.
2: Positive reinforcement, lady. Come on.
3: We do need your help. We want you to come and partner with us, because we actually partner with so many wonderful organisations, non-for-profits and churches in the community. In fact, over May, Heart for the Homeless was the campaign that was running. We were partnering with Uniting, WA.
2: Yes.
3: We were partnering with St. Bart's and St. Pat's.
2: Incredible.
3: And my goodness, did the community come to the party. 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
3: That's right,
2: we would love to know, because we don't just want your money. We actually want you to be a part
3: of
2: it with us.
3: We're about connecting,
2: Correct. 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We'll be back.

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1: Some stories may not be suitable for little ears.
2: Good morning, I'm Courtney Thornton. A foreign policy expert warns the process of reopening the Strait of Hormuz to pre-war traffic levels could be quite messy. The shipping route is expected to be fully open by Friday when US and Iran negotiators meet for a formal peace deal signing ceremony in Geneva. The International Maritime Organization says the removal of mines is the first step to making the waterway safe for transit. Foreign policy expert Naga Anga says the shipping industry is taking a cautious approach.
3: Obviously, the insurance companies need assurances that these boats will be secure, and obviously there needs to be some sort of proof of passage that takes place.
2: The federal government admits mortgage holders will be closely watching the Reserve Bank's interest rate decision this afternoon amid higher inflation. The RBA is widely tipped to keep the official cash rate on hold at 4.35%, giving Australians some reprieve following three hikes this year. Finance Minister Katie Gallagher says she won't speculate about the RBA's next move.
4: I mean, our job is to make sure we're doing what we can to help people with cost of living while inflation remains a bit higher than we'd like and while we have some of the global uncertainty and the global impacts we've been seeing from the war in the Middle East, and we remain focused on that.
2: Australian super funds are being called out for not investing enough in green energy. Analysis by Market Forces reveals the nation's top 40 funds have invested just 0.3% in renewables. Spokesperson Brett Morgan says it's not enough.
5: Super funds are missing out on the critical opportunity to own the clean energy infrastructure that will power Australia's economy for generations.
2: The Prime Minister has congratulated Britain for introducing a social media ban for under-16s. Gabriel Hodson explains.
6: UK Prime Minister Keir Starmer has singled out Australia for leading the way when it comes to a ban on children on social media. Britain will follow Australia in early 2027, with plans to pass the legislation to make it happen by the end of this year. Now, our national leader has congratulated his British counterpart, posting on X that social media giants operate across borders. By standing together, we can do more to hold them accountable and keep children safe online. Indonesia, Malaysia and Portugal have gone ahead with similar bans, while legislation is being actively pushed in nations including Spain, Greece, France, Denmark, Norway and Austria.
2: The world's largest study into the role genetics plays with moles and melanoma has found new links between the two. The research into the genetic data of 85,000 people found 24 new genetic regions determining how many moles a person grows. QIMR Bagoffa Associate Professor Matthew Law says those factors also increase the risk of melanoma.
7: And this is because they come from the same kind of cells. There are cells in your skin that produce pigment called melanocytes. They can grow a little bit and become a mole, or sometimes they can convert into melanoma.
2: In sport, the Socceroos World Cup showdown against the USA on Saturday morning is promising to be one of the matches of the tournament. The Aussies are out to prove themselves, with numerous American commentators labelling the Aussies as a walkover. Former Socceroo Andrew Redmayne says the noise won't be getting to the players.
8: Especially with a coach like Tony Popovich, he'll be keeping everyone in check, and I know they've got enough senior players in there, Maddie and Jackson, and there's a lot more kind of experience in that team that'll just keep everyone pretty level-headed, I think.
2: Meantime, soccer minnow Cape Verde has pulled off an upset in the World Cup overnight, drawing nil-all with one of the favourites, Spain. Suellen works in a bar in the archipelago off Senegal and says the locals enjoyed it.
9: It's amazing. The result was amazing. It was 0-0, but we are very happy here.
2: And Gold Coast coach Damien Hardwick has been put on notice by the AFL for his criticism of umpiring. The Richmond Premiership winner wasn't fined, but has been warned he will be if he oversteps the mark. Weather details next.
10: That was the Sunshine Sports Update.
11: Weather
12: across Perth today is looking a little chilly. It's looking chilly right now, I'll tell you that much. Today is going to be a high of 16 degrees, as low as 3 in some places. It's going to be 5 overnight. 17 tomorrow, bit of sun is coming out. Thursday, 18, bit of sun. Friday, bit of sun, 18. Saturday, bit of sun, 18 as well.
10: Life Words.
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12: Good morning. It's 7:04. You're with Leah and Dan. It is our end of financial year appeal. It's a planting hope together.
13: That's right.
12: Plant seeds now.
13: Yes, it's happening all week. We have an audacious goal by Friday, 6 p.m. We would love to hit our big target of $980,000. Yep. And you might be asking, why?
12: Why?
13: Why are you running this appeal?
12: Why, Leah? Tell
13: us. It's because we are a community broadcaster, which means we're a listener-supported station. We operate very differently to other commercial stations. We operate on regular weekly and monthly giving.
12: Yeah.
13: And then twice a year, we run these on-air appeals that help us bridge the funding gap and help us meet our budget.
12: Yes. Yes, indeed. And people just like... For the first time, Elvia of Quinn's Rocks. Thank you. First time supporter. She says, I believe in your cause. I've been listening for the last 6 months.
13: That's incredible. I
12: welcome
13: love that.
12: Six months.
13: Yes, welcome to the family. We've been running for 38 years, Sunshine has, and we want to continue that. But we're realizing so many people in our city just they don't know that we exist. And we want to expand our reach, and so we need your help to do it.
12: Sunshine's for everybody. Yeah, that's right.
13: Nice.
12: I got buttons. They're very fun.
13: So, you've got a button too.
12: I've got a button too, but I'm going to play that button in a second. We're going to tell you all about our Turn Up the Heat match. That's right. We're getting it going right now. We're turning up the heat. It's cold outside.
13: It's so cold. The first thing you said to me when you came in this morning, it's freezing.
12: It's freezing outside.
13: Yes, it is.
12: We're turning up the heat. Every dollar given between now and 7:45 will be matched by a generous supporter helping us share twice as much hope across our city. Your 50 is going to become 100. Your 500 will become 1,000.
13: What if someone could give $5,000 this
12: morning? Mate, that's 10 G's, bruh.
13: So that's really going to get
12: matched. That's 10 grand.
13: Amazing.
12: 10 large.
13: With the hand.
12: Yeah.
13: The hand gesture and everything. So you don't want to snooze on this. These matching times don't happen.
12: We don't know.
13: At all times. Rodney comes in and says, hey, we're doing a match.
12: Yeah. Match!
13: This is when it's going to end. Oh, okay.
12: Yes. Yes,
13: so you want to jump on the phone line right now, 9313-0985.
12: Let's do it.
13: Or website.
12: Sunshine.com.au. Let's turn up the heat. The heat is on right now.

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1: Not a minute over, I'll tell you that much. 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That's a nice looking number, isn't
0: it? We love that.
1: Boom.
0: Nice and round.
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2: A Sunshine Traffic Update.
3: Good morning, family. We have emergency work still on Lord Street, northbound at Walcott Street in Mount Lawley. Left turning lane is closed by Water Corp, so be aware and drive with caution if heading past that way. We'll go to the freeway. Southbound is under speed at Burns Beach Road and Whitbridge Avenue to Reed Highway. Northbound is busy at Thomas Road to Rowley Road and South Street to Leach Highway. The Grand Farmer Freeway has no delays and the Northbridge Tunnel is moving well in both directions. Drive safely, and that's the latest from Main Roads.
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0: Oh, yeah. It's heating up in here. We are turning up the heat. It's cold outside. It is very cold.
1: But we're heating it up in here.
0: Warm hearts. And we have a match happening up until 7:45, which means a generous supporter has gotten on board and said they're going to match every gift dollar for dollar. Yep. And we only have how many more minutes?
1: 30.
0: 30.
1: 30 exactly of this heart and so, turn up the heat match.
0: Yeah, so not only would your gift be doubled right now, but there's a great return on investment.
1: Tell me about it.
0: So we hear that phrase a lot.
1: Business leaders in session, guys. Listen up.
0: But there's a recent study that was released only a few months ago that looked at the social return on investment when it comes to community radio. And that's us, right?
1: Okay.
0: And what it found is that for every dollar given to Sunshine, around $8.70 of social value is created for the wider community.
1: Okay, so what does that mean?
0: This means a gift doesn't just help the station keep going and stay on the airwaves, right? It actually helps create real benefits for people in Perth. So this is things like better mental health and well-being.
1: A stronger
0: sense of connection and certainly less isolation. So the research shows that 95% of our listeners here at Sunshine feel more connected to others through listening to the radio station.
1: Yeah.
0: Yes.
1: And through a radio station.
0: Isn't that amazing? Yeah, and I think in a world where people feel isolated and disconnected, Sunshine becomes something so steady that's always there 24/7 and it really does offer a sense of company and encouragement and companionship. And we want to continue to be that for the people of this city. And with this return on investment, your $20 gift, your $50 gift, your $100 gift is doing far more than you realize. And if you give that now before 7:45, that's going to be doubled onto our tally.
1: Absolutely, because we are turning up the heat with our Turn Up the Heat match. Everything is getting matched until 7:45. Dollar for dollar, 50 becomes 100, 100 becomes 200, 200 becomes 400, 400 becomes 800, 800 becomes 1600, 1600 becomes 3200.
0: Wow. Fast
1: and
0: math there,
1: I'm
0: Dan.
1: Out of numbers.
0: Okay, I'll give you another one. 9313-0985, or you can head to our website, sunshinewithano.com.au.
1: Absolutely. Here's a little Forrest Frank.

0: has Forrest. Forrest Frank. So and it's Lear and Dan, and it's hot in. We're turning up the heat right now. We're matching everything dollar for dollar. Generous supporters said, hey, let's get this thing rolling. Mm-hmm. I'm going to match everything until 7:45. You got 19 minutes.
1: Yeah, 18 and a little bit. So you do not want to wait any longer.
0: No, more than that.
1: In fact, I can see five. We've got five people sitting online right now on our website. You can join them, sunshinewithano.com.au.
0: We can see
1: you can give us a call. There is one phone line open currently, 9313-0985.
0: That's right. Let's do some thank yous for people who are doing just that. We got Shay of Hammond Park.
2: Yeah!
0: Thank
1: love
0: you.
1: Love it. Josh and Allison of West Perth.
3: Yes, queen.
1: Thank you, Christine of Inglewood. Thank you so much.
2: Another one.
0: That's right. Sean of Camillo. Thank you. He says, thank you, Sunshine, for brightening our day. You touch our hearts and give us strength. There's no words that can describe just how much you mean to us. God bless and good luck with the funding. We're all here for you.
1: Thank you, Sean.
0: Thank you so much. Cella or Cella? What do you reckon?
1: I think Cella.
2: Another one.
0: Thank you, Cella.
1: Of Cavisham.
0: What did I say?
1: No, you said Cella.
0: I didn't say it. Anyway, and Denise of Singleton.
4: Thank you.
0: That's right.
1: That's a fun one.
0: That is fun. It's very fun. Thank you to everybody who has given so far and everyone who's going to.
1: Yes.
0: 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We want to hear from you. We want to hear your stories. We want to know why you love Sunshine. We want to know why you would spend your hard-earned money investing and supporting us.
1: Yes, and we want to continue to broadcast a message of hope to the people of this beautiful city. And if you give now in the next, let's say, just over 15 minutes or so, it is going to get doubled onto our tally.
0: Absolutely.
1: Double impact.
0: Doubled.
2: So hot it hurts.
0: That's right.
1: And you're going to feel warm.
0: 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It is cold outside, but it's heating up in here. 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
3: Some stories may not be suitable for little ears.
4: Good morning, I'm Courtney Thornton. A foreign policy expert warns the process of reopening the Strait of Hormuz to pre-war traffic levels could be quite messy. The shipping route is expected to be fully open by Friday when US and Iran negotiators meet for a formal peace deal signing ceremony in Geneva. The International Maritime Organization says the removal of mines is the first step to making the waterway safe for transit. Foreign policy expert Naga Anga says the shipping industry is taking a cautious approach.
5: Obviously, the insurance companies need assurances that these boats will be secure, and obviously there needs to be some sort of proof of passage that takes place.
4: The federal government admits mortgage holders will be closely watching the Reserve Bank's interest rate decision this afternoon amid higher inflation. The RBA is widely tipped to keep the official cash rate on hold at 4.35%, giving Australians some reprieve following three hikes this year. Finance Minister Katie Gallagher says she won't speculate about the RBA's next move.
6: I mean, our job is to make sure we're doing what we can to help people with cost of living while inflation remains a bit higher than we'd like and while we have some of the global uncertainty and the global impacts we've been seeing from the war in the Middle East, and we remain focused on that.
4: Australian super funds are being called out for not investing enough in green energy. Analysis by Market Forces reveals the nation's top 40 funds have invested just 0.3% in renewables. Spokesperson Brett Morgan says it's not enough.
7: Super funds are missing out on the critical opportunity to own the clean energy infrastructure that will power Australia's economy for generations.
4: The Prime Minister has congratulated Britain for introducing a social media ban for under-16s. Gabriel Hodson explains.
8: UK Prime Minister Keir Starmer has singled out Australia for leading the way when it comes to a ban on children on social media. Britain will follow Australia in early 2027 with plans to pass the legislation to make it happen by the end of this year. Now, our national leader has congratulated his British counterpart, posting on X that social media giants operate across borders. By standing together, we can do more to hold them accountable and keep children safe online. Indonesia, Malaysia and Portugal have gone ahead with similar bans, while legislation is being actively pushed in nations including Spain, Greece, France, Denmark, Norway and Austria.
4: The world's largest study into the role genetics plays with moles and melanoma has found new links between the two. The research into the genetic data of 85,000 people found 24 new genetic regions determining how many moles a person grows. QIMR Bogofa Associate Professor Matthew Law says those factors also increase the risk of melanoma.
9: And this is because they come from the same kind of cells. There are cells in your skin that produce pigment called melanocytes. They can grow a little bit and become a mole, or sometimes they can convert into melanoma.
4: In sport, the Socceroos World Cup showdown against the USA on Saturday morning is promising to be one of the matches of the tournament. The Aussies are out to prove themselves, with numerous American commentators labelling the Aussies as a walkover. Former Socceroo Andrew Redmayne says the noise won't be getting to the players.
10: Especially with a coach like Tony Popovich, he'll be keeping everyone in check, and I know they've got enough senior players in there, Maddie and Jackson, and there's a lot more kind of experience in that team that'll just keep everyone pretty level-headed, I think.
4: Meantime, soccer minnow Cape Verde has pulled off an upset in the World Cup overnight, drawing nil-all with one of the favourites, Spain. Suellen works in a bar in the archipelago off Senegal and says the locals enjoyed it.
11: It's amazing. The result was amazing. It was 0-0, but we are very happy here.
4: And Gold Coast coach Damien Hardwick has been put on notice by the AFL for his criticism of umpiring. The Richmond Premiership winner wasn't fined, but has been warned he will be if he oversteps the mark. With the details next.
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14: Weather today, a bit of cloud. We are heading towards a top of 16 degrees across the city. Overnight, we are dropping down to a chilly low of 5 degrees. Tomorrow, Wednesday, cloud continues at top of 17. Partly cloudy on Thursday with 18. And the rain seems to be holding off Friday, 18 degrees.
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0: Planning Hope together. And guys, that you're taking advantage of the match. 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
0: Who knows what we're going to get to in the next 6 minutes.
1: Okay.
0: We've got 6 minutes of this match.
1: And I can see there are 7 people online currently. Yep. Join them now.
0: Now's
1: open up a
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0: Tash is ready to take your call, but you got just 5.5 minutes to get amongst this match. We don't know when the next one's going to be. We don't even know if there will be another one.
1: No.
0: You never know.
1: Can I have the special button, please? Because I want to welcome someone.
0: Yes, yes, you can.
2: Ladies and gentlemen, please welcome...
1: First-time supporter, Tia of Merriwa. Be like
0: go.
1: Tia this morning. I know it's still early.
0: That's nice and loud.
1: But you want to come on board, be like Tia this morning.
0: Tia.
1: We really appreciate your generosity.
0: Or even...
2: Please welcome...
0: Ken of Maida Vale. Yeah. Thank you, Ken. First-time supporter. We love to see those first-time supporters coming in. We love to see any supporter coming in.
1: We celebrate you all.
0: I especially love a first-time supporter. You never forget your first time giving to Sunshine.
1: That is true. That is true. And you might have been listening for many, many years.
0: Yeah.
1: And 2026, today.
0: The big 2-6.
1: That's right. What's the date today? It is the 16th of June. Today is the day.
0: 16-6-26.
1: Wow.
0: There's something about that. I don't know.
1: You want to jump on the phone right now. 9313-0985 and become part of the family.
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1: we got 5 minutes
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0: 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You can do it. You can do it. 50 becomes 100. What does 100 become?
1: 200.
0: What does 7,000 become?
1: 14,000.
0: Nice. What does $125,000 become?
1: $250,000.
0: Come on, Leah. You are a teacher. There it is. 7:45
1: like
0: has
1: that.
0: Happened.
1: Yes.
0: If you are on the phone, you are in. If you are on the website, you will get matched. But that's it for our matching for now.
1: Mm-hmm.
0: We don't know when it'll come in next,
1: not
0: okay?
1: Sure.
0: We don't know, but looking forward to see what came in during that Turn Up the Heat match. Stick around. Here's a little hopeful. Get me out of the way.

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7: Guys. 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
7: Are you joking?
8: That is incredible.
7: Amazing. 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Keep those coming, sunshine.com.au or 93130985. We got Rodney in the studio. Rodney Olsen, our partnerships director. Hello, sir.
9: Hello. Good to be back again.
7: Look, it's happening. It's all happening. How are we feeling?
9: It's exciting to see people get behind this vision of Sunshine to say, I want to plant hope together.
7: Yeah.
9: Of course, as we've been saying over the last couple of days, we know that just a few years ago, we were reaching around 225,000 people every month.
7: Yep.
9: That has gone up to 350,000 a month. Wow. And that's because we've said to people, we need to increase our reach. And you've listened, you've got behind it.
7: Yep.
9: And what you're seeing today in those numbers is the result of your faithfulness, of your resourcing this ministry. And what we're saying during this appeal is, but there's more to be done.
7: There is.
9: Thank you so much for what you've done, but there's more to be done. We want to be reaching 500,000 people, 500,000 people by 2030. So let's plant hope together so that for the next generation, they will sit under the shade of the tree of the gospel.
7: Absolutely.
8: So good. And the impact on our community, there's actually some new studies and research that's just come out showing that they've come up with a dollar value even to put on the impact that Sunshine is having on our community in Perth. Maybe you could speak to what that is. What's the return on investment for people who are giving today?
9: It's said that there's an $8.70 return for every dollar that's invested in. So that means improved mental health, greater connectedness in the community, a whole range of things that benefit the community. One of the things, Leah, that really caught my attention is in that survey, they asked what people feel about the station that they're listening to, and a lot of people said it reflects my values.
7: Yeah, wow.
9: And in a media scape that doesn't often reflect our values, this is so important. I look back at a verse from the Old Testament in Isaiah that says, "Woe to those who call evil good and good evil, who put darkness for light and light for darkness, who put bitter for sweet and sweet for bitter." And we live in a world where so much of what we know is not good for us is being sold to us as this is what you need. So much of what is good is we're being told, no, we don't want that. Yeah. And so to actually find a radio station like Sunshine that reflects my values is of such importance. And I think we sometimes miss that, that that's what Sunshine does for so many people that are listening. It's like, when I listen, it reflects back to me those things that I think are good. It says those things that are evil are evil. It's not switching them around. And so if that's the way you feel, and you want that not just for yourself, but for your family, for those to come after you, to have a place in the media that reflects back to you the values that you think are important, then get on it. Plant hope for tomorrow.
7: Absolutely. So sunshine with an o.com.au or 93130985.

0: Good morning, Sam. We have a crash on Murdoch Drive southbound after General Up Street in Murdoch. Various lanes are blocked. Emergency services and towing services are also on site, and traffic is quite busy in the area, so please proceed with caution. Drive safely. That's the latest from Main Roads.
1: Thank you, Talon, for the traffic update right there. You're on Sunshine with Leah and Dan. It is Planting Hope Together, our end of financial year appeal. Guys, we are on the way to our grand total of $980,000 by Friday.
2: Yes.
3: But guys, we're getting there.
2: And we can't do it without people like Dennis of Willerton. Dennis and his family have sent in a little message here saying, planting hope for future generations is very important.
1: Yep.
2: And we thank you for being the shining light in the community every day.
1: Wow.
2: It is wonderful to be able to drive with the grandkids in the car knowing what they hear comes from a godly perspective. And they, in brackets, I love this little bit, so cute. They always get us to mute the radio when the news comes on because of the warning that comes on first.
1: Stop it.
2: And Dennis says, may God continue to bless the whole team at Sunshine. Thank you so much.
1: Thank you, guys. Thank you so much. And thank you to everyone else who's given so far. We are just, we're just over $5,000 away from $200,000
2: okay,
1: mark.
2: Okay,
1: let's get going. You know what? We got an hour and a bit left of us.
2: Mm-hmm.
1: Let's see how far
2: we can go. Let's go.
1: Let's see. 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
1: Some stories may not be suitable for little ears.
2: Good morning, I'm Courtney Thornton. The Reserve Bank is widely expected to keep the cash rate on hold following three consecutive rate rises. Experts say the June meeting will focus more on what comes next and not this month's figures. Domain Chief Economist Nicola Powell says the most important information will come after the official announcement.
3: Really what the Governor actually signals in that media release afterwards, because that will give us a real good insight into where they think the next move is going to go.
2: US President Donald Trump is unsure if he'll attend the signing of the agreement to end the war in Iran. G7 leaders are meeting in France after the US President met with French President Emmanuel Macron. Mr. Trump expects Vice President J.D. Vance to attend the signing.
4: The strait is already partially opened. As you know, they're doing a little hunting for a couple of mines that they've already found. But it's essentially ships are starting to go out now. On Friday, it'll be completely opened.
2: The opposition is criticising the government over the length of a two-day probe into its controversial tax changes, calling it BS. Labor is seeking to fast-track its legislation to overhaul capital gain tax and negative gearing before Parliament's winter break. The final day of hearings will take place in Canberra today. Shadow Treasurer Tim Wilson says the government is trying to silence critics.
5: This is a railroad effort. We've got small businesses across this country bleeding. We have record small business insolvencies, and the response of the government is to bully and silence them and make sure they can't have their say.
2: Hungary's parliament has voted to change the constitution to limit the time a person can serve as prime minister to 8 years. BBC reporter Danny Eberhard says the step, which required a two-thirds majority, means the previous long-standing prime minister Viktor Orban will not be able to serve another term.
6: Not all leaders seek to circumscribe their time in power as one of their first steps. But Hungary's current prime minister, Péter Modrá, has done just that for him and his success.